Lisa. Melissa said to play her Finally Overreach, so let's listen to that one and then we'll move on to some songs and then I'm back here to call the show a wrap. So if you want to leave me more comments about the conversation for tonight, you can come to Facebook at Splash FM 105.5 Ibadan, Splash FM 105.5 Ibadan, or you leave me messages via the studio line 070-694-93000 or 0701-447-5770. 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

You're in my life. Say, if you like, you can give your life savings to somebody. You. But anyway, the show has actually come to an end, and I'm glad that I had you with me in the studio, and you all made the conversation really good for me. I learned a whole lot, and I also believe that parties involved would do better when it comes to decisions that have to do with money. But I want to quickly pick the last comment here as regards that topic from Sunday Okogwe. It said, "No, from the man is love and talking charge. From the man is love and taking charge. God is happy with the man. You don't talk because you can. To me, that is the result of showing that you are a nagging wife to be. To me, don't try to defend the woman here. Wisdom is profitable to direct. That is what the Bible actually says about wisdom." So I quite agree with that. And then I understand that when it comes to issues that have to do with money, we have to be very, very, very, very careful. And I think I'm just inclined to agree with what a number of people have said, which is when the man said he didn't have the extra 6 million naira, the wife should have just decided to work within budget. I mean, it should only be something we should debate and contend about if indeed that 6 million naira will hurt the event. I mean, if something will go wrong just because that 6 million naira is not added. But in a case where that 6 million naira is just supposed to account for extra things that really don't affect the outcome, the success of the party being planned, I do not think that couples should allow something like that to make them just cancel out their wedding day. A wedding party is very important. I know that we emphasize a lot on marriage, but the idea of coming together, the event that ushers the union into that brings the union into being, the event that ushers you, that transitions you from being regular boyfriend and girlfriend to being husband and wife, is also quite important. So you don't want to do it in a wishy-washy way. You don't want to do it, with a lot of hesitation. You don't want to do it with a lot of sadness or with something that looks like your joy is not complete. So I guess my advice would be that when it comes to planning parties like that, don't attach so much emotions that eventually little conversations now make you flare up, and then you start to say things to your partner, and then you want to cancel the wedding, postpone the wedding. I mean, when it comes to anything that will lead you into that marriage that we all so, hold so dear, and we all treat in a very sacred and, peaceful, a very, very sensitive manner, we need to ensure that everything that builds up onto that day is also handled with a lot of care. And I pray that God will guide us with the wisdom that is needed to ensure that little issues before the marriage, little issues before the wedding, will not help you disrupt the flow, the plan of your life that you already have set in motion. Like I said, I hope that I was able to make your night better. I hope that I played you your songs. I think the only song I didn't find is Big Boy Vira Zamora. That's because I just couldn't find it everywhere I checked. But I hope that I was able to help you to feel better tonight. And I hope that the rest of August will be amazing for you. The duo, the gang is back next week, Monday. So you want to keep it locked right here on Splash 105.5 FM. Amanda is going to be back. And I'll be here myself to make it an even amazing show. So you want to keep listening, because another amazing program is coming up just by 1:30 a.m. This is Splash 105.5 FM, your integrity station. And you have just been a part of Monday Night Cafe, where all we do is have really great conversations about love. And tonight was definitely amazing. So join us again next week, Monday at 11 p.m. Amanda is back next week, Tuesday as well at 11 p.m. Just keep listening to Splash, because it is one banger to the next banger, one amazing show to another interesting show, entertaining show, informative show, entertaining show. It's just going to be so great for you. So don't touch the dial. Make sure you're always locked in to Splash 105.5 FM. I love you so much. My name is Timmy, and I'll see you again another time. Enjoy the rest of your Tuesday. Mwah! 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

A very good morning to you. Here is the 6 a.m. news from Splash 105.5 FM, the Integrity Station. I am Ibukunluwa Olagunju. First, the news headlines. Federal government asks International Air Transport Association to change Osubi Airport code. Police warn against forceful takeover of Osun local government. Russia-Ukraine trade more deadly strikes. Nigeria teams depart for 2026 Africa Beach Volleyball Championship. Now, the news in details. The federal government has moved to correct what it considers a long-standing identity problem surrounding Osubi Airport in Delta State, with the Minister of Aviation and Aerospace Development, Festus Keyamo, formally asking the International Air Transport Association to review the airport's existing three-letter code, KRW. The request, according to a statement issued by the minister's media aide, Tunde Moshood, is aimed at securing a code that more accurately reflects the airport official name and its actual geographical location. The statement quoted a letter Keyamo addressed to the IATA Area Manager for West and Central Africa, Samuel Fatokun. Osubi Airport will be as the International Civil Aviation Organization four-letter location indicator DNSU is physically situated in Osubi Town near Warri Delta State. Over the years, however, the facility has often been referred to as Warri Airport, largely because it serves the Warri metropolitan area and is closely associated with the commercial city. Keyamo said the continued use of the IATA code KRW, which is associated with the broader Warri identity, does not adequately reflect the airport's actual name and physical location. The Nigerian Army has strengthened its security operations along the Sokoto-Kebbi border access following renewed threats linked to the Lakurawa terrorist group. The General Officer Commanding 8th Division Nigerian Army, Major General Bemga Paul Kogna, gave the assurance during an operational visit to Kebbi local government area of Sokoto State to assess the security situation and review the Army's deployment in the area. The visit included an inspection of the forward operating base in Kebbi and surrounding communities following report of a renewed attack on Ongoshi community in the local government area. During the visit, Kogana met with community leaders and residents to obtain first-hand information on the security situation and listen to their concerns. He assured residents that troops remain deployed in the area and were maintaining a high level of alertness to protect lives and properties. The Osun State Police Command has warned individuals and groups against attempting to forcefully take over the affairs of premises of local government areas in the state. The warning was contained in a statement issued by the Police Public Relations Officer Abiodun Ojelabi on behalf of the Commissioner of Police Election, Samuel Erale. The command said he had received report of plans by some individuals or groups to forcefully take control of local government areas despite the matter being before the court. He warned that such actions could amount to self-help and a breach of the peace. The police urged all parties involved to exercise patience and allow the court to determine the matter in accordance with the law. He further warned that anyone who attempts to forcibly occupy or disrupt local government facilities would be arrested and prosecuted. 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Turning to the phone scene now, 9 people have been killed and 23 injured, including a child, in Ukrainian strikes on Russia. 8 people were killed in the western Belgorod region bordering Ukraine in the past 24 hours, while a woman died overnight in the southern Astrakhan region. Ukraine said 2 people were killed in Russian drone attacks on the northeastern Sumy region
In another two in the eastern Donetsk region, the strikes came a night after what Russia described as the largest scale attack by Ukraine this year, in which at least seven people were killed. Russia launched its full-scale invasion of Ukraine in February 2022 and currently controls approximately a fifth of Ukrainian territory. And finally, the sport news for this morning. Nigeria's men's and women's beach volleyball teams have departed the country for the 2026 African Beach Volleyball Championship in Alexandria. The Nigerian contingent will represent the country at the Continental Championship as they battle against some of Africa's best beach volleyball teams for honors. The tournament in Alexandria is expected to provide a major platform for the Nigerian players to test themselves against top opposition while competing for continental glory. The teams will now focus on their preparations ahead of the championship as Nigeria seeks a strong performance on the African stage. And with that, we've come to the end of the news for this morning. But before we go, a recap of the news headlines. The federal government has asked International Air Transport Association to change Osubi Airport code. Police have warned against forceful takeover of Osun local government. Outside Nigeria, we told you that Russia and Ukraine have reportedly traded more deadly strikes. And from the world of sport, Nigeria teams have departed for 2026 African Beach Volleyball Championship. For more details on the news, visit our website on www.splashfm1055.com or simply follow us across all social media platforms, Facebook at splashfm105.5 Ibadan, X and Instagram at splashfm1055. We have now come to the end of the news on Splash 105.5 FM, the integrity station and the best radio station in the southwest of the country. The news editor is Tunde Olawuwo, assisted by Chinwe Churchill. I am Ibukunoluwa Olagunju. 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
2: You're welcome to this session on Deliverance Room. God bless you as you listen in Jesus' name. Father, we ask that you would open our eyes to the wondrous truth of your word. Thank you because you have heard us. In Jesus' mighty name we have prayed. Amen. In today's broadcast, we shall be sharing certain testimonies that probably happened in some time now and that has to do with the redemption of firstborns. There was a story of a man about 50 years of age who his wife complained had been given to having extramaritals with ladies of unusual breed, ladies who were probably from the lower part of the society. And that of course was quite disturbing for the wife, that it looks strange. And it was on that premise I asked her whether this her husband was a firstborn or a first son or an only son. And she confirmed that her husband was a firstborn. And I explained to her how she needed to redeem her firstborn, that what is happening to him was strange. It's one thing to be attracted to the opposite sex. It's another thing to particularly go after people under normal circumstances. You would not expect a man of such caliber to go after. He was someone that was committed in the church. He was someone that was active, but he had this problem and he had no control over it. And so this happened on a Thursday. His wife came before the altar to carry out the redemption protocol for her husband, on behalf of her husband, without her husband knowing. And we prayed over this matter, and it was a short prayer, and we did the prayer of dedication for this man. And in less than 24 hours, about 5 a.m. the following day in the morning, the husband came to the wife and prostrated before her and apologized profusely for his lifestyle. He explained how he never knew what came over him, and he cried bitterly and pleaded that she forgive him. People of God, that was the end of the pattern in the life of that man. And that's why we explained that if a person is a legal captive, you need to understand the protocols by which such people will be brought out of their captivity. This was how God delivered this particular man. There was a story of another couple. This couple was at the point of divorce. They had about 2 children and they were already fighting on custody of children and things like that. And so the mother of the husband came forward, explained this problem, and we explained this protocol of firstborns to her. She decided to go forward with it, and we prayed for the husband and redeeming the husband as being a firstborn. And after we did this, I think it was within the same month, the mother called back and said the wife came back home herself, pleaded that she be restored to her husband. And today they are living together happy and all reunited. There are protocols that bring deliverance. If God opens your eyes to it, you would not need to pray any further. These are the answers to peculiar problems, especially relating to the firstborn. I want to say this, that it's possible you are listening at this time and you perceive that there are strange patterns in your life, or probably things that cannot be explained, especially if you are the firstborn. One of the things would counsel you to carry out is to do the prayer of dedication, present yourself before the altar with an offering in your hand, and let this redemption protocol be done for you. And let us see what God will do in your life. You might want to share your testimonies. You might want to call us to share your testimonies. God bless you. If there are firstborns listening to us at this time, please stretch forth your hands as we pray with you. Father, we ask that you bless these ones as they listen to us. Let their heavens be opened. Answer their cry. Thank you, Father, because you have heard us. In Jesus' mighty name we have prayed. Amen.
1: 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Amen.
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0: 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Thank you for being with us on Splash 105.5, your integrity station. We thank you for always finding time to join us on this frequency. My name is Oluwaseun Omakinola, and I'm happy to welcome you to Morning Splash for today, August 18th, 2026. Good morning. Welcome. Good morning.
1: Good morning, Oluwaseun. Good morning, Nigerians. Thank you for joining us. Such a cold, appropriate weather morning. We hope that your day is starting well. I mean, the weather is cold, but if you want to go out,
0: is it cold,
1: the rain...
0: or cool? Just cool.
1: Okay, maybe cool, but fine. Like, you can still step out to go to work, go about your day, and the weather is nice. That's how we like it.
0: Yeah.
1: I am Ibukun Lua Ola Guji. Good morning.
0: Morning and welcome. All right, we have the gentleman who will be analyzing the stories for us this morning. Welcome, Plato.
2: Good morning, Oluwaseun. Good morning, Ibukun Lua. Good morning, Barrister. Good morning, Dixon. And of course, a wonderful morning to Nigerians as well.
0: This is always the way sweater like this.
3: You know, here with me, IDK talk. You know, here with IDK talk. She said the weather cool.
1: Yeah, but
3: and you know,
1: cool,
3: say they don't tell
1: cool,
3: us,
1: cool.
3: Say make we know they open chest for this business. Say this is where they get
1: the
3: whole
1: style.
3: Trying
1: to avoid that last episode.
3: Anyway, good morning, Chief.
0: Good morning, sir. How are you?
3: I became my darling.
1: Good morning, Barrister.
3: And Aristotle.
2: Yeah, well, good
3: Dixon,
2: morning.
3: Dixon, how you good doing out there?
2: The way you greet IBK. All of them move me.
1: Focus your focus.
3: Never does all your family work.
0: Okay. All right, so welcome to the program. We'll take you around the newspaper headlines this morning, and we'll see how much of that we can do. But the thing that I like to begin to raise maybe from today is something that is in the news that you need to be aware. 2027 election campaign is set to officially open tomorrow,
2: August 19.
0: And so we need to begin to talk about what we want to hear from the politicians.
2: Issues.
0: Exactly. So we should be talking about it. We should begin to demand
1: answers.
0: Yes, from the politicians.
1: And hopefully our politicians will speak to us locally and not go outside and talk to the international media without talking to us here.
0: Okay, so these are issues that these people must galvanize. Mm-hmm.
3: You know, Sheung, I feel very, very sad how Nigeria has degenerated. In those good old days, you know, you are going for a campaign, UPN campaign. If we were too young to see Action Group, but we saw at least UPN, you will go there with a biro and a book because you are going to write down English. You go learn English. Mm. You know, they were issue-based. But what do you have today? You just have politicians coming out and dancing and insulting opponents.
1: So who is allowing them get away with that?
2: I must also say this. Since before 2019, if Oluwaseun records, I've been on this issue of Nigerians are not asking the right questions when elections come. And that's why politicians will come, and then when they win election, you begin to ask them for what they never said. Okay?
3: Exactly.
2: So it's not just about asking them what they want to do. It is also fundamental that you get to know how, okay? Because if Nigerians had asked questions, for instance, on subsidy removal that all the candidates, all the frontline candidates were clamoring for, you know, in the build-up to the 2023 election, maybe they would have avoided danger by making those candidates recant such position. But most times we hear... Imagine somebody will tell you, oh, I want to build roads. There are different ways to build roads.
3: Plato. One politician was on the rostrum and he told the people, I will give you insecurity. And today he is no
0: The 2027 presidential campaign should be more than a contest of personalities, parties, and political alliance. I wrote that it should be a referendum on the direction of the country. As the campaign season opens, Nigerians should be listening carefully for answers to a deceptively simple questions. After years of economic pain and difficult reforms, what exactly would the next president do differently?
3: Exactly.
1: Yeah, Nigerians should wake up to their responsibility.
2: More really. So, Nigerians should also eschew violence and what I call subtle terrorism, which you call cyberbullying. Everyone does not have to align with your own thoughts. Unfortunately, most of people who do this do not even know the programs or the projects or plans of their own candidates. Okay, so why would you... it still beats me why anyone will support a candidate that you cannot say clearly, these are my candidate's plan and these are how he intends to achieve them.
3: Why you defend what you cannot explain?
0: Okay, so the question I asked is... Beyond party, tribe, and religion, what should Nigerians demand from anyone asking for their vote in 2027?
3: Good governance.
0: Ibuku?
1: Yeah.
0: Let's go to this.
1: We're live on Facebook, Splash FM 105.5 Ibadan. You can join us right there. The front page of the Punch newspaper says, insecurity, 31 states spend 252 billion naira on security in 6 months. WAEC under fire over 2026 result, alleged grading anomalies. UN NSCDC move against terror funding, illegal mining. And still more headlines from the Punch newspaper. Tinubu reforms helping states deliver projects, pay salaries, Diko Rada is claiming this morning. Justice Ministry lawyers robe allowance rises 233% to 1 million naira. In case you want that figure, it was 300,000 naira before, now it's 1 million naira for them. Aloma enlists youth groups in cleaner Lagos push. And see more headlines from the Punch newspaper this morning. Osun Paul, CSOs, lawmakers demand violence probe, campaign funds audit. And still more headlines, Bauchi police arrest suspect, recover stolen solar panels. 2027, SDP, PRP confirm attendance as opposition summit shift. 537 Nigerians get UK citizenship in 21 years. Edo speaker quit, suspended amid impeachment crisis. How many more Nigerians must be slaughtered? Atiku blasts Tinubu government over 32 deaths in Sokoto. That one is from the Daily Post. Those are the major headlines. Not forgetting that Dele Momodu is also saying, Osun election, Tinubu lost, APC afraid of 2027.
0: All right.
3: I was afraid, you know, when you were mentioning the figures.
1: Of what?
3: 176,000.
1: Okay, okay, yeah, yeah. 176,000.
3: I was going to ask whether you are confused too, you know, because... like Okpebolo.
1: No.
0: Punch also has a story. Inflation eases to 15.43%. amid food price surge. So the sticky point of inflation eased at the last analysis by the MBS. Nigerians task politicians on issue-based engagement as we move towards campaign time from tomorrow. And they also have 200 Kaduna Varsity lecturers resign and a Sue showdown looms. The Speaker of the House of Assembly in Kogi State, in Edo State rather, is speaking. Why I resigned as Edo Speaker. And Osun election, CSOs demand a thorough investigation of Senator Fadounsi.
1: They said they inflated the budget for the vehicles that they bought for the House of Assembly members.
0: Ah. Okay.
1: That's the new speaker's allegation against the former speaker.
0: And this day newspaper says UK chairs Adeleke flags beavers, vote buying, accessibility issues in Osun poll. These are some of the headlines that we'll look at this morning.

0: Project worth more than 30 billion naira without taking loans, describing the development as evidence of responsible leadership and prudent resource management. He said today there is no sector where we are taking a loan to execute a single project in Katsina State for paying pension and meeting our obligation to the people of the state. And according to him, leadership should be assessed based on performance and measurable result rather than political rhetoric and negative narratives. President Tinubu's reforms and support have helped states deliver projects, pay salaries and pensions as and when due. These reforms particularly include local government financial autonomy.
1: A grown-up man of 35 years is sending letter of appreciation to his father for increasing his upkeep, which has now made it possible for him to meet his, you know, his duties, his, you know, obligations within the family. But no one is asking the grown-up man, what exactly is he also bringing to the table? A lot of these governors are thanking Mr. President, and of course, rightfully so, for, you know, the increase. But we know that that increase in what accrues to them also amounts to a decrease in what accrues to the pocket of the common man on the street, regardless of whatever definition they have chosen to give, you know, who a common man is. More so,
2: thank you for mentioning, because I'm going to do something for you from the front. Because I said that it seems that we have redefined what a common man
3: needs.
2: And what a common man needs.
1: Yeah, more so, you now ask yourself, okay, there's an increase. But what happens if, again, there is a global crisis and the prices of crude plummets? And it means your revenue also plummets. What is your IGR? How are you ramping up your IGR? Because, hey, before you say, oh, the president has increased revenue, don't forget that this may not be forever. So as you're looking at the, you know, the bloom side of it, you also look at the gloom side of it. So what are these people bringing to the table?
2: Make it clear. Make it clear. What you are saying, if I listen to you carefully, is that, yes, it's good that we have shored up the revenue of the country to the extent that the states are getting more money to be able to do projects. But that our democracy, our structure, our country structure should not depend on just Federation account.
1: Definitely
2: how
1: not.
2: Fiscally healthy.
0: Are states.
2: Productive. Are these states?
1: It's as simple as that. It's simply what, you know, our budget has called the state of states.
2: What is that?
3: You know, I want to adopt the submissions of my noble brother, Aristotle, so far.
2: He's Plato. Why are you taking this thing?
3: Yes, now. You know, I think the governors have really disappointed Nigerians. And the reason is not far-fetched. Perhaps we have square pegs in round holes. Otherwise, why would they be getting that much and the people be getting this less? The World Bank has come up with another prediction. The same World Bank and IMF, whose assessments had been a foxhole for the government until this recent, you know,
1: backlash,
3: predictions, that the reforms appear not to be working because 75% of Nigerians are going down the poverty line. 75%, that is scary. And why should that be so if the governors are getting so much?
1: Because now, governors, it is not the duty of the federal government, does not really reach down to the people. It is the states. And when these states have abdicated their duties, now, why, when you have reforms like this, the essence is if more monies come to you, it means that you as a state, that you are getting more money, the local government is getting more money, that fund will trickle down.
3: That
1: to
3: is
1: those
3: why
1: whom the government
3: you can
1: has
3: now
1: taken
3: see,
1: from.
3: You can now see why there is, you know, discrepancy between what is in the books. Because the federal government continues to record, like you are saying now, inflation is going down, you know, this and that. The economy is improving in the books of the federal government, while it is static in the lives of the people.
2: So the ball
0: it's
2: is
0: not
2: in the
0: trickling
2: court.
0: Down.
2: So the ball is in the court of the governors and subnational.
3: Of course, all of them together. Okay, but governors take a larger chunk. Okay, look at, for instance, you just mentioned, you know, local government autonomy. Even if the Attorney General of the Federation did not go the whole hog, you know, in ensuring the autonomy of local governments, why can't the states make up the difference, you know, make local governments
2: and
3: work?
2: The president was saying that you daily talk about common man, you guys talk about common man all the time, and the common man. But he said that removing fuel subsidy and put more money at the state level, and that they get regular salary, and was asking, who then is the common man?
3: You know, unfortunately for them.
4: And today, to the benefit of our great country, I will soon publish the utilization of what it is. But I listen to people, they say common man and all of that. Who are the people receiving the salaries in the local government administration? Are they not common men and women receiving salary regularly at the state level? Are they not common men and women? The ordinary people receiving salary at the federal government regularly, and it affects all the market women around us, including your wives. Yes, the economy is not a church play. It's a system of financial reengineering and reset that we press. And I want to thank you for the cooperation and collaboration.
1: For me, it's funny. I think Mr. President has forgotten. Maybe his data analyst did not tell him, or they intentionally decided to misguide or mislead him. The informal sector, for instance, contributes, absorbs up to 90-93% of employment in Nigeria. The informal sector contributes between 50-57% of Nigeria's GDP. Now, if Mr. President is saying, who are those receiving salary? Those people receiving salary are less than 10% of those who are in the labor force.
3: No. Plateau. Federal government civil servants, state civil servants, local government civil servants are less than 6%.
1: No, that's from the data. That's just what we have. They're just at most 7% of those in the labor force. So if Mr. President is talking about the common man, besides, let's not even go into how the take home pay of these civil servants itself can actually take them home.
2: Oh, you listen to him. He said that. Yes, they get the salary. And it also trickles down to the market people. Because if you get your salary, you
0: will
2: get
0: to the
3: Sorry, Plato. I was in the market yesterday. And I felt very, very sad. You know, very sad. The prices of, essentials.
0: Yeah, these are the factors that are not being considered in the informal sector. Businesses, traders,
3: you think
0: factors,
3: the women are making money?
1: They are not. Barista, before you even talk about market,
3: go and see what meat is saying inside that market. Go and see meat.
1: Now, if I'm earning, what's their salary?
3: All kinds of protein.
1: What's the minimum wage? I think 77,000, right?
0: 70,000.
2: Some states, 80,000.
1: Okay, let's say max, okay? Give or take 80,000. I live in Felele. I work at Secretariat. So my transport fare daily is around 2,000.
0: Start with your house rent.
1: No. Let's wait now.
0: Okay.
1: 2,000 naira. Then I work 5 days times 4 weeks. That's 20. 2,000 times 20. That's 40,000. I'm left with 30,000. I have two kids. They will go to school. Okay?
3: I have to pay. Don't waste your energy. I have done this analysis before. The minimum wage in Nigeria should not be less than 750,000 naira a month.
5: So, what exactly is the president saying? So, they should stop feeling like the money they are giving.
3: No, I can't remember who gave
0: a very, very simple analysis of daily spending of Nigerians. And the person said, okay, let's say a person spent 2,000 naira to eat in a day, just a day, just breakfast, 2,000 naira. Or let's even say the entire day, 2,000 naira. 2,000 naira multiplied by 30 days, that's 60,000 naira for one person. For a meal in a day. Now imagine somebody that has a family of four, a family of six. We've not spoken about the house rent. We've not spoken about the school fees. We've not spoken about transportation.
5: Isn't that
0: and
5: why,
0: you're saying that it is trickling down to the masses?
5: Isn't that why you go to a restaurant and then you see
3: in a boring state?
5: Give me fufu meji.
3: In a boring state. What, Sheun? Because I know what efforts we put into this struggle. What or your state, for instance, has not been able to do. They are doing it now in Ebonyi. Because this should be part of the dividends of democracy. I am talking about, because you just mentioned house rents and all that. All these total package agents and all that.
0: Okay, the regulation they did.
3: Go and see what Ebonyi is trying to do now. Okay. Because they are taking accommodation out of the reach of the common man.
2: No. Okay. All right, guys. I know this argument will continue, but that was why I started the program by saying, what do we want to see at the campaign grounds? What issues do we want to discuss when we come to the campaign, you know, period? And the people must be awakened to move away from my tribe,
0: in
2: my
0: one
2: religion, my person.
3: Exactly.
2: You know, to issues that affect all of us.
0: It's always nauseating to hear people defend candidates and not talk about what they can deliver.
3: Something makes me very, very happy. When I saw what they displayed in Oshun, the nerve, the sheer determination,
2: the audacity,
3: the audaciousness, the resilience, the courage, the boldness, the venturesomeness, the fearlessness, the fighting spirit of a people determined
0: to
3: enthrone their mandate.
0: Yeah.
3: I recommend that for all states.
5: Barrister, permit me to be a party pooper in this. Again, let's also ask ourselves, throughout the Osun election, what issues were raised by these candidates, both the winner and the loser?
3: No, I think it was one of the media houses. Mm-hmm. I watched the debate.
0: The town hall.
3: I watched the town hall, and what I saw. They really talked about issues.
0: Barista, as much
3: the only one that just kept on insulting the other party.
0: But as much as I agree with you,
3: Adeleke and the other ADC guys.
0: As much as I agree with you, the conversation was still dominated by trying to defend the
5: existing attacks. It was simply about playing victims
0: I agree that they spoke to certain issues.
5: How many residents have access to cable networks to watch the debates?
0: The argument was premised on what he has been able to do in the last 4 years.
2: All right, thank you. Now, Ariyo Olubisi on Facebook made a very important comment. He said, Mr. President is saying the truth. So Plato is talking about numbers of workers, but you don't know that the same money paid to them is what runs the common man. Let government stop paying salary. The formal sector will collapse immediately.
3: Let me ask him a question.
2: Let me finish. Government payment runs the economy. If there are no money from workers, then who will buy these products from formal sector that we are talking about?
3: Let us ask a question. What is the total amount paid to those commoners?
2: No,
3: the civil servants.
5: Let me add to your question.
3: Because if we know the total amount that goes to them.
2: We can know.
3: And then we divide it by
5: let me also add to this. Again, even in the formal sector, which takes up just 7%, like we mentioned, how many of them are government employees? That's another discussion entirely.
2: Now we had
5: something to experiment with. In the days of AFUSA, in the days of, you know, non-payment of salaries in Oyo State here, was there a collapse of the economy? Let's stop overblowing this thing out of proportion.
2: This question. The question that she asked, or he asked, I don't know whether he or she. Let's imagine in a minute that government is unable to pay salaries.
3: We have seen situations like that.
5: We don't need imagine.
2: And was the economy better?
5: Okay, so
2: Was society better?
5: No. Is it better off now?
3: Sheung, did the economy collapse?
5: Is it better off now?
3: That's another question to ask.
2: So, in other words, we can do without even
3: the civil servants.
2: What I remembered was that in churches, pastors were soliciting for food for civil servants who could not get salary.
5: And how many headlines?
2: Where people were begging for money, and the fabric of society was already weakened.
0: Sheung,
3: I still remember vividly.
2: So we should not discount.
3: I met a teacher then from, you know, these people's is it girls' grammar school at Molete, when they were not paying salaries. I had to, from my pocket, organize foodstuffs to go and distribute amongst the teachers. So,
2: but we're not having that right now.
5: Oluwaseun, are we? The question is, yes, we're not having it now. Good. But then, are we better off now? Are the market women better off now that salaries are being paid than then?
2: So what I'm saying is, we should not discountenance.
5: No. We are not discountenancing. We are simply saying that the argument, because what the president is latching on to,
2: we can move
5: up
2: from there.
3: It is not enough to draw. It is not enough to draw the kind of conclusion they are drawing. The premises are not enough.
2: Again, I want us to also put our minds on the fact that the governors are expected to do better
5: than
2: they're doing.
5: We have said that. Well, of course.
2: Emphasize that.
5: Who can ensure reduction in poverty level? It is the governors.
2: All right. Good morning. Once again, we're going to take a break. We'll be back. But we want you to come on Facebook and speak to us. Todo Alashe, thank you. Aditola, thank you very much. Adeboja Yusuf and all the others who are on Facebook. We'll come and take your comments when we return. Do stay with us.
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7: On August 8, 2001, we made a commitment to our nation. A commitment to be there whenever our people wanted to dream bigger, reach higher, and do more. And for 25 years, we've kept that promise. We've helped bring loved ones closer, turn ideas into opportunities, and dreams into reality. Truly, we've come a long way together. Cheers to the next.
8: Hello?
9: Hello, Johnny. How are you doing now? I just say you dey avoid am for jiggy-jiggy. Wetin happen? Una get issue?
8: Oga counselor. No be quarrel matter. Na because Amy and I dey plan better life together. I want make all our pikin wey we born, make them get better life, standard education, live for clean house, and grow in a safe environment. I dey fear to enjoy myself fully for the other room. 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

0: Thank you so much for being there. My guys have become statisticians.
1: That's what the Babylon man has done to us.
0: Okay, so but anyway,
1: at least they said he studied accounting.
0: You know, check through the comments. You see, tons of comments are there that you will have to create time to read this morning. But are there other stories that we can just quickly check?
2: Yes, let's take this one from
0: two stories. Yeah,
2: Daily Post. APC is afraid of 2027 election. Tinubu lost the Osun State election. Dele Momodu is claiming this morning.
0: Without reading it, let me put a twist to it. So, guys, do you think the president lost that election, really?
2: He said the candidates were just camouflaged.
0: So let me give you my thought that I looked at. I saw, if we go by the numbers, the 444,000 votes from APC can be said to be the president's votes. Because if we go to contest tomorrow, they will still vote for the president. Or they might still vote for the president. Mm-hmm. Assumption. The fact that Adeleke got 511,000 votes, and he said that he's supporting the president. He's still supporting the president. Mm-hmm. Who will he be campaigning for in 2027?
1: You see, for me,
0: with the president. So would you really say that the president lost?
1: That's even less of my concern. My concern is that Entebbe third, distant third, is yabbing or dissing somebody that took second and saying she bought a job first.
0: In that situation, do you think the president will not win Osun State?
3: That's where I'm going. Mm-hmm. You see, we should not take Adeleke's words of endorsement the way you are taking it. Because you have seen there is the reaction by the party members.
2: Yeah.
3: That, look, we never had that follow up to what Keyamo was saying. We never had any agreement with you guys.
0: Even the governor said he didn't have any agreement with them.
3: Okay.
2: But he simply said Keyamo.
3: Look, I think in the coming days, when we go into the nitty gritty of the analysis of all that took place in Osun State, there may be a kind of a reversal.
2: Okay, so
3: of that position.
2: One of the defense.
3: Because look at what happened in Osun State. Mm-hmm. Contrary to the position they are trying to, the narrative they are trying to push out now, that the president wanted this to happen, but you and I are here. We have been following Osun's story from the seizure of their local government funds to the attempt to have them deregistered. And then came, you know, the election period, the EFCC. Okay, the EFCC, the threats, the intimidations, the violence and all that. And yet, because of the fighting spirit of the people of Osun, it is the people of Osun that will vote. Oh. And if the people of Osun are still angry with the federal might, I doubt if there's anything.
2: Dele Momodu also said, and I quote, "In Osun today, people are saying whether the governor supports Tinubu or not, they will support their own preferred candidates based on merit."
3: Exactly.
2: And going back to the defense of Adeleke, when it comes to him saying that he will support President Tinubu, he said, I may not be able to use word for word, but he was saying that Tinubu is a Yoruba man. And he also said that he's somebody that he wants to support because he believes that he has done a lot of infrastructural project and that there will be a way to get more allocation to the state to ensure that he's also able to facilitate projects in the state as well. I'm just saying that to say that his defense is the alignment of the center with the state government in order for him to be able to do better for the people of the state.
1: I think fundamentally for me, because if we look at these issues, as much as if the use of federal might as we know it were to be the case, maybe the result we saw in Osun may not be what we would see. As in, when I say federal might as we know it, imagine the days of Obasanjo. So EFCC, you know, freezes an account and then the president announces that it should be unfrozen. You know, the account should be unfrozen. They ensure that the commissioner of police was changed weeks before the election, I think to an extent, Adeleke may see all these actions by the presidency as a way, to give a level playing ground. More so, if you notice on that election day, there were little cases of electoral violence. The police could have looked the other way. And I feel that maybe Adeleke
2: considers... Before we leave this topic, I want us to talk about some of these things that we would say kind of aided what we would describe as the triumph of democracy in the state. Some have credited Davido and said that how he was able to call out a lot of things that were about to go wrong. And Dele Momodu also touched on that. He said, and I quote, "I'm happy with what Davido did with the social media, making sure that they were aware and was updating them regularly. I think that also saved the days." And he said that otherwise, till midnight, at a stage, they stopped counting the vote and they were going to do their abacadabra.
1: Didn't they use social media in Lagos?
4: In the governorship election.
5: Don't compare them with now. Please, don't. Don't. You saw the fighting spirit of the people of Osun.
2: Yeah.
5: I don't want to mention Davido or whatever. Davido is a part of the people. He's from Osun State. But you saw the fighting spirit of the people. One. Two. The concentration of the entire world was on that state.
2: Election.
5: Look, in 2022, the people of Osun stoned Oyetola's convoy with soldiers and look, if they had done otherwise,
0: because of time.
5: If they had done otherwise,
0: you know, the question was,
5: Osun, I don't know you.
0: But do you think the question was that do you think the president lost the state?
5: He lost it.
0: That's your opinion.
1: For me, I'm indifferent about it because I feel that there are a lot of things that maybe must have gone, there's a lot of undercurrents that we will not know that may allow for
5: and they lost
1: what we can call.
0: Okay, so but let's come back to the comments. Let's go to the comment because of
2: I feel
0: time.
2: Let's just move on. I feel like quoting another part of what Dele Momodu said, let's move on.
0: Was pontificating.
2: The reason why I'm even quoting what he said is that it was. That will make us voice a lot of things in few words, if you get what I mean. Let's take some comments from Facebook. Bryce Chikeze says, "Good morning, my Splashers family. Each time we come up with the analysis of how the federal government is making more money, I always ask myself from where the money is coming from. What is the federal government producing and exporting? Is it agricultural product, mining product, service delivery, or construction? Please, where exactly is the money coming from? Let me tell you where they are getting the monies they are sharing. The federal government collects money from those common Nigerians on a daily basis through unnecessary deductions and distributes them to the friends and cronies. Part of it is used for elections. That is why the more money they make, the poorer we become, because those monies are our little monies they collect from us," he said.
0: All right, thank you. Omar Adelukun said our government has weaponized poverty against ordinary Nigerians, making vote buying an increasingly serious threat to our democracy. Our votes should be based on competence, character, accountability, and good governance, not a few narrow on election day. Politicians who buy votes often recover the money through corruption and poor governance. Let's stop selling our future. Our votes are our power, and our future is worth more than any temporary handout.
2: Akim Adedamola Shitu says, "Before Tinubu, subsidy was on, salary was 35K, transport fare was never fair. The truth is that it was never easy as Nigerians. As much as we continue with this type of conclusion, Nigeria will never develop. Mr. President, economy policy is designed and on. It is left for the states to trickle it down. To argue this salary and economy understanding of Mr. President's statement, it is better to understand better the circular flow of income. The common man are the people who earn salary, market men and women, the ordinary Nigerians. There was never a time when Nigerian economy was a Dorado since independence. It has been moving from bad to worse year in, year out. There are many songs to support this fact. Even if I was never born then, to me, if we can consolidate on the Nigerian restructuring, we'll be moving at different pace."
0: I love what he said, but he says there are songs to show that Nigeria was not in El Dorado.
2: Mm-hmm.
0: But if we're going to compose songs about Nigeria economy today, what song will you be singing?
1: No, can you compare Ileoko Solo Day to Nigeria Jaga Jaga?
0: That's going to give you a trajectory of it.
2: That grand song comes to mind. I can't remember the title, but I feel like you know the song already.
0: Imoete FW Edit says, "Good morning, my morning tea team. My esteemed gentlemen and lady, the government is concerned about salaries of the civil servants. There are private employers still paying 30,000 naira.
1: Some paying less.
0: 6,000 naira as salaries. The private sector employers and players are the ones sustaining the economy, even though they pay their staff poorly. He said in his presence, a recruitment agency was begging an employer to consider paying a new staff 60,000 naira. But the woman said no. Nigerians are survival specialists. FG is stressing them.
5: Sheung, I have not gotten clarification on this energy security expenses of 7.13 trillion naira. You know, I want us to at least unveil this for the benefit of Nigerians.
0: It requires some research, you know.
1: The figures being thrown up.
5: And what is it? What is energy security services?
1: Barrister, energy bagbara.
0: We Nigerians are our own problem. If the government raises the salary to 1 million naira before the new salary hits workers' accounts, market vendors will have already increased prices by 200%. They hear about the salary increment and immediately see it as a price hike. At this rate, the government could give workers 2 million naira, but by the time it arrives, a bag of rice will be 500,000 naira. Who is winning this game? Says, Mr. Sheung, I've been on campaign grounds and I remembered I shouted on my voice asking, sir, why is our roads bad after your first term, despite your campaign promises to us? Then I was in Ijegun, Lagos State. He said, could you believe some party followers came to me and shut me up for asking such a question? And after all that he ever did was hail himself and everyone was cheering and applauding his every word.
2: Ayetoma Kingsley says, good morning, men of the press. Congratulations to the Osun people. But I still believe that Tinubu is the clear favorite for 2027 elections. But I plead with INEC to give us a credible election. May Nigeria and Nigerians survive.
0: We must commend the president for his move to reform the economy. He kept saying that we should hold our governors. But the governors are making the president look like the villain.
5: The truth of the matter is this. Sorry, Sheung. The truth of the matter is this. And the earlier the president wakes up from this slumber, the better for him. If the president is pinning the success of his reforms on the governors, I think the answer
1: is... Let's be fair, yeah. What would you have the president do? We operate a federal system. We all say we want a federal system. How can the president, you know, hold the governors by the hand and say, you must do this?
5: It is
1: not up to you to determine how they spend the allocation.
5: These are independent, you know, power structures.
1: Yes,
5: the national and the subnationals. What exactly is the president also doing? In some climes, and that's what I have been saying, if the governors are not utilizing these so-called subsidy savings, you know, appropriately, then why not devise a means? Social security, for instance.
1: Hello, they will go to court.
4: Good morning. Yes, Michael from Oluyole.
0: Welcome, Michael.
4: Okay, so thank you very much for the news this morning. And I understand where Plateau is coming from. But my question now is, it seems every time the supporters of the president and the president himself is always in the business of exonerating himself. We have seen pockets of events where the president would go and exercise power. Rivers comes to point, you know. So if the governors are not, you know, working in God, don't tell us to go and meet our governors. No, you can call them or you can hold them to account and see what's going on in your state and all that. No, rather than telling us to go, I'm doing my best. And that's my own point, basically.
1: We have to be careful about not engaging in selective action. If we condemned, you know, the presidency's intervention in Rivers, then we would also equally condemn the presidency's attempt to foist on the state governors.
2: Hello, good morning.
6: Yeah, good morning, Mr. Lumashia. Good morning, gentlemen and ladies in the house. I just want to make some comments. So, this hold your governor.
0: What's the name, please? Your name.
6: Oh, my name is Femi. I'm calling from Oluyole.
0: Hey, Femi, welcome.
6: So this whole hold your governor thing, I think somebody is deceiving the other people. So, healthcare, federal healthcare institutions, are they working well? if somebody develops a terminal illness, can they go to a federal healthcare institution and get qualitative, top quality healthcare? The road between Odo and Oyo is a federal road. Has anybody gone to check that road? So the federal government itself is not doing it. The tiniest bit to convince anybody that they care. So you're telling, so number one, you say we should hold our governors. 31 or how many of these governors are from your political party? Why are you not using the fact that your party will be the one to be responsible for the poverty rates, for the unemployment metrics, for the poor healthcare quality, for the poor educational attainment of the people? Your party will be held responsible, but you control every one of them. You are in your party. The second thing is, whatever results these state governors get, those numbers will become federal numbers. So when they are reading the unemployment metrics of Nigeria, they are not going to say Kaduna has 55 and Oyo has 45. No. They are going to read the aggregate numbers of the country. When they read the unemployment numbers, they are aggregate numbers. And most importantly, you don't go and take the lifeline of 230 million plus people and give to 36 people and then ask those 230 million to go and hold those 36. I am not sure I have seen something more macroeconomically illiterate than that. Globally, nobody does that.
0: Okay, all right.
6: That is trickle down economics.
0: Okay, thank you. Thank you very
6: Fermi. Thank you so much.
5: Fermi, you are very wicked, though.
1: You are very wicked.
5: You really hit the nail on the head.
1: The very president now has to bear the mendacious burden.
0: Okay.
4: Hello.
2: We can hear you. Good morning.
4: Yeah, this is Akimulus. Everybody, good morning.
5: Okay. Morning.
4: Yeah, in fact, people have really voiced my opinion on this morning. The president is not trying to shift the blame. He's trying to shift the table. By my own assessment, I think governors are doing considerably well in the various states. As for some of them are building bridges, some of them are building roads, some of them are consolidating that we can see capital projects. For how many projects can we account for our present year in Oyo State? How many unity
0: schools?
4: How many unity schools? How many FMC is well equipped? What is the president doing about the education in Nigeria here? So there are some things that the president is supposed to be doing that we are directing first. Don't let us talk about the school fee that the president is paying, because that was, to me, it doesn't go around. It doesn't have the main effect supposed to have on the average.
0: Thank you, Akimbo. I have to go.
4: The president is just trying to shift the blame.
0: All right.
1: I think we should be careful of two. We should be careful of two extremes. We should not totally absorb, you know, the presidency or the fragment of blames here. Neither should we also absorb, you know, the states also of blame.
5: I think Fermi, the last but one caller, did justice to this matter. He broke it down.
0: I know
5: federal responsibilities, state responsibilities,
1: both are failing. 36 people.
0: That's not even my point. My point is, if state governments are failing, we can bring it down to the fact that they are APC. Majority of them are APC. So yes, we have 30 of them are APC.
1: But then that means, what that would mean is that APC is failing. That's not that the federal government is failing.
0: Mm-mm, that's the logic. The logic is that if you ask us to go and ask the governors, majority of these governors that you ask us to go and ask are also APC, your party.
5: Yeah, so just a minute. You can see what is flowing around on the social media.
2: But to be fair, tell you, this money that is coming from the federal government to the state, this federal government would not be the one to come to the state to execute the project. Do you understand? There's still the responsibility that the state government has.
1: It's a double whammy of our
5: infrastructure. Time is almost gone.
0: Time is almost gone.
7: Family,
0: it's your time.
7: Yeah.
0: Good morning,
7: family.
0: How are you?
7: Good morning.
0: So you sacked the Falcons
7: Management. It's what we're going to start with. Last week, Thursday, of course, it was sure that the women were not going to go to the World Cup. We're not going for the World Cup. And we said, Lunu, heads have to roll. And I have to say that it has started. Well, from the very bottom, the technical political coup.
1: And NSC has sanctioned the NFF too.
7: Well, they're about to. It has not happened yet. But it will happen. They are still awaiting. They hit some snag on the way. Mm. And now they are waiting final approval from the presidency. But it's looking like even the NFF for the first time, they will feel it.
1: No, everybody must feel it.
5: I want to ask a question. What kind of a country is this? When they are winning, everybody is screaming, and then you come back here, you start doing that.
7: When they don't win,
5: everybody wants heads to lose. Must it always be those two extremes? Why don't we sit down, look at why this happened, try to make amends, rather than driving away.
0: I have to go. The sports bank is up next. Thank you for your excitement.
2: We'll be back at 8 a.m.
0: Yeah, 8 a.m. We're back. Good morning.
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0: Hey, I have a big question this morning. Who wants Ibrahim Gusau gone? Let him complete the good job that he started. For my team, what is going on with you guys?
1: Well,
0: leave the man alone.
1: Well, he should not. From face level, he should not continue what he started, because honestly, what he has started as seen right now, where for the first time since about 1991, we have two of our national teams not representing the country at the highest tournament in the world. Well, what he has started is not looking good. And if there is a way we can find a way to stop him from not, you know, from continuing what he has started, well, I think it's a welcome development.
0: So in this part of the world, second chance is not in your dictionary.
1: In the same climb, you don't have second chances when the failure...
0: Nigeria is the same climb.
1: It's not. When it comes to these things, you don't have a second chance when it's this bad. I mean, the Italian FA, it was not just the Italian FA president that resigned immediately. The technical director, everybody in that Italian FA, you know,
0: you know another word for that? When you say people resign, they give up. Our people here don't give up. Isn't that supposed to count as a form of strength?
1: It's not about not giving up. They don't want to leave their position because it's too juicy. It's not about love for Nigerian sports.
0: Has Infantino left?
1: Some
0: people wanted him gone.
1: Yeah, absolutely. And
0: so maybe it's juicy up there too.
1: Yeah, he's juicy everywhere. unless there's a higher power that, you know, beholds on you to do the needful. In the case of the Italian FA, there was a higher power that, you know, impressed upon them. For Infantino, the only higher power right now is the elective congress, which will hold later this year. Apart from that, well, Infantino will not... There's no higher power, basically, after Infantino in football.
0: NSC cancels NFL election set to name normalization committee. And NFL order Super Falcons technical crew to resign with immediate effect. And still talking Nigerian football, under 20 Women's World Cup Falconets line up Poland Korea friendlies. FIFA officials sacked after Infantino plan criticism. It looks like everybody is collecting left, right, and center. Scottish FA withdraw support for FIFA president Infantino. And this morning, as we have started a couple of weeks back, we will also focus a lot on the world of transfer. So thank you for being here. Good morning. It is Splash 105.5 FM, the integrated station. And it's Tuesday, Super Tuesday, the 18th day in the month of August, year 2026. Welcome on Sports Bank today. It's my pleasure to be here. My name is Tunde Olawo. 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Make no mistake about it, what we do here is to give you the best and the latest in the world of sports. The BBC Premier League update is also on standby this morning to keep you up to speed with how things are shaping up in England, where Arsenal looking even stronger than they were last season. Unstoppable Gunners.
1: Well, it seems that way, even though, well, the breakdown of that game gives him...
0: Don't break anything.
1: Okay.
0: The result was what?
1: The result was not flattering,
0: no,
1: but
0: the result was
1: 3-0. Yes, absolutely. But it was not a true reflection of how the game was. I think Manchester City was more in the game than we give them credit for. I think they had their chances. David Raya was pulled into a couple of saves. I mean, it could have been a more decent outcome than 3-0. I wouldn't say that Manchester City were mesmerized. They were utterly dominated. It was still a nicely contested game. It was not Arsenal ultra dominating the game like the results. Sometimes results are flattering. And I think the competition was one of those.
0: Results don't flatter anybody. Because at the end of the day, the result is what win you trophy. Remember last season, well, I don't want to go back, because, you know, many times you people said, oh, Arsenal, they're winning ugly, they're playing dark art. But eventually, they won the league.
1: Yeah.
0: Because the result showed. They showed workings.
1: Exactly. Well, football, as you say, is a result-oriented game. So the result will always be the most important. But sometimes, the way the workings also...
0: I check the results any day.
1: Yeah, me too. But then,
0: you keep the workings.
1: So sometimes how you get there also determines how much or how far
0: how
1: you stay.
0: How did they get there?
1: How far you stay on
0: okay,
1: the
0: so
1: top.
0: Let's talk about that game. Maybe just in about 1 minute. Because it looks like there's something in there that maybe I didn't see.
1: Well, when you talk about the game, yes, the Manchester City midfield...
0: You want to talk about possession, you want to talk about shots on target, shots off target, attempt... Is that what you're bringing?
1: Yeah, some of those things. But we have to say that, first and foremost, scoring in the 26th second or the 25th second of a game does something to the, you know, to the mindset of your opponents. I mean, it was
0: credit to the team.
1: Yeah, absolutely. Credit to Arsenal. But it's also, so it took Manchester City a while to get back into the game. And not long after that, around 30 something minutes, Arsenal scored a second. So it took Manchester City time to get back into the game. But they did get back into the game, which is what so many analysis does not capture. They did get back into the game. They did have their chances. Mm. They pulled Raya into some saves. They put Arsenal some points on the back foot, but you know, at the end of the day, they missed something. And I think that's something, unfortunately, right now, they are going to miss it throughout next season. And that's why on Saturday, when we're previewing the season, I didn't put Manchester City in my top three, top four. Because, in fact, I inched
0: their making them in top four.
1: Yeah, I inched their making fourth on keeping Rodri. And then they go and sell Rodri. See, there's no...
0: So they don't finish in the top four?
1: I don't think they finish in the top four. If they finish in the top four, I would say that Maresca must have done something really good with them. Because what they have lost, they have lost Pep, they have lost Bernardo Silva, they have lost Rodri. Those three were like the fulcrum of their resurgence last season. They didn't start performing and putting Arsenal on the back foot until the likes of Bernardo Silva and Rodri started partnering each other in the defense. And of course, Pep is who Pep is. They don't have those three. They are going to know what it felt for Arsenal and Manchester United when they lost Wenger and Sir Alex Ferguson.
0: Okay, interesting times, interesting days, interesting weeks. And I dare say, interesting months. All right. Once again, welcome on Sportbank. Of course, Femaiti Rider, Oluwafemi Akinsho. Remember that Kasha is up and running. Once again, an opportunity to win for you today. And of course, on Friday. Yes. But only if you get to play, you stand a chance of winning. Please use the code *347*1004*1. And you know, let me be that person that will wake you up in the morning to say you've won 25,000 naira and maybe 50k on Friday. *347*1004*1#. Again, *347*1004*1#. You can also play via the website www.kashe.ng. Kashe is spelled KASHE. We need to take a break at this point in time to return in a moment. 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

For 25 years, we've seen hustle become success, dreams become reality, and strangers become family. 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

0: All right, great to have you back on Sports Bang this morning. The National Sports Commission, NSC, has cancelled the Nigerian Football Federation Election Congress, which was scheduled to hold on September 27 in Lafia, Nasarawa State, to pave the way for thorough reorganization of the federation. This move was severely jolted the Ibrahim Gusau-led executive committee, which was bidding for a second time in office, having taken the mantle 4 years ago. In the interim, the NSC is set to name a normalization committee to run the nation's football affairs for 3 months. The NSC arrived at this step last Thursday when the Super Falcons were eliminated from the African playoff for the 2027 World Cup by the Bayana of South Africa in Morocco. Well, the normalization committee, which will be in charge of the nation's football for 3 months, is expected to prepare the ground for a new NFF election, including taking care of the grey areas many stakeholders had complained about. And I suppose it will also ensure that the show doesn't come back.
1: Exactly. Yeah, I mean.
0: Well, still talking about the NFF, the executive committee has directed the technical crew of Nigeria's Super Falcons to step down with immediate effect following the team's disappointing 2026 Women's African Cup of Nations campaign and failure to qualify for the 2027 FIFA Women's World Cup. Now, let's leave all of that and talk about the under 20. That is the Falconet.
1: The only team that is going to the World Cup, at least.
0: Yes. So it's not a complete blackout. Well, they will take on Poland and Korea Republic in friendly matches as part of their preparations for the 2026 FIFA Under 20 Women's World Cup. Remember that they are drawn in Group F alongside Spain, China, and New Caledonia. The Falconets will begin their campaign against Spain on Monday, September 7. So we wish them all the best. At least, you know, for now, they are the only ones we have to, you know, look at and tend to.
1: At least we see ourselves on the world stage. The Nigerian anthem will be played at a world event of football.
0: FIFA's chief operating officer, Kevin Lamont, has been sacked by the governing body less than 3 weeks after he strongly criticized its president, Gianni Infantino's aborted plan to sell stakes in competitions to private investors. You know, a lot is going on in that FIFA headquarters. We now understand that the Scottish FA has withdrawn support for Infantino. UEFA is still threatening to boycott FIFA competition.
1: And that means that the entire Great Britain will not be voting for Infantino, because it started with Wales, then the English FA followed, then the Ireland, the Northern Ireland FA followed, now Scottish FA. So the entire United Kingdom won't be voting for Infantino. Well, that's a big

0: statement. And I think more UEFA nations will still join as time goes on. It's just like, you know, it will not be a landslide. If Infantino will win, it will not be a landslide victory. But I still think maybe he will still have enough support to...
1: Africa is still solidly behind him. Or maybe not so solid anymore.
0: If Europe... The only reason why I am still backing him is because this is not a continental thing. It's individual FA thing. So individual FAs have one vote and you have to reach out to them. So, but if UEFA and CONMEBOL or Asia pulls out as a whole, in fact, if only UEFA pulls out with their 55 member nations...
1: But they are not pulling out as a whole.
0: Exactly. That's why I'm still giving him a chance. But that CAF backs him is not... CAF is not enough to elect a FIFA president. He needs Europe... He needs some key European countries and he needs Asia and North, at least South America.
1: He needs a simple majority.
0: Yeah. but then with 55 nations in Europe alone, 55 votes in Europe alone.
1: Africa has got how many? 54?
0: I think they have 54, yeah.
1: Uh-uh.
0: I don't care.
1: You know, small now. Okay, on our Facebook fan page, Eze, Keolezi says, good morning. I think the entire NFF officials should be sacked. Aside the technical crew of the Super Falcons, because the former caused the poor performance of the latter. But then they are the ones who have now been told, you know, clearly that they should, you know, step down. Femi Ayeni, good morning to you. I'm very sure everyone who watched that match knew that Man City also got back into the game and played a very decent game. We just have to give Arsenal the kudos for making use of their chances, even though some were still missed, and also for keeping City out. I just hope Arsenal continues with this momentum. Have a great day. And Akitola Olumide says, Femaiti, don't start again, please. Start what?
0: What are we starting?
1: Adebayo Sunday. All win, now win. I think I'm with you on this one. You know, don't let anybody, you know, confuse you. A win is a win. Diola Daniel, Gusona, disaster to our football. It should just come out.
0: It is not... To be fair, it's not Gusso, it's the system. The system that brought Gusso in, the system that brought Amadou Pinnick in, and it's the system that needs to change. And that's why I'm happy about what NSC is doing, because it's not about ousting Gusso alone. It's about changing that delegate system and the influence that the FA bosses, the 37 FA bosses have.
1: Do you think that this will lead to sweeping reforms? To make them change the kind of people who vote? I don't think so.
0: I hope it does. I mean, if it's coming from the presidency, they have to know what the problem is. And because the NSC chairman, his name escapes me now, Sheu Diko, was also on the bad side of this system. I mean, he contested against Guduso 4 years ago and knew how corrupt that elective system is. I mean, he should know what the problems are. He was in the system. He was deep in the system.
1: And he's still in the system.
0: Yeah, absolutely.
1: Okay.
0: So some even say that this is a crusade, but I don't think so.
1: Well, just don't raise your hopes. Testimony, good morning. How are you?
2: Yeah, good morning. I'm fine. I'm doing very well.
1: Let's go.
2: Yeah, Bruno Fernandes and Manchester United. Manchester United are looking to extend his deal, his contract. There are interest from clubs like Galatasaray. Galatasaray wants to get him, and they are proposing about 50 million. But Bruno Fernandes wants to remain with Manchester United, and even Manchester United wants to keep him, because if you pick Bruno Fernandes out of Manchester United, their team goes back to maybe the quality of teams like Nottingham Forest or Coventry City.
0: 50 million for record assist to die in the Premier League. That's an insult. I mean, we rejected 100 million last season.
2: Well, that's an insult. By next year, the price would have depreciated. That could have been a one-off performance. And they are not willing to sell him. I think...
1: one-off performance?
2: Yeah, it's 21. Yeah, he did it just last season. Who knows if he's going to continue this season?
1: Are you saying...
0: You don't break the assist record every season.
1: He has not been the best player in that team for 6 to 7 years.
2: Yeah, in that team, but not in the Premier League. So, if you can keep being up there in the Premier League.
1: Name three players that are better than him in the EPL.
2: In the EPL, we have the...
1: Because they've not been winning. Name three players that are better than him.
2: Elin Lala first.
1: Okay.
2: I'll look for
1: more. Oh, you're looking. Okay, we'll come back to this, but let's catch up with the BBC Premier League updates. We'll be back. Remember, we still have to call our winner on Kasha this morning. Stay with us. The program is Sport Bank. Okay, while we're still trying to connect, you can, you know, keep this going.
2: Yeah, and Chelsea have lost another center back to Napoli. Badashil is gone to Napoli on a loan deal with a buy option. And looking at the structure of Chelsea, losing another center back after Lacroix came in, looking like the setup is shaping up and they are shipping out their players one after the other. Maybe they might miss Badashil because of what he has done for them over the years. He has been one of their best defenders over the years. A very good one for them, and they'll be missing him.
3: Date from the home of Premier League football.
4: Hello, I'm Shabnam Yunus-Jewell at the BBC Sports Centre. Spain midfielder Rodri says it's his dream to play for Barcelona after completing his move from Manchester City. Barca have agreed to pay City around $88 million with the 2024 Ballon d'Or winner to sign a four-year contract with the La Liga champions. City are now in advanced talks with Lille over a move for 18-year-old Morocco midfielder Ayoub Bouadi. But can he replace the World Cup winner? Here's former Premier League striker Chris Sutton.
5: Rodri's irreplaceable for them, but, you know, the experienced quality players who Manchester City have had in recent times, you know, the likes of De Bruyne and Gundogan and Bernardo Silva, you know, these players just aren't at that level yet. Bouabi, 18 years old, talented player as he is, you know, would be a massive gamble.
4: Manchester United say their captain Bruno Fernandes is not for sale at any price. BBC Sport was told last week that Turkish club Galatasaray plus Italian giants Juventus and AC Milan were considering making offers for the Portuguese player. Crystal Palace have a new face in the dugout in Pierre Sage, who replaces Oliver Glasner at Selhurst Park this season. The Frenchman led Lens to second in Ligue 1 last season, as well as winning the Coupe de France, and says he's been getting advice from another fellow countryman who did rather well in Britain, the legendary Arsenal boss Arsene Wenger.
6: Yeah, he gave me a lot of details when I was in my beginning in France, and he helped me a lot because he knows the job really well. And from England, he just explained me that it's a big opportunity. I have to do as I did in France with my personal way of thinking and of doing. But he told me that I will understand by doing.
4: And for more football news from the BBC, go to bbc.com/football.
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0: All right, so at the moment from now, we'll be reaching out to our winner on cash testimony. Can you be nice? You know, with maybe the remaining 1 minute.
1: Well, Chelsea fans are saying Badashile was not one of their best players, but he's a player that is always available, even if the coaches are not trusting him. He's always on ground for them to pick him. And when he's picked, he always performs to his best, not to what the fans expect. And someone that can perform to his best, what do you expect more from him? And he has gone to where they will cherish him, and that's Napoli. Mm. And playing in a Serie A league where you're playing against 30-year-old young guys there, I think he's going to perform. And yesterday, Taiwo Awoniyi was unveiled as a Coventry City player. And before leaving Nottingham Forest, he was celebrated a lot. He played 4 years there. There are a lot of videos over the social media created by the Nottingham Forest guys. It showed that these guys appreciate our players. So I've seen a lot of documentaries about him. The players even made a guard of honor for him for just 4 years that he played there. And he played 2 years, complete full season before he started having injury woes. And right now he was unveiled as a Coventry City player yesterday. He'll be playing alongside his Nigerian teammates, Franco Onyeka, next season.
0: All right, great one. We're still trying to catch up with our winner on Cash. Obina Sochoko says, good morning. I thank God as Barca made a big transfer despite having not a lot of money. This is why we are more than a club. People don't see this coming, like my friend Femaiti. Okay, you need to call Femaiti out on this one. Okay, let's see. Hello, good morning. Hello, good morning.
2: Good morning.
0: Yes, sir. Good morning. My name is Tunde. I'm calling you from Splash FM.
2: Okay.
0: Yes, sir. Did you play Kashe?
2: I played Kashe.
0: Okay. What's your name, sir?
2: I'm Sheikh Muhammad Bilal Roland.
0: Okay. Today you've won 25,000 naira.
2: Thank God.
0: Yes, sir. Congratulations to you. I will reach out to you after the program.
2: Okay.
0: And I wish you a wonderful Tuesday.
2: Thank you.
0: Okay, that's it. Testimony, 20 seconds, you have to go.
1: Well, I hope Bruno Fernandes leaves Manchester United so United can get Gavi, a perfect replacement.
0: Are you still looking for those two other players or...
1: Yeah.
0: You know, it's not coming out.
1: You find it. They can still get two other players, but...
3: No, I'm talking about two other players that are better than Bruno.
1: Well, I'll talk about that tomorrow.
0: For once.
3: It's always a pleasure to be here, man.
0: Thank you very much. Thank you, Dixon. Thank you, everybody. Thank you for listening. And do have a fantastic Tuesday. My name is Tunde Olawu. I think I have this comment. let me quickly, just in about 30 seconds. This one should be from Oshinowolu, which says, good morning. What is the difference between Guso and Diko? Bird of a feather. And that will be it. Thank you. Bye bye.
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Good morning again. Thank you so much for being with us on Splash 105.5, your integrity station. It's Morning Splash, and this is Beyond the Surface. Abuluwaseun, Omar Kinola.

0: some areas during the governorship election. Speaking in Oshogbo, the state capital, the businessman revealed that his prayers helped Governor Ademola Adeleke to win the election. It is close that he prayed that voters will take APC's money but vote for his brother. And last Saturday, Governor Adeleke won the governorship election after polling 511,067 votes to defeat APC's Bola Oyebamiji, who had 444,815 votes. And I think you should just listen to him, a bit of what he said at that event.
1: Okay, we're trying to get the audio to you.
2: I'm playing to him. Let him hear. God me. I'm playing to him. Let him hear. And let him know the reason why we defeated him. The only reason why we defeated my father, no, it's not because we are bigger, but we spend more money than him. On the election, they don't spend any money. They spend 60 billion as we have. Some places they bought votes for as high as 50,000 naira for one single vote. On the year of the election, when I had the kind of money they were spending, I went back to my little corner in my room and I knelt down and I prayed to God. I said, God Almighty, please let people collect their money, but let them still vote for Ademola Adeleke.
0: I think that's basically the story. He said that he went to pray in the corner of his room and asked that they collect the money and not vote for them.
1: So, I mean, it brings about the conversation around vote buying in itself. I mean, we know that a lot of report as regards vote buying, electoral violence, trailed the Osun State governorship election that just rounded up, and people even claiming that at different quarters, people collected money from one party, two parties, three parties, and they see eventually voted for whoever it is that they wanted to vote for. Whereas we also saw videos claiming that people were being, you know, order to queue after collecting money from a certain party and then being monitored to ensure that they actually voted for the party that they were alleged to have collected money for. Just basically emphasizing how vote buying is still one factor that triggered the 2026 governorship election.
0: Okay, so we are asking questions this morning, and basically the question is, would it be possible to put an end to vote buying? There are many dynamics to it. Mm-hmm. I mean, this video, maybe I'll play the audio for you. So just the youth just said, we collected money, but we did not vote for them. You know, so is that the strategy that we think is right?
1: Mm-hmm.
0: Is it possible to stop vote buying? Is it possible to stop it maybe by prosecution? Because it looks like the politicians are usually planning vote buying as part of their strategy for election. And so they vote a budget for it.
1: And
0: induce, voters. Last week we were talking about inducement. We were arguing the idea whether this is voter inducement or not.
1: Mm-hmm.
0: But we know that strategically the parties are involved in one way or the other trying to curry the interest of voters through hands out in different forms, especially money.
1: Yeah, I mean, talking about voter inducement, that is so broad, and that's something that I do not see ending anytime soon. But when it comes to outright vote buying, that is giving a certain amount of money, especially on election day, and saying you have to vote for a certain party, I would say that if we really mean business, it can be stopped, because one of the things enabling people being so bold to even make budget and say that this one is for buying votes, you give them 10,000 or 20,000, is because they know that there are people that will still collect it and then ensure that their votes are bought on election day. But when you have citizens that are able to stand and say that we do not want your money, people that are able to understand that the 10,000, the 20,000, the 30,000 is not what they are going to spend for the next, before the next election cycle, before the next 4 years, there's a way that it serves as deterrent for people that may be trying to, you know, do that in the future as well. So do I think that we can put an end to vote buying? Yes. But I think it will come back to the citizens in itself and understanding the responsibility that they have when it comes to voting, understanding that voting is your right. Voting is you contributing to the nation, national development. Voting is you choosing your leader and saying that I am aware of what it takes for a nation to develop, and this is my contribution to it. This is my contribution to it, and the contribution is saying that this is who I have seen the promises, the antecedent, the future of what the person can do, and I believe in the vision of the person. But in a nation where people do not even care about the vision, in a nation where we do not even ask the right questions, where we just see people campaigning and we believe that, oh, this person is for my streets, this person is for my local government, and you just feel like, okay, let me just vote for the person, I think it just comes back to conviction. That's what I'm trying to say. Conviction and Nigerians understanding that voting is not just, oh, I like this person. Beyond where the person is from, beyond the religion that the person belongs to, what are the things that you know that this person will do that you can see and you believe in that make you feel, oh, I'm convinced and I want to vote for this person? There's a way that the conviction makes you understand that no amount of money can shake whoever it is that you have chosen that you want to vote for. When we go to developed countries that we say we admire, conviction is what most times channel who they vote for, even the parties that they belong to, and how much weight the parties that they belong to even influence their lifestyle, their belief system as a person in itself. So until we wake up, vote buying will continue to thrive.
0: Okay, now, so when we demand for issue-based campaign, is it not people that understand the issues?
1: Yes.
0: That would demand for those issues?
1: Yeah.
0: So, someone who collects money to go vote, does he understand issues? Is issue the immediate problem of that person?
1: Mm-hmm.
0: Can the person demand for the right,
1: mm-hmm.
0: from his right or her right, mm-hmm. from that politician? Beyond that, the politician is becoming a benefactor. Because when the politician becomes your benefactor, you only kowtow and say, yes, sir. Thank you, sir. You just be appreciative. You will not demand if he's your benefactor. Now, in this situation, it seems that our politicians look like our benefactors. And those who actually go out to vote are people that, once you give them a certain amount of money, they are willing to let their votes go. So my question here is this. How can we put a stop to vote buying? Is it possible, even remotely? 0706-9493-1000. That's the number you can call this morning. Do you think that culture of vote buying, the culture of Diboko Sebe, Diboko Reja, is it possible for us to ever stop it? Because even in Osun State, we saw it glaringly. People talk about APC, Accord, and all these parties giving money, and so they're saying that we collected their money and we did that, we voted the way we wanted to vote. As a Kulisi says, good morning, guys. On our former stream, he said, for me, vote buying is reducing year by year. How? Before, we would collect money and still vote the party, but today we collect money and look the other way. He said, poverty declare ISO. I mean, that was his point. Hello, good morning.
1: Good morning.
3: Hello.
0: Good morning, sir.
3: I'm Edwin. I'm Bodrun from Akpete.
0: Welcome, Mr. Bodrun.
3: Nothing is impossible before God. But vote buying for now will be a little bit difficult to eradicate. Number one, poverty is in the land. Number two, the buyers carry money and as Ibomi Shota, nobody pitch himself as an enemy of money. So it's not going to be easy to stop vote buying for now. So if there's a way they can collect the money and vote according to their conscience, I think Nigerians will prefer that. But to say that they should not collect money is like asking a hunchback person to stand straight. You know how difficult that one will be. You saw that.
0: Thank you. Thank you very much. But let's come back to, let's plow back to what Dr. Dijanileke said.
1: Mm-hmm.
0: He said that they spent as much as 60 billion naira.
1: And Dino Melaye is even claiming they spent 70 billion.
0: That's a lot of money.
1: I mean,
0: to plow into the public.
1: To pump into vote buying.
0: Because you want to win election. So I wish that we can verify and ascertain
1: disclaim
0: that they spent this much money.
1: Yeah.
0: Or okay, so how much did even the Adelekes spend?
1: They are claiming they didn't spend any money. According to the same video.
0: Are we supposed to believe that?
1: For vote buying. They didn't say for the campaign.
0: They don't give people money.
1: That's their claim. According to Dr.
0: Dijadeleke. That's very hard to believe. We will take a break. We'll go to adieu for what and return. But please keep the comments coming. We are now live on Facebook. Mm-hmm. What can we do to stop vote buying? Is it possible to stop it? And what can we do to stop it?
1: Is it really about poverty? Is it really poverty that make people sell votes? Somebody is saying on Facebook that it's poverty.
0: Okay, but to think about it, can you take 10,000 naira and vote?
1: Certainly not.
0: I cannot. I mean, 10,000 is not enough to sway me.
1: So you think it's about the amount?
0: I think so. Everybody has a cost.
1: I get that. But it's still contextual.
0: Okay. Well,
1: because how high can politicians really pay? Buying votes?
0: So my point is, can they pay a million naira for one vote?
1: Okay, I get the argument, Shah, because some people will argue that what would be good money to you can be 10 million.
0: Mm-hmm.
1: And what would be good money to another person might be 10,000.
0: Yes.
1: Okay.
0: Okay, so let's take a break and return. But tell us, is it possible? I mean, because that culture is growing now.
1: Mm-hmm.
0: It started, you know, innocuously when people started talking about Somaki infrastructure, Diboko Sebe.
1: Yeah.
0: And now it's becoming a culture, a strategic culture to win an election. Stay with us, please don't go away.
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5: Ti idunnu ba ni ironi Nigeria bayi gele ni o se dun fun odun marun le laadorin Coca-Cola ti wa ninu awon akoko idunnu ti o mu wa po lati igbeyawo si ojo ibi si isomo loruko si iwujade si 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

0: We thank you for always being there with us. So we take your calls right now, 706-9493000. And we also have a story about Ogogo.
1: Yes.
0: I don't know if you've seen the video. Ogogo is said to be down with cancer.
1: Yeah, and we're just mentioning it in case it can be of help to the family, or in case you know of somebody that can be of help to the family. Should we just read out the punchline He's saying, hospitals refusing to treat our father. Nollywood actor Ogogo's daughters cry out over stage 4 cancer. Two daughters of veteran and popular actor Taiwo Hassan, popularly known as Ogogo, have cried out for help, saying hospitals have refused to continue treating their father, who they disclosed is battling stage 4 cancer. The daughters, Lima and Kira Taiwo, made separate emotional appeals on Instagram on Monday, urging Nigerians, well-wishers and medical professionals with experience in cancer treatment to help save their father. Basically, the children were saying that they were not asking for money or for donations, but they are just requesting for medical help. They are saying that the hospitals that they've taken their father to, they are refusing to offer treatment to him. And one of the daughters also mentioned that Senator Yayi is backing them up, especially financially, saying that they are not asking for financial help, but for people that would be willing to take on the treatment of their father medically, provide the treatment for him, because various hospitals are refusing to actually treat him. To emphasize, he's battling with stage 4 cancer. Yeah. That's it.
2: I need to ask for help for my daddy. He has cancer and it's really, really bad. And the hospitals are refusing to treat him. At least, please give this man a chance. Nobody wants to do anything. Why not yet ask for money? Nobody's asking for money, but please, if you know somebody that knows somebody that can help. This man has a strong will to live.
0: I'll stop it there. So that, but if you have someone who knows someone who can help,
1: please try to reach out. You can reach out on their social media platforms.
0: Yeah. So let's get back to the issue. The issue is for us this morning is about vote buying, which is becoming a culture. Dr. Adejadeleke, you know, is saying that APC spent about 60 billion to buy a vote. But can we also know how much Accord spent in buying vote?
1: You heard Dr. Adejadeleke.
0: Dr. Didi will not come on camera and say this is how much his brother spent, you know, but he's accusing APC. But how about his own party or his brother's party? How much did they also spend? The people of Osun State, I mean, I saw some interviews of some journalists that said that people said they collected money from different parties, not just one party. So it wouldn't just be APC alone that bought votes, if that's the allegation. Bought votes. So, how much did they, PDP and Accord, how much did Accord spend?
1: Accord,
0: how
1: much the Labour ADC, Party, you know, different parties.
0: Yes, how much did they spend? I mean, even if you look at the three major parties that were, you know, front runner, the APC, the ADC, and Accord, how much did they spend? Hello, good morning.
3: Hello, good morning. My name is Sola. I'm calling from Terrence. Yeah, I think that we are looking at this issue of vote buying too simply. We are simplifying it. You see, if political parties understand that people do not even understand the weight of their voter's card, that's the start with. Then they start by mobilizing people with their own resources to even go and get their PVC in the first instance. So the amount spent allegedly is somehow related to the turnout that we see in that election. There were almost over a million voters. That's because this political party ensured that people register for their PVC. Afterwards, they convert them, they pay them just to vote for them. So I think for us to address the issue of vote buying, it has to do with a lot of civic responsibility, people understanding in the first place what their PVC means. You see an adult here in Nigeria, you be the one to be educating him on the need for him to go and get his PVC or even to vote. So because we generally don't share government, we are not connected to government. So people do not see the need And the political parties understand this, so they understand this gap, so they exploit it. So it did not even just start by simply exchanging votes on election day. It starts even right before that, convince people to go and get their voters' card and stuff like that. So I think it has to do with a lot of civic responsibility. But then we can start addressing the issue. Thank you.
0: Thank you very much. I was asking Ibuku earlier before this caller that do we even know the costs of vote buying? You know, when you sell your vote, do you know what the opportunity cost is? You know, do you know what you are losing?
1: Yeah, I even feel doing that. I feel citizens do not know how much power they wield with the voter's card that they have. I think so.
0: Hello, good morning.
4: We can hear you. Good morning,
3: sir.
4: Hello. Oh, my name is
3: Babatunde. Well done to you guys. Yeah.
0: Welcome.
3: Vote buying. You see, there is a fundamental and significant two vital issues that will make vote buying to be unable to be
4: elected in Nigeria. And those two factors are what you've mentioned. Poverty, and the second one you've not mentioned is ignorance, which the last caller has mentioned. Poverty has made Nigerians to sell their detriment of improving their lives. They know that even when they collect money, these people are going there to do their own, I mean the political party bidding, not their own bidding. But because they want anything to survive, they will collect that vote. Now, ignorance of not knowing when to stop, when to say no, and who to actually choose. And so the politician manipulate the people based on factors. But a major thing I want to contribute about is what you discussed earlier in the morning. The president is only playing with the minds of Nigeria based on what I've just said, the ignorance of so many of us. Now, when you talked about the states are getting more money, but you are not talking about how impoverished the people by the twin policy you introduced that even rubbish the increase in the money. That is the value of the money. Now, when you look at the value of our money vis-a-vis the increase that accrued to both the federal, state, and local government, you discover that it cannot afford to purchase anything meaningful. 5 years, 6 years ago, what 10 million naira will do? 100 or 200 million naira will not do that. So what is the essence of the increase? Now, when the federal government kept saying the money has gone to, but they will not talk about the quantum of the money that is with them. Like I constantly say, 52.68% is not a joke. And we continue to tell people that state and local government are closer to the people. Why we are denying them the funds to actually meet the needs of the people that they are closer to? The federal government really don't have people to actually do more other than economy, the aviation, and all of this. So I think the federal government is only playing with our emotion and intelligence. We all know the writing. The federal government has practically failed.
0: Thank you very much. I understand what you're saying. Hello, good morning.
3: Good morning. Now, this is Ayila Bogo calling from Lagos.
0: Ayila Bogo, that's
3: Lagos. We continue, but people are now aware that even if you collect the money, you are going to face your pensions. And that was what happened at Osun. You see, in the ending days, let me say in the past, We used to hear about smashing of the ballot box, but that come to an end. So now, so that will come to hand, but not at this particular time. Because people believe that they have to do more than what they are doing, I mean, they mean the dividend of democracy. But if that does not come, that means they will get money, but first of all, this will help them out. Until we address our distance so that people in the government, or let me say people, will be able to prepare for the people, to find men support for them. So even if you don't spend the cobble on that, you will still fail for me. If we are able to give them more dividend of democracy, because the object provided that is prevailing now. So you go to where you see how people are lavishing, the price of petrol that is controlling all the commodities. Now, if the price of petrol comes down, you see, it will be a sort of relief for the people. But as for presently, people will continue to get the money but be free for their conscience. Thank you, Dr. Ilabogu
0: Shaman
3: Lati.
0: Thank you very much.
5: Hello.
0: Hello, good morning.
1: Good morning.
5: Mr. Shehu, how are you?
0: I'm fine, thank you.
5: You see, Mr. Shehu, you are saying that when you collect, when they collect, I'm Sake.
0: Sake.
5: When you said they collected money and they go from that, vote from that party, I don't agree with you. I don't agree with you for that. Because are they giving them that money in a election if, or are they collecting that money? Are they giving them in advance before the election day? The answer is no. So if being they are doing so, mean that Adeleke could have not won the election. So why I'm saying this is that when they give you the money, they must monitor you in that spot to watch where they're going to vote. You can get the money back home without voting, and you cannot vote, you must vote party they give you money for. I don't know where you get that when they get the money, go and vote from that party. I don't think they are doing so.
0: Saken.
5: And that's why it's very risky. Only to collect money, I cannot vote for the same party.
0: Saken.
5: So the party hello, they Saken. Give, they ask you to go and vote for. You must vote for them. And
0: that's what the
5: APC did.
0: Hello?
5: And that's why they're able to.
0: When you call radio or somebody talking to you, you should listen
1: to have
0: now.
1: A conversation.
0: Hello, can you hear me, Saken? Can you?
5: They were surprised that
0: he just couldn't hear me. I wish that he could hear me so that he could understand what I'm saying. Maybe try.
1: He's gone.
0: Okay, so what I want to ask him is, he was speaking like he understands how it runs. Let me put the caveat.
1: Was he on the field?
0: Exactly. Was he on the field? Was he in that process?
1: Yeah.
0: Did he experience it? Because I was asking, is there a way you get to know that
1: but
0: I got the money from you,
1: yeah,
0: and I'm going to vote for
1: but
0: you?
1: But even if he was there, he cannot discountenance other people's experiences and what they've shared.
0: So what if those who are sharing the money give, maybe party A gave me 20,000, party B gave me 15,000.
1: Mm-hmm.
0: So who am I now going to vote for?
1: I mean, you and I saw the report of somebody that was saying that Party A gave them 20,000, Party B gave them 10,000, Party C gave them 5,000, and they voted for whoever they wanted to vote for.
0: I was not there. I did not collect money from anybody.
1: Yeah, so. But these are the experiences that we're recounting.
0: Exactly. Hello, good morning.
3: Good morning. John. Hello, from Ibadan.
0: Welcome.
3: Now, do you know Melawi saved 70 billion? The video of Papa 60 billion. My God, and the ADC. Let the APC say how much Accord spent. Let the APC come out and say, no, this is how much we spent. Now, what buyer have not come to stay? We invest business, and you did not pay for money, we don't buy again. Those people that lose their money now cannot go again and they do what? Bring that money again, say they want to buy vote again, which they are not sure whether they will win. So before you know it, vote buying will die off. And again, it's left for the media to tell the people the truth that collecting bread and the 1 kobo of rice cannot solve your 4 years problem. The media have to say it, both in local language and English language. Morning.
0: Morning, thank you. I mean, you have said it though. You have said it. We don't need to create a different platform to say it. You have said it.
1: Mm.
0: And I also believe that we know.
1: Mm.
0: I mean, one of the ladies that collected money came on camera and said that, well, she had gone to vote. She should have a PVC.
1: Hatibowo.
0: No. This lady said that I've collected money that I will spend for the next 4 years. So she brought the money out of her purse and counted 20,000 naira. This is what I'm supposed to spend for the next
1: 5,000 naira per year.
0: You know, so I'm supposed to spend for the next 4 years. You know, she said that.
1: What a thing.
0: Let's see who is here. Hello, good morning.
6: Good morning. Ademola is my name.
0: Welcome, sir Ademola.
6: Yeah, well done. The issue of vote buying is a vicious circle. The previous government have wired the people to be poor so that whatever they see, they will take. My advice is that people should, for any incentive to vote for any party, let people collect them and vote their conscience. That's my own advice.
1: Thank you. We appreciate
0: it. So, but what we're

0: Thank you. Ifeanyi Wuchuku says, Nigerians should just emulate Osun voters. Mobolaji Oyelade says, vote buying via money or materials inducement is becoming endemic in our political system. It is possible to stem its tide if we mean to stop it. The voters and politicians are the two factors that must stem its tide. Indices to abate vote buying are personality, principles, performance, competency, character and compassion. All of these are suffice to convince both the political leaders and voters to align with each other without vote buying. Good morning, Oluwaseun and your team. Yinka Olaiwala says, this Nigeria looted by them. The money is for the masses and the masses are collecting the money back. They are to vote for whoever they want. Shewa Nibukun, the politicians have taught the masses a lot of lessons. Therefore, they collected the money out of their national cake. They have to collect from them all and vote for their choice. That one is from Yinka Olaiwala.
1: Okay, I saw this one. Okay, Seredo Joseph Babeja says, I'm currently trying to call in, but my calls aren't going through. So I'll put my observations here. I was in Osun State during the election in a town with surrounding farming settlements, and I witnessed firsthand how vote buying operated. APC reportedly gave 15,000 naira to people days before the election. A court also gave 10,000 naira days before the election. However, from what I personally observed, a court did not make another payment on election day. APC, on the other hand, had an arrangement where people whose votes were confirmed were asked to write down their names with a promise of further payment after the election. What was particularly striking was that even after APC lost, some of those who had voted for the party were still paid 20,000 naira on the Sunday after the election. I also observed the extent of mobilization. Both parties brought vehicles as early as around 7 a.m. to transport voters from the main towns to their farming settlements and other voting locations. So vote buying and voter mobilization were both very much part of the election. But there is the interesting part. Despite collecting the money, some people still went ahead and voted according to their conscience. Why? Because they had seen the realities of governance. They had seen roads being rehabilitated and dualized. They had seen salaries being paid, pensions and arrears being addressed, and other interventions by the government. So for some voters, the money they collected did not necessarily determine who they ultimately voted for. My conclusion from what I witnessed is simple. Vote buying has become a serious feature of Nigerian election, but money does not always buy the voters' conscience. In fact, I believe APC will probably not have achieved the level of votes.
0: You probably have to jump to the last paragraph. It's really lengthy. Bigger question part.
1: I said the bigger question for me is, if politicians can spend billions trying to buy votes, why can't that same political energy and money be channeled into improving the lives of the people before election day? That is the conversation we should be having.
0: It's really lengthy. Toluwala Sharitola says, Governor Adeleke's victory is a strong reminder that every vote matters. Those who believe their votes cannot make a difference should learn from the election. Let's come out in large numbers during the general elections. Vote wisely and choose leaders based on competence, character, and good governance. Our vote are our power. Let's use them to shape a better future.
1: Inkalaiola says, the money they looted that was supposed to use to build Nigeria to be habitable is what masses are collecting indirectly. They're all fighting for their purse.
0: Annie.
1: I don't know what you want. But before Annie comes up, hello, good morning.
2: Hello. Good morning. I'm Ezzy. I'm Bodhi from Mapepe.
1: Ezzy, welcome again.
2: I was trying to tell you that the leader's brother is being economically depleted because you will not buy votes where you are popular. But in areas where you are less popular, you will buy votes. And I'm happy some people have come out to say this is how much they collected from each of the parties. So I think it settles the matter. Thank you.
1: Thank you very much. Can we take that?
0: Hello?
3: Hello?
0: Good morning.
3: Good morning, Osun.
1: Good morning, sir.
3: This is Anthony.
1: Anthony, welcome. You have 1 minute, Anthony.
3: You're talking
1: one
3: about
1: minute.
3: Consequence of vote buying to those people who they gave those money. What do you expect? How would they know the consequence when they've already been subjected into poverty, hunger, and many afflictions? So what is different? if they did they even know that, okay, taking this money or doing their bid has a consequence, they will be asking which consequence again. Already there is poor governance, they are suffering. So it's unfortunate, but the issue is, let's continue to talk to enlighten them, the danger in that something. At the same time, people are learning that you can collect money, still go after and vote who you want. And don't discourage them by saying, if you collect money, why are you voting other party? Don't discourage them. Collect money, it belongs to you. No politician can spend his suffering, his hard-earning money for you because you need your vote. This money is also garnered from Nigerian purse through all the allowances, what have you. So collect the money, it's our money, and go and serve the person you know your conscience has, you know, has okay. directed you to vote for.
1: Okay, Anthony. Thank you, Anthony. But, I mean, is it morally right for us to campaign that collect the money, you know, is it morally right?
0: Of course not. Of course not.
1: Anyway, but my conclusion from all of these, first, is that we need to speak to ourselves that selling our votes will not give us a better place in a country that we are. Second is that, look, I've come to a conclusion that our votes count.
0: Absolutely.
1: So we should stop the idea that votes don't count. Our votes count. So if we come out to vote, we can change the dynamics of our elections.
0: Yes, absolutely. The vote still counts, but what it requires to count is what I would argue has changed. Before now, we may say that we didn't need much follow-up, much energy to ensure that nothing is done to make our votes not count. It requires more now, but votes still do count. Let's see to making sure that our votes actually count.
1: All right.
0: Annie.
4: Lamorin
1: be ina gbowo
4: looto ti wa lo se wa mo o gbowo nbi kan
5: sugbon gba to
4: ka se gbe o gbowo nbi kan o tawon kan lo se o
5: be iwa gbe wi pe idun koko nbe
1: fe nti o ba gba
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1: se won fe ti patapa mu yan ke o gbowo
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1: mo fun lo gbowo
4: mo ro pe won ma mu yan si
6: even the age that were in we even shame that Being that kind of person.
1: Other.
6: And those are the ones who say, okay, me go all over, or Tony, me go all over, me le, le, di bufenti mo fenye. 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
5: vay. 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

0: Oh yes, Ayeko to Ayeko dodo. Politics and politics and more politics are still the issues of the day. Nigerians are now more used to it, and it has become a part of our system. We are Nigerians and we are political animals too. That is why we are also discussing politics today, by the grace of God. Okay, now, permit me to welcome you to this fresh episode of your favorite magazine radio show, Parrot Extra on Radio, Ayeko Oto on Radio on Splash 105.5 FM, Felele Ibadan, the capital city of Oyo State. It's another great time to generally entertain listeners. As usual, we will educate, we will entertain, and everybody will have one thing or the other to take away from after listening or tuning in to this show. God will help us. Well, Desmond Adigboyega Bukola is my producer here. Is a oga patapata agbara ti poju ati mo mu lo le loni ko si nkan to fe se bofo bo deye olorun a fun mi se oya Parrot Extra magazine, glossy magazine, is still there. Pick your copy on the newsstand. Remember, your event is not complete if we don't splash your event on our glossy, colorful pages. So your event will enjoy prominence if we cover it. I'm sure of that. We will make your event very, very memorable for your children and children's children to check out in the future. For more inquiries, I think you should just send your WhatsApp message to 0805-500-1736. 0805-500-1736. Just let us know where your party is holding, where it is, and we will negotiate. Of course, you will enjoy our services. It's there. And Ujuni, like Yoruba people will say, you'll see how colorful your event will turn out to become. Yes, we follow you. We are very, very much interested in... Okay, all right. We are very much interested in what you do as a listener, or those of you watching us live on Facebook, we thank you very much. Desmond, okay. Good morning, Ivana. Good day to you, wherever you are listening or watching us live. We appreciate your being there for us, and we appreciate your support. My name is Olayinka Agboola, but a lot of people call me Mr. Parrot. Today is the 18th day in the month of August, year 2026. Yes, 18th, August 18th. I remember my oga. Today is the posthumous birthday of Alagba Clement Ige. He was one of our mentors and partners in this media business. He died exactly on April 29th this year. May his soul continue to rest in peace. I'm sure my guests here too can remember him. Of course, he was a big oga. All right. Now, our weekly snippet. Dear listener, please make it a duty to be kind to your family, be good to your friends, and be wonderful to your neighbors, especially in these days of hard times. Put a smile on at least one person's face. I'm sure Comfort is listening to me. Put a smile on at least one person's face. Let that person have reason to say God bless you to you, and it will be well with you. I am so sure of that. Ejamulo Olorun nikan lo fun yan se ko fi be ko easy bi asa loyinbo to be good to people and to have that spirit of being nice, being good. Olorun ko wa mo se Atede Gesi Atede Yoruba Olorun ni ka fun ma gbe to ilaruge bi mi si ba se wa be ni Olorun fun wa se Olorun to fun wa se ko ni fi wa se Desmond Motike Tunde Olawo Oluwa se won ma kin Ola Professor mi Olajibosun Mukio, Watiri Alaroy, God bless you.
1: Oh yeah, come for? Tell me.
0: Mukio. Hey, Balikis, or you wole? Hey, what you come up with Balikis? Or no, Daddy Jimmy. Lando, I salute all of you. Today is going to be great, and we want to move as fast as possible. Today is going to be a day our listeners will always remember, because we intend to discuss most of our discussions today will zero in on the recently held Osun gubernatorial election. And of course, our guest is here and is powerfully seated beside me today. As we announced on our numerous social media handles, our guest today is Dr. Taiwo Adisa. Dr. Adisa is a Nigerian journalist, political commentator, and media executive. And I know he's from Ogbomosho South local government area for your state. Ola is particularly well known in Oyo State because he served as Chief Prosecutor CPS to Governor Seyi Makinde from year 2019 to year 2023 before returning to senior editorial work at the Tribune newspapers. He has since earned a PhD in media arts, specializing in political communication from the University of Abuja. Permit me to also add that he runs a weekly popular column in the Sunday Tribune. I hope I'm right.
1: Yes.
0: Okay,
1: yes.
0: Good. Where he analyzes Nigerian political developments and personalities. We can go on and on. So, eyin yan wa te n gbo wa alejo wa ti wa ni kale mo se so ati de gesi ati de yoruba lolorun ni ka fi gbe tu laruge la si fi n gbe laru e ki awon eyan kan le mo ko e ti fi kale si lodo mi o
2: e kan ro eyan ara le
0: e
2: kan ro e ka san iku
0: e ku
2: yaleta e
0: bi yalerin na ba wa
2: ka ki o bi ojo se wa ni asiko in via dugo te ba wa ni pe won ni aye ti lujara
0: aye ti lujara
2: so bo se gba ni asiko yi ni e ku bo ojo se ri
0: oda So thank you for graciously taking time off your busy schedule to be here with us on this show once again.
2: Thank you so
0: because
2: much.
0: I know you've been here with us on maybe about 3 or 4 years ago.
2: Yeah.
0: And of course, So on behalf of management of both Splash 105.5 FM and Parrot Extra Media Network, we appreciate your being here with us. Thank you very much. Well, sir, we are indeed lucky to have you here today with us. In fact, okay, where do you have worked in government as CPS, and you have worked as a journalist on the beat. You worked in Abuja too. Let me just move on from. You worked as media person to Senator Adolfo Wabara and Governor Seyi Makinde, yet you are always keeping away from joining mainstream politics. Can you give me just one or two reasons? Don't ask me why I'm not in politics. So please, I am.
2: I think.
0: So why are you keeping?
2: I think you are learning from Orlando Owo when he said before they abuse him, he has abused himself. I will answer the question, and I will say that all of us are political animals.
0: Yes, I said
2: and
0: so.
2: And one way or the other, we play politics at different levels. Yeah, some people will play politics at the level of seeking offices. Why, like say football, like a football a team, some people will be the backroom staff. Mm-hmm. Who will be playing the backroom?
0: The technical
2: advisorship. Some will be in the face of the politics, of the team.
0: Okay.
2: Why some will be the backroom team?
0: Okay.
2: So sometimes some of us play the backroom roles.
0: Okay.
2: And that's why you see eventually at a stage you see us emerging as maybe a spokesperson.
0: Okay.
2: At one time or the other. At the level of Abuja, when I maybe at the As when I was still young in the profession, that was when Senator Wabara called me to say I should join him. And I will say that he told me of that position 6 months before it happened.
0: Okay.
2: And I told him that you are not Senate President yet. But he said it will become Senate President. I said, let's pray that it works. He said, it will work. You know, he schooled in Russia, the old Russia, old USSR. So that time, there was no religiosity and all that in that environment. So they didn't grow up with that religiosity. So his wife was very religious. So he said, no, you these Nigerians, you believe too much in, oh, God will do it. God will do it. He has got the assurance that it will work. Okay, go and join my wife, we'll be praying. So eventually, so it was difficult for me to say no when he eventually became the president of the Senate. So I had to resign from Poncha and join him at that time. Unfortunately, he had to leave office because of political machinations here and there. And from 2017-18, I've been involved one way or the other with the campaign system of Governor Seyi Makinde before he became governor. So it was like the position has been created even before.
0: Okay, before you emerged as governor. So you are still keeping away from coming up.
2: Why active policies? Well, that one will be is always determined according to timing.
0: Okay.
2: According to your personal decision. Sometimes some of us feel that, well, whatever you do for people, just do it. Because if you say that you want to take political role on the practical level, people always think that, oh, they always want more.
0: Okay.
2: You can hardly satisfy the people when it has to be that, oh, come and vote for me. Okay. Somebody said one time, oh, this house I built it 10 years ago before I came into politics. But when people come in here now, they say, ah, oh, Walofiko, and things like that. So I think I prefer to do whatever I can do for people at my own level. If it comes to whether it will come to having to come out politically, I mean to contest politically, I have not considered that.
0: You've not considered that. Okay, let me just ask you this one quickly before we go on a short break. Can you tell me the most peculiar thing about Nigerian politicians from your interaction with them over the years?
2: Yes, I know you also know because you have also interacted with them.
0: I'm still interacting with them.
2: You are still interacting there. Seeing them in close quarters. When you see politicians, when you see our politicians in the close sense of the close quarters, you will discover that sincerity of purpose is one of the greatest challenge that we have in politics. People are not sincere to themselves. We always want to think that, yes, I want good things for myself. If you want to build a house now, you know the good things that you will put in that house that will make it look good. But when you want to build a university for the public, and you go and give it to a contractor who will put substandard equipment. And in 10 years, the roof will be flying away. Things that you will not do for yourself, why do you do it for the public? So you are not sincere to yourself. But that's why the English or the white people, that's why they are better. If you want to compare the structures that the Oyibo people left for UI, for instance, University of Ibadan, for instance, it was built in 1948-49, thereabouts. Now, if you want to consider the structure they left behind with what our own people built afterwards, you will see that they are incomparable.
0: At all.
2: Is the Oyimama going to leave? Was he building UI for him to live inside? No, he was building it for posterity. Posterity. But we want to build a structure here, and then it can collapse 2 years after.
0: We don't care.
2: Because it is not your personal house.
0: So
2: we are never always sincere to ourselves. We want to say that, it will take us 200 trillion to put light in Nigeria. But when you want to build your personal house, you can put that light in that house. and it will not take you 200 trillion to put your to give your house 24-hour electricity.
1: Uh-huh.
2: But when it comes to Nigeria, you want us to believe that it can only be 200 trillion that will bring light to Nigeria.
1: I want to build the road.
2: You want to build a road, you say, we cannot build this road. It will take...
1: Lagos is an expressway. They are still constructing it.
2: We have been on it for years. But if you want to build a house...
1: So they need to be more...
2: When is there to be built roads to his own mansion in his village? Did it take him 100 years? But if he was a minister of... If he was made minister of works at that time, to build the road from that place to Oweri will probably take 100 years.
1: If you are just
2: years.
1: Joining us, the program is still Parrot Extra on radio. Ayeko Tone radio. And my guest has been Dr. Taiwo Adisa. And we need to go on this break. When we come back... We will talk. We'll first talk about Orire because it's from Ogbomoso local government. Then we'll talk about Osun State and what happens after the gubernatorial election. Desmond, let's go.
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For 25 years, we've seen hustle become success, dreams become reality, and strangers become family. 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
1: Them say monkey smart, na because the three near. 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
1: This Big Brother Ninja Season 11 go hot past pressing iron. 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
3: Yes, sir. 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
1: Yo, welcome back to the show. It's still Parrot Extra on radio. Ayeko Oto on radio. And my guest is still here with me, Dr. Taiwo Adisa. And as a matter of fact, I think I alerted you that we'll discuss Ori, although it's not in my script here. Oriri, kidnapping of those 46 people for 56 days, Abi?
2: Yes.
1: When you heard the news, how did you are from there? Well, at least from that geopolitical zone in Oyo State, how did it make you feel?
2: No, I felt very terrible because it was a chilly kind of news. And how did we get to this level? That was the first instinct that it used to be like film. When we used to read about kidnapping and watch films about
1: in other parts of Nigeria,
2: in the
1: mass
2: 80s.
1: Kidnapping by him.
2: But when we started seeing under Jonathan, yes, it was a political thing and all that. But when he now came to the Southwest for the first time, and it happened to be Ogbomoso land, it was very touchy because I've been to those areas before. Urudada, which was the major town around that place.
1: Involved in that?
2: Around that axis. Mm. You know, there are so many Ahuru, this Ahuru, okay. That. Urudada used to be is the main, biggest of those towns around there. I've slept there severally because my in-law, one of our in-laws, is from there.
1: Okay.
2: And, so we used to go spend some time with them and all that. So, and that is also the route from Isenyi to Ogbomoso. That is the route that we, when the governor made the road from Isenyi to Ogbomoso, linking Isenyi to Ogbomoso, it became the fastest route to get to Ogbomoso in recent times. So that's the route I applied severally. And so it was something that looked very touchy and nauseating at the same time.
1: And annoying.
2: Annoying, yes. Annoying at the same time. But I have to give credit to the spirit of the people. You say we talk about Osun, and the same spirit of the people also played out in Osun. The spirit of the local people played out a lot.
1: It can't happen.
2: A lot in people try to compare. Oh, why is it that it happened in Kwara? How many? Almost 6 months. The people have not been freed, but the people of Oyo were freed after 56 days. Is it because Jonathan Tinubu was concerned because of the Southwest or all this and all that? Or the people in Borno, they were also kidnapped the same day. They have not been freed and all that. No, it's not because whether it is Southwest or Tinubu gave preferential treatment. No, but because the people were also concerned that this should not happen in our town. This should not happen in our area. And everybody, including the intellectuals, the non, whether you call them literate or non-literate, every woman shop person, the well-educated, basically
1: the people
2: educated,
1: of the Southwest. The
2: Southwest people took it against this thing. And the people who know OPC, they started reviving their OPC. The people who didn't know OPC, who are all others, they started reviving their all others. This thing was not happen. Traditional rulers. He said, why are you traditional rulers? Why will you be called traditional rulers and this thing will be happening here? No, it cannot happen. So everybody rose against it.
1: Okay, job apapo. 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
1: 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So as a scholar of political communication, did this surprise you that Senator Ademola Adeleke won?
2: No, I was not surprised because I was also in Osun before the election and I saw the groundswell of the people around the governor. They want the governor to be back. They saw what he has done. they could compare what he was doing with the 12 years of the APC previously. And also, it's not a magic to say, oh, don't worry, I'll do this for you. I'll do this. No, it's not about I'll do this for you, I'll do that for you. Your party has done this before. This party is doing this now. So we can weigh the two and say that if this party is doing this within 3 years, the possibility is that it will do better. It will give him more years. That is the simple logic that the people of Osun, they live by. And they live by it. They exercise their right, and they stood by their votes. That's exactly what happened. So there was no surprise, because some of us in the media even blamed the governor for not publicizing some of the things that he did. Because when you go around Osun, places that they didn't have roads before, places that the roads were not dualized before, the salaries that he was paid alone, you know that Osun was notorious for not paying salaries. See, there was this thing, that concept that they introduced into this country, half salary. It was Osun that introduced it into this country. At the point, they even stopped paying any salary at all. When you are paying half salary to people who are working, what will you pay to pensioners? Zero.
1: Dr. Taiwo Adisa, former CPS2, Oyo State Governor, ni won wa pelu mi ta jo ntakuroso oro osun da sin so a ta ba palade gomina wanjo oro ojo won nkan to wa ndie nkan te mo mu jade nbe la wa so e ma lo bi kankan Desmond e ya lo ambo
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0: 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Doctor, so, let me quickly ask you this.
1: Yes.
0: Did you read Senator Babafemi Ojudu's submission about those who, by design or by default, gave Senator Adémọlá Adélékè his second term victory? Did you read his submission?
1: I read it on Facebook.
0: Yeah. Okay, good. He mentioned Edo Governor.
1: Yes.
0: His confrontation. He mentioned the freezing of Ọ̀ṣun account.
1: Ọ̀ṣun account.
0: Senator Fadaun C. Boyega Oyetola's iron grip on Ọ̀ṣun APC. Davido. People's Resolve, People's Resolve against Bola Oyemamiji, and do you agree with some of these submissions?
1: I agree. I also did incidentally on Sunday. I did a similar.
0: Okay, good. Okay, I think I read
1: analysis
0: it.
1: on which came out yesterday about how he won and what made him to win. And
0: those but he didn't mention Omishore Angulo.
1: Omishore is there. Apart from what I also mentioned in my own analysis was that Omishore Ife and Oshogbo
0: Ife Istie. Ife
1: as a town. Now Ile Ife. Oshogbo as a town as well.
0: Okay.
1: Those are two major voting points in Osun. Those two major points want governorship after Adeleke. Now, Ife sees Adeleke as the fastest route to attain their governorship. The same thing with Oshogbo. And if you look at Ife and Oshogbo, their votes are more than 100,000.
0: Okay.
1: Their voting capacity, the turnout, not just the registered voters, but the turnout of voters was more than 100,000 for the two cities, the two major. So you saw a huge capacity of voting in those two places that see Adeleke as their next point for asking for governorship. So it was a major decider that if a people want governorship, and they see that if Adeleke gets his second term, it's faster for them than for them to go to Ekere and allow Ekere man to do another 8 years, when all of them will have become old men or whatever. So that's a key point.
0: Our time is fast spent. I just want us to draw one or two things. Your state politicians, what lesson? I'm not talking about any particular here now.
1: Yeah.
0: What lesson do they have to learn? Bolonka Bimijini.
1: Yes, they need to learn. Politicians and the people, they all have to learn different things. The people have to learn. The people have to learn the resolve to face where they want to go. This is the person that can take us to where we want to go.
0: Okay.
1: We are resolved and we go there without anybody giving a vote buy or whatever.
0: Okay.
1: That's one. The politicians too have to know that it is not everybody that will be governor at the same time.
0: Yes.
1: So if you, instead of playing spoiler role or whatever, when you kafi agbafanika ti abati ripe eniye o agenda e o ba ti wa mu instead of ka kan ma se krakita ta wo pe ko din debi kan at the end of 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
0: This one skip my mind, let me quickly ask you, former Osun State Governor Adegboyega Oyetola has been telling whoever cares to listen that he's not responsible for Osun APC's failure last Saturday. Do you think he should be believed?
1: I don't believe him as well. I don't believe that whatever excuse you want to give. Before the election, people have said, can he draw back a bit to allow the man that was picked as the candidate to also be his own man? The man that was picked as the candidate was not allowed to be his own man. It was later in the day that even you saw campaigns that they did, they were mentioning Tinubu more than the candidate that was contesting. Tinubu on the ballot in Osun? So
0: God, we forgive all of us. Well, what time we ever below our job so local. Our time is fast spent. We must bring this show to an end. Thank you very much, Dr. Taiwo Adisa, for creating time to be here with us. I'm sure you will be able to come if we ask you to come, and I beg Olorun mo fi be yin e dakun mo gbadun yin boyin bo se gbadun yin
1: we try
0: inu mi a dun ejo tori mo gba so we go back to permit me to in advance say happy birthday to Dr. Ayodeji Shoti Mayin, my undertaker friend. Happy birthday to you. Tomorrow is your birthday. Then the same thing, Dr. Ayobami Wolabi of Lee City University, Amurabi Anisha Anayawo, Dr. Ayobami Wolabi. God bless you. Happy birthday to you, August 19th. Se won awodele, ijo mejo ni o next Tuesday. O ko si biti wa, no dodging. Desmond Shotigbo, se won awodele, we must catch him. All right. Happy birthday to all of you wonderful people. It's on this note that I will be signing out. Oh yeah, Larry Olabisi. Balikis, o se join wa ni. Oda, I think lo Oyewole. Oda, Temi. Oh yeah. My minister on this, Oda Kunle Ogunsola, Buki Obebe, Oda. If you have anything to say about this radio show, the number you need to send your message to is 0805-500-1736. The number again, 0805-500-1736. Please go and buy your own copy of Parrot Extra magazine. It's still there. My name is Olayin Kagbola. Till next week, Tuesday, I'll say God bless Nigeria. God bless us all. Next on Splash 105.5 FM is Ta Lota with Olawale Amzat, Mr. Top Striker. 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
2: BBC News with Lisa Costello. Russia and Ukraine have carried out intense overnight attacks on each other's territory. In Ukraine, at least 17 people have been killed, most of them in Kharkiv, where Russian missile strikes hit residential buildings, shops and cars. Russian officials say Ukraine launched more than 600 drones towards the Moscow region. A court in Syria has sentenced a cousin of the deposed president, Bashar al-Assad, to death after convicting him of crimes including premeditated murder during the country's civil war. Wasim al-Assad was captured in June. The ruling comes a week after another Assad cousin, Ateh Latif, was convicted of crimes against humanity. Last week, former President Assad was also given the death sentence for crimes against humanity, but the ruling was in absentia. Zambia's Electoral Commission says President Hakainde Hichilema has won re-election. International observers have said last week's vote was marred by intimidation and abductions. The Supreme Court in Pakistan has ordered the authorities to move the former Prime Minister Imran Khan to hospital from jail for a checkup. The cricketer-turned-politician has been in jail since August 2023 after being convicted in a string of cases he says were politically motivated after he was forced from power a year earlier. Scientists have warned that the impact of rising global temperatures on older people has been significantly underestimated. They say previous studies focused on younger people who are better able to cope with heat. The death toll from last week's ferry disaster on Lake Kariba in Zimbabwe has risen to 92. 77 people are known to have survived. The Chinese government has been censoring social media posts about the former President Zhu Rongji as his funeral and cremation take place.
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0: A very good afternoon to you. Here is the 1 p.m. news from Splash 105.5 FM, the Integrity Station. I am Ibukunluwa Olagunju. First, the news headlines. Minister of Finance says President Tinubu's economic reforms pushed federal allocations above 2 trillion naira monthly. Federal government to evacuate 83 Nigerians from South Africa. Russia warns Britain of consequences for supplying drones to Ukraine. NFF orders Super Falcons technical crew to step down. Now, the news in details. The Minister of Finance and Coordinating Minister of Economy, Professor Taiwo Oyedele, says the federal government's economic reforms have pushed the monthly federal allocation to over 2 trillion naira from an average of 300 billion naira in the past administrations. Oyedele disclosed that fiscal shift in Owerri while declaring open the 2026 National Council on Finance and Economic Development Retreat. He expressed delight that the positive development would help to boost national economic growth. The minister said President Bola Tinubu's economic decisions, including fuel subsidy removal and foreign exchange unification, triggered off the surge in revenue, culminating in a record 2.8 trillion naira disbursement in June 2026. According to him, no state currently struggles with salary obligations under the new arrangement. Nigeria has deployed its first standardized justice sector platform for tracking cases of violence against women aimed at closing long-standing gaps in sexual and gender-based violence, SGBV data and accountability. The platform was unveiled during a five-day national validation and capacity building workshop to review and validate the reporting tools, strengthening reporting standards and building the technical capacity of the SGBV DEX officers, GBV policy and strategy development specialist, International Idea. Mrs. Melissa Omene said the platform is expected to provide justice institutions across the country with a single system for tracking reported cases.
1: Sexual assault referral centers have expanded across the country, and coordination mechanisms have been put in place at national and state levels. However, findings from the recently concluded assessment of the implementation, enforcement, and operationalization of SGBV frameworks in Nigeria remind us that while the country has developed a substantial legal and institutional foundation, the greatest challenge now lies in implementation.
0: The head of the SGBV unit at the Federal Ministry of Justice, Mrs. Yewande Gbola Awokpetu, said the platform would only achieve its purpose if DEX officers maintain accurate, complete, and timely records.
2: Justice Information Management System dashboard is designed to close a central real-time platform that only works if all of you entering the data do so accurately, consistently, and without delay.
0: Also speaking, Special Assistant, Gender and Vulnerable Persons, Office of the Attorney General of Ekiti State, Shirley Atani, said political will and strong legal and policy frameworks had contributed to Ekiti's progress in responding to gender-based violence. The federal government has announced the evacuation of another 83 Nigerians from South Africa, with the returnees expected to arrive at the Murtala Mohammed International Airport, Lagos, tomorrow, August 19. The Ministry of Foreign Affairs, in a statement, said the returnees would travel on South African Airways, departing the Oliver Tambo Airport in Johannesburg at 3:35 p.m. local time and arriving in Lagos at approximately 8:45 p.m. the same day. The ministry said the latest batch was facilitated through the intervention and sponsorship of flight ticket by public-spirited private individuals whose support it acknowledged with gratitude. According to the ministry, the federal government remains committed to safeguarding the welfare and dignity of Nigerians at home and abroad under President Bola Tinubu's administration. Meanwhile, South Africa's anti-immigration group March and March has announced September 30 as a fresh deadline for undocumented foreigners to leave the country. The Bauchi State Independent Electoral Commission, BASIEC, has declared the Allied People's Movement, APM, winner of Monday's local government election. The chairperson of the commission, Hajiya Jumai Abubakar, declared the result in Bauchi, where she announced that the APM candidates won the 20 championship and 319 councillor positions in the election. Abubakar said the declaration followed the conclusion of voting, counting and collation of results. The chairperson said the APM also won the 319 out of the 323 councillor seat, while other political parties clinched the remaining four seats. According to the chairperson, BASIEC declared the candidates duly elected, having satisfied the requirement of the law and secured the highest valid vote in the election. You're listening to the 1 p.m. news on Splash 105.5 FM. Still ahead, Russia warns Britain of consequences for supplying drones to Ukraine. NFF orders Super Falcon's technical crew to step down. We'll take a break now. When we come back, we'll bring you more stories. Please stay with us.
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6: 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Your Wi-Fi says, not today. 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
0: Welcome back. It's good to know you're there. 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Turning to the foreign scene now, Russia warned Britain earlier today that it would face consequences for supplying drones to Ukraine, which are used to attack targets on Russian territory. Russia's embassy in London was responding to a report in the Times newspaper on Saturday, which said British-made drones had been used for long-range strikes against Russia for the first time. The embassy, in a statement posted on its Telegram channel, said London's actions would inevitably carry consequences for which it will have to answer. Ukraine has been using deep strike drones to hit oil refineries and logistics facilities. However, Britain's Ministry of Defense did not confirm whether British drones had been used. Iran will shift to a fully offensive military posture because efforts to negotiate a permanent end to the war with the United States have stalled. A senior Iranian official disclosed this to Newsmen as Washington ruled out extending a temporary ceasefire agreement. Outward progress towards peace talks and a resumption of oil tanker traffic through the strategic Strait of Hormuz has ground to a halt, threatening to extend the conflict which started on February 28. According to the officials, Iranian entities must be prepared to escalate tensions in the Strait of Hormuz and wider region, as Iran will be ready to make decisions and take action on difficult decisions. The official added that Tehran will conduct a timely and precise military attack to break the United States naval blockade if diplomacy failed. And finally, the sport news for this afternoon. The Nigeria Football Federation, NFF, has directed members of the Super Falcons technical crew to step down with immediate effect. The federation announced the decision through its official social media platform X following the Super Falcons' disappointing campaign at the 2026 Women's Africa Cup of Nations WAFCON in Morocco. Nigeria entered the tournament as defending champions, seeking to retain the continental title. However, their campaign ended in disappointment, with the team failing to secure qualification for the 2027 FIFA Women's World Cup. The team's failure has consequently prompted the NFF to seek a fresh technical direction ahead of its next major international assignment. The federation now faces the urgent task of appointing a new technical team capable of rebuilding the Super Falcons. Nigeria's immediate priority will be the 2028 Olympic Games qualifying campaign, which is scheduled to begin in October. And with that, we've come to the end of the news for this afternoon. But before we go, a recap of the news headlines. Minister of Finance Oyedele said President Tinubu's economic reforms pushed federal allocations above 2 trillion naira monthly. The federal government is set to evacuate 83 Nigerians from South Africa. Outside Nigeria, we told you that Russia has warned Britain of consequences for supplying drones to Ukraine. And from the world of sport, NFF has ordered the Super Falcons technical crew to step down. For more details on the news, you can visit our website on www.splashfm1055.com or simply follow us across all social media platforms. 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We have now come to the end of the news on Splash 105.5 FM, the integrity station and the best radio station in the southwest of the country. The news editor is Tunde Olawuwo, assisted by Babatunde Moronkeji. I am Ibukunluwa Olagunju, and thanks for listening.
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0: You're still listening to Splash 105.5 FM this beautiful afternoon. We got a special that I like to let you into for the next 10 minutes. Of course, we're talking about Business Opportunity Summit that's taking place tomorrow. It's called the Diamond Project. Yes, and of course, we have a consultant with the Diamond Project, Dr. Ariba Adekunle Joseph, who is going to be answering questions and also telling us about the event tomorrow. That's the summit tomorrow. Good afternoon, sir. Good to have you on the show, sir.
1: Thank you. Good afternoon.
0: Yes, welcome to...
1: Glad to be here with you and the audience.
0: All right, then. Okay, so we have the Diamond Project in focus. Now, for those listening, Dr. Ariba Adekunle Joseph is a retired consultant, family physician, a business coach, and private medical practitioner. There's something that he wants to let you know about. It's called the Diamond Project. But hey, as we proceed, we'd like to ask the first question. What is the Diamond Project, sir?
1: Oh, thank you very much. The Diamond Project is a 21st century business method that helps an individual to achieve a seven-figure income in a relatively short period.
0: Mm.
1: And this business is legal, it is honest, and okay. It uses a method, a novel method, that does not... You know, that avoids that person being disturbed in any way with regards to whatever he's currently engaged in.
0: Okay. So this Diamond Project that you just introduced or spoke about, how does one qualify to be part of it?
1: Oh, to be part of the Diamond Project is very easy. The first need is that the person should be an adult. Okay? Because by the time the young child starts making money now, he may not want to go to school.
0: Mm-hmm.
1: Thereafter, we require that you are able to read and write. You don't have to have a PhD, but at least so that we can communicate with you, you know, online thereafter, using either the WhatsApp or the Zoom or some such platforms. That's all you need. It doesn't matter whether you are male or female, whether you are highly educated, whether you are an accountant, you are a doctor, it doesn't matter.
0: Okay.
1: All you need to do is to be an adult.
0: So, yeah. Does one need to sell things like products to earn money and all the benefits from the project to be part of this? Is there something we need to sell, you know? I'd like to know.
1: No, absolutely no. In fact, that is one major advantage of the Diamond Project. Let me tell you, for instance, I'm a retired chief consultant family physician, but I still run my private practice.
0: Mm.
1: I don't have time to sell anything. So in the Diamond Project, you don't sell anything, and you don't have to resign from whatever you are doing now.
0: Okay.
1: That is why the income is an additional income, you know, and it does not infringe on whatever you are doing currently. So we are not selling anything in the Diamond Project.
0: So that implies that I do not need to resign from my regular job or stop my current business to do this project.
1: No, you don't have to at all.
0: Okay. The more personal question for this is, has it really worked for people? Do you have any evidences that people participating in this project, the Diamond Project, has worked for them?
1: Yes. There is plenty of evidence. You see, when I came in 2 months ago, the evidence I had was of those people ahead of me who had done so well in this business. But now I have myself as an evidence, because in the 2 months that I've joined this, within 6 months of joining, I was able to start earning a seven-figure income. And I doubled that in 1 year.
0: Mm.
1: Okay? And, you know, I'm still earning more. And I've become better in different aspects of my life. You know what? Even after 32 years in public service, I still couldn't spend money the way I wanted. But now I can afford a lot of things that I desired without getting broke when I spend money on them. That is what the Diamond Project can do for you within 6 months to 2 years.
0: That's very interesting. Now, the very natural question as a Nigerian you know, that comes to mind is, how long does one have to work in this business before he can attain the financial freedom you spoke about, or maybe health freedom and time freedom, if you ask me?
1: Thank you very much. Now, again, I'll use myself as an example and some of my people ahead of me. Within the first 6 months to 1 year, I had reached what I call financial solvency. That is, I started earning a seven-figure income that enabled me to comfortably buy whatever I desire without becoming broke and without, you know, wondering, where am I going to get money next time? But when to get to financial freedom, which implies that I'm earning a passive income, not that I'm still working, that you have worked for about 7 to 8 years for you to achieve that. But in terms of financial solvency, within 6 months to 2 years, that person will begin to see that he has money to spend on essential things and things that he actually desires.
0: That's interesting. So how long has this business concept existed generally, and particularly in Nigeria?
1: Well, as a business concept, the Diamond Project has existed for over 80 years. Well, that is in Europe and North America.
0: Okay.
1: However, it came to Nigeria about 20 years ago, and my group started doing this business 11 years ago. So it's, you might say it's relatively new here in Africa, in Nigeria, but it's a very old concept that people have been practicing and using for very, very many years.
0: With the way you speak about this particular project, it seems that it has the potential to support the government somehow, some way. How true? How true can that be?
1: It is true. This business supports government. Trust, the money we earn, we pay tax on it. There is no room for tax evasion. And that is directly financial support for government activities. Next is the fact that, you see, you can imagine that I'm earning such amount of money besides what I'm working on generally. And if I was in government service, for instance, I would not be having agitation for increase in salary, because what I'm already earning is already taking care of so many other things. So, and besides, the companies themselves are registered with government.
0: Okay.
1: They have CAC registration and they pay tax. So government is enjoying this business in several ways.
0: Okay.
1: And we are helping them.
0: Okay. In the past few years, Nigerians have been accustomed to different kinds of money-making schemes and projects, a lot of names on the minds of Nigerians. Hearing about the Diamond Project brings a question to mind. And that question is about how legitimate this project is. How legitimate is it?
1: Well, this business is very, very legitimate. I mentioned that we do pay tax to government. Scams don't pay tax to government. Scams don't last long. A lot of scams have occurred in recent years. They have come and they are gone, and some are even still trying to rear their head. We in the Diamond Project will be on for at least 11th year now running. I have become a part of it in the past 2 years, 2 months. So it is not, and it's not a get-rich-quick scheme.
0: Okay.
1: It is not a scheme that, you know, uses all kinds of methods to attract people and later, after collecting the fare, abandon them. And that is why I could put all I have in terms of status for this and be bold enough to come and speak to people in this public space, because I have tested it for 2 years and I see that it is true and that more people can benefit from it.
0: Okay, that's interesting. So just as we wrap up, I'd like to know, how can interested persons register to attend, and what does a person who's interested need to come along with to your seminar, to your summit that's holding tomorrow?
1: Yes. Usually you have to be recommended strongly by somebody who is a member of the Diamond Project. Now, what I want to do, because we have a special program in Ibadan tomorrow, and you know, it's only those who are ticketed, 5,000, that will be allowed in. As a result, I on my own am going to sponsor at least 30 people, the 31st the first 30 people that are able to get across to me on this number where you allow me to tell them.
0: Okay.
1: So once they get to me on that number, then I will promise them free tickets into that place, just 30 people. And then those are the only people that I will be able to sponsor. Others, if they have to be sponsored by other people, and they have to pay 5,000 naira.
0: Okay. So what's the number that the first 30 people can text their full names to?
1: Yes, the number is 0803-721-8235.
0: Okay. Okay, that's 0803-721-8235. Okay, 0803-721-8235. The venue for this summit, can you tell us the location?
1: Okay, you know what? I'm not any longer going to tell them the exact location.
0: Okay.
1: But I tell them
0: okay.
1: It is in Ibadan.
0: Okay.
1: It is in Ibadan. And it is those 30 people who are able to get across to me.
0: That will
1: that
0: get
1: I will
0: the
1: send
0: location.
1: The information.
0: Okay.
1: Because
0: okay.
1: The last time we gave it out, we had a deluge of people who
0: coming
1: are not
0: out.
1: Sponsored and it was unable to get rowdy.
0: Oh,
1: so
0: I get
1: when
0: it.
1: Those 30 people get across to me, I will get back to them with the date. But I tell you, it is in Ibadan City.
0: Okay, so the number, if
1: and
0: you...
1: And in
0: if
1: a very, very yeah. conspicuous, easy-to-reach space in Ibadan.
0: Absolutely. Okay, so the first 30 people that want to reach you will text their full names to the number again, please.
1: The number is 0803-721-8235. Okay. And all they need to do is to write their full name
0: okay.
1: and send it through WhatsApp, preferably. But of course, we can also use the text messages.
0: All right, then. Thank you, sir,
1: yes.
0: for being
1: so
0: on.
1: Write your full
0: yeah.
1: name, send mm-hmm. it through the text or mm-hmm. WhatsApp message, and I will immediately get across to you and send you a sponsored ticket.
0: Thank you so much, sir. We just had Dr. Ariba Adekunle Joseph of the Diamond Project. You have to send your names and details to that particular number and, you know, to be part of the first 30 people. Thank you for being on the show, sir.
1: Thank you so very much.
0: Have a good
1: day. It's
0: been
1: a pleasure being with you and with this wonderful audience.
0: Have a good day, sir.
1: Thank you.

0: We educate, that's why we are respected. We inform, that's why we are loved. More music, we are the best. 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
6: BBC News with Emily Thomas. A court in Syria has sentenced to death a cousin of the deposed president, Bashar al-Assad, after convicting him of war crimes and crimes against humanity. Wasim al-Assad was an infamous enforcer for the Assad regime. He was captured last year in what was seen as a watershed in Syria's reckoning with its brutal past. In a rare rebuke, the United States has condemned Israeli strikes on a military airfield in Syria's northwestern Idlib province, describing them as an unnecessary escalation. Syria's foreign ministry earlier said the attack on the Abu al-Dhuhr airbase was unjustified. A major trial which could force changes to Facebook and Instagram opens in California today. 29 US states accuse their owner, Meta, of illegally collecting children's data. Four also say it deliberately designed addictive features for young users and misled the public about safety. Meta strongly denies the accusations. Ukraine says at least 17 people have been killed in an intense wave of overnight Russian strikes. Russian officials say Ukraine launched more than 600 drones towards the Moscow region. The United States has demanded a full investigation into an explosion at a school in the Afghan capital, Kabul, that injured dozens of students. A teacher at the school said one of the students may have been carrying unexploded ordnance. At least 32 people are reported to have been killed by armed gangs in the northwestern Nigeria state of Sokoto. The government has deployed troops to the area. Scientists believe the release of best-selling music albums from artists such as Taylor Swift and Harry Styles may be triggering an increase in road deaths. A research team at Harvard University believe the cognitive load of unfamiliar music, alongside the manual distraction of scrolling through phone playlists, may be dangerous for drivers. BBC News.
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0: Okay, good afternoon and welcome to Talking Points on Splash FM 105.5. It is the 18th of August 2026. Precisely one day before the start of campaigns for presidential and national assembly candidates. What would be the outcome? What would be the outcome of the elections coming up in January? For governorship, it will be February, all right? The first week of February. And the question for me that I'm putting to you is, what would it be? So, campaign starts tomorrow for the National Assembly and the presidential. In other words, I'd like to ask you, what are you looking out for in the candidates? All right, that's it for this afternoon. Let's go ahead and do the thing. I'm talking about Talking Points on Splash FM 105.5, just basically talking about Nigeria. My name is Michael Olatunbosun. Good to have you join me again. Still on the Osun State Governorship election 2026. That election went down on 15th of August. That's last Saturday. And before that, from May, thereabout when campaign started, you saw the intrigues, the violence, and so on and so forth. Some media houses documented about 79 attacks during the electioneering period. And we had about 30 deaths around the election. What happened before, during, and what will happen after the election? All right, so we're going to look at some of these things. And remember, I started this conversation yesterday. I had a journalist based in Osun State with me who, you know, spoke about a lot of things. Indeed, he talked about, you know, the alignment and so on and so forth. We talked about the violence, and he also spoke a bit about Senator Fadaunsi. Well, we're going to look at some of the issues today, particularly look at the figures. What did the figures imply? But it's no more news, right, that Accord candidate and who current governor, now re-elected governor, Ademola Adeleke, got 511,000 votes. Okay, so it is no more news as well that these candidates, you know, indeed went out and tried a bit to garner some of the numbers. Just trying to locate where I put the numbers here. Okay, so I'm going to read it out to you. Okay, so Oyebamiji here got 444,815 votes. The candidate for ADC got 17,180 votes. 30 local governments and 973,062 valid votes. Okay. A big questions around some of the issues here. And I'm particularly interested in some of those locations where the elections went down and the figures are rising from there. Okay, before I go there, I have Ola Emmanuel here. I'll bring him to the microphone in a bit. Just a bit of some of the stories around the Osun State election. In the Tribune of today, Osun, Jonathan frowns at governors, others converging on states during off-cycle elections. Tribune here of today. Former President Goodluck Jonathan criticized the growing practice of serving governors, senior political oil office holders, and other influential political actors converging on states during off-cycle elections, warning that the trend could undermine Nigeria's democratic stability. Jonathan made the call in a statement on the recent Osun State governorship election, where he commended the Independent National Electoral Commission, INEC, security agencies, political parties, and the people of the state for the peaceful conduct of the poll. He, however, expressed concern over what he described as an emerging trend in political conduct during off-cycle elections, particularly the presence of serving governors, senior government officials, party leaders, and their aides from outside the state. He recalled the similar situation that occurred during the 2013 Anambra and 2014 Ekiti governorship elections while he was president. He said he had ordered party leaders and senior government officials to leave the states after being briefed about their presence. Okay, so what say you on this one? Okay, that's one. Two, Oshun Goba, APC rejects INEC results. Says Adeleke did not win highest valid votes. The Tribune reports today. Let's see that story as well. The All Progressives Congress, APC, governorship campaign in Osun State has rejected the results of the August 15 governorship election, insisting that Governor Ademola Adeleke did not secure the highest number of valid votes cast in the poll. The Director General of the APC campaign, governorship campaign, Oluwole Oke, stated this during an interview with Arise News on Monday while explaining why the party had yet to congratulate Adeleke on his re-election. Oke said the party disagreed with the declaration made by the Independent National Electoral Commission, INEC, and had commenced a review of election materials before deciding its next course of action. We do not agree with the declaration of INEC. That's our position for now. We believe it did not score the highest valid votes. Okay, so talk to me, if you will, on the program today. Talking points on Splash FM 105.5 here in the city of Ibadan. We're streaming on Facebook. 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That is the location for this conversation. Ola Emmanuel, good afternoon and welcome.
1: Good afternoon, Michael.
0: How are you doing?
1: I'm doing fine and hope you are fine too.
0: Yeah, I'm very fine. My cup of tea, right?
1: I can see that you just allow me to come without bringing my own cup. So we greet all Nigerians home and abroad, and we welcome you to Talking Point this afternoon on 105.5 FM.
0: All right, so let's talk. So give me your general impression of that election.
1: We waited for it since the date had been fixed, monitoring how they were going about the electioneering. And the day came, and I would say the outcome of it, which we all have seen, I don't see much difference, and I would say I'm not surprised with the outcome come.
0: Mm-hmm.
1: Yes. And if you look at it from my own opinion, the election outcome is neither here nor there.
0: Really?
1: Yes. There are some things that came out and which, if possible, we may look into it today on this show. So all the same, I'm asking the question, what is the difference between six and half a dozen?
0: Okay.
1: So it is neither here nor there, though one party will be declared. I also could see a two-horse race, and it brought back the memory of SDP, NRC.
0: NRC.
1: Yes. I could see that. And also, I could see that, okay, yes, when we look at the figures and we analyze it, I would say there is a balance. And the balance simply means that whoever is declared the winner, as the winner had been declared, he has to govern all.
0: Yes.
1: So I don't see any reason why some people will be jubilating or claiming that they won the election and the spoil of a victory belongs to them only. All these are some of the things I'm seeing from the facts and figures before me.
0: Okay, yeah. Interesting. Okay, so let me start with the numbers. You know, the senator. So
1: go ahead. I know where you are going.
0: The senator Fadamsi, Ilesha East.
1: Yeah.
0: Obokun. Yeah. It became a big talking point leading to that election, and even on election day.
1: Yes.
0: And he made certain statements that, you know, have been described as inflammatory and inciting.
1: Mm.
0: Even on election day, I saw videos where he was saying that his boys should monitor the people and their voting pattern.
1: Yes.
0: eventually, it looked like he carried the day for his candidate, the APC candidate, even though the overall result did not say the same.
1: Exactly.
0: So he had an impact on that election, really.
1: I would say a balanced outcome. The local government of Obokun, that's his primary constituency, his primary, his own local government, despite the fact that he is representing the whole of Osun East.
0: Yeah.
1: If we look at what happened in Obokun, Accord has 12,023 votes, while his own party, the APC, has 16,120.
0: And that part of the state had the highest number of voters, registered voters.
1: Yes, you say, but the question is how many people? If you look at Obokun doesn't have a highest number of voters.
0: Osun East.
1: Osun East, generally. Yeah. Especially if you are looking at Ife.
0: Yeah.
1: Ife has a lot of voters. Ife happens to be a determining factor when we are looking at elections in Osun, which we may actually touch. But looking at what happened in Obokun, you will see that, the people, despite the fact that the senator representing them is an indigene of the local government, you can still see what I would call a balanced vote.
0: Okay.
1: 12,000 to 16,000.
0: Yeah, close. It's
1: which,
0: still close.
1: Which means it's neither here nor there. The election of 2023, I was at an event.
0: 2022, you mean?
1: I mean, 2003.
0: Okay, 2003. Okay.
1: I was at an event 2005. I'm talking briefly about the way Obokun local government behaves when election is coming up. I was at that event. It was a coronation event. That's chieftaincy something. And the governor then had to open up at that event that you, Obokun, you did not vote for me. And he will want the next election to be different. The next election was the 2007 election, which we all can remember how it went. It was the election that brought in Aregbesola after a rigmarole through the starting point
0: after the Oyinlola issue.
1: The Oyinlola issue now. Yeah. It is the Oyinlola issue. His second term. So they went to the tribunal. And after the tribunal, Aregbe appealed, that's the political party, to Court of Appeal. If you remember very well, Michael, Court of Appeal returned the tribunal that they should go and retry it. And then it went back to the Court of Appeal before they eventually found that APC, that is Aregbesola, was actually the winner. So before they could settle all the rigmarole, it was already 3 years, 7 months to the 4 year tenure, which led us to where we are today, that Osun election happened to be the last of the off cycle election. So if you look at the way this came out, whether whoever is declared the governor this time around, Adeleke, not reckoning with what is coming from the camp of APC, that they are studying the thing, they may want to. So if eventually they go to court or whatever, looking at what we have here, Adeleke will have to govern very fairly on that. I mean, as far as the affairs of Obokun is concerned.
0: Okay.
1: Adeleke cannot come out and say, Obokun, you did not vote
0: for
1: me.
0: You can't say you didn't vote for
1: because
0: me. Because it was close.
1: 16,000,
0: 14,000.
1: It is balanced. 12,000 to 16,000. It is balanced. So what happened during the time of Oyinlola cannot be said to happen now, as far as that area is concerned. But if you look at some extremely, what will I call this area, where you see some figures really happening. You look at the Irewole. Irewole happens to be the local government of the candidate of APC.
0: Okay, yeah.
1: That's
0: Ikile. And indeed, they won there. The APC won
1: when
0: there.
1: When you look at Irewole, Accord has 10,934. while APC had 29,972. So that's like 11,000 to 30,000 approximately. So that is a standout result. And then Ede, which happened to be the homestead of
0: Adeleke, the court candidate.
1: Uh-huh. And you will be seeing something about Ede North, 35,000 to 35,000 Accord to 10,000 APC. Ede South, 26,000 to Accord, 6,000 to APC. And then you have Egbedore, 19,000 to 11,000. And you look at Osogbo, that happens to be the headquarter, the state capital. That's where you will see a very balanced outcome also between the Accord and the APC. 30,480 for Accord. I mean, 36,480 for Accord. And then 30,474. So that's another balanced something. But when you now look at Ife, mind you, Ife has always been in the news whenever Osun election is coming out. Many people has actually been saying that it is the Omishore factor. Election in, election out.
0: But Omishore did not have a showing, really.
1: That is some
0: election.
1: Kind of what
0: isn't it
1: the
0: strange?
1: Political juggernauts supposed to pry open.
0: If a central, Accord, this time if a east, Accord, yes. If a north, Accord,
1: yes.
0: It's only if a south that
1: yes.
0: You had APC.
1: So the APC, if they have a data analysts, I expect them to sit down and ask some salient questions. What happened in Ife constituency?
0: However, you know that, you know, before this election, you know, Omishore and eight others were disqualified from running on the APC platform.
1: Exactly.
0: And then the president had to invite them to say
1: yes,
0: we have sorted.
1: Exactly.
0: And then they had a consensus candidate.
1: That is what
0: afterwards,
1: I expect. Yeah.
0: Afterward, it looked like, you know, my own reading that the supporters of Omishore actually dumped APC. Or
1: yes.
0: Maybe they didn't dump APC, but their mind was with Accord.
1: Actually, there are some of them that moved out of APC. Omishore remains with APC, but the foot soldiers, many of them moved away prior to the election. To the scientist, political scientist, we want to know, why is it that Omishore is in APC in body, but his spirits, the people surrounding him, his foot soldiers, they've migrated to another place. And many people were saying it doesn't matter. Omishore is still in APC if it will be delivered, being a member of APC. But with what we are seeing now, we need to begin to probe how serious, how true is that declaration that Omishore will still deliver Ife. But when you look at this now, you know, that's why politics is a very serious, dangerous game. And you will see Yoruba saying, Ojumi Lori, Omokami.
0: Okay.
1: I may be standing while I'm sitting.
0: So you said something like the results of this past election was indifferent or thereabouts.
1: Yes, to me, in balance.
0: But then, if you look at the 2022 figures compared to the figures for 2026, you will see that the figures have increased significantly.
1: Exactly.
0: So the current governor, when he was in PDP then in 2022, he had 403,000 votes.
1: Yes.
0: Essentially. And that was about 30,000 or thereabout margin.
1: Yeah.
0: This time around is over 66,000 margin.
1: Yes.
0: So this time he had over 500,000 votes. You will say that something has changed. Even the APC then had 375,000. Now they have 444.
1: Yes.
0: So something has changed.
1: Many things changed, Michael. Many things changed. If you look at it, the words that came out from former President Goodluck Jonathan is very, very instructive in the sense that when you see the people sensing there may be federal might.
0: Mm-hmm.
1: And you see politicians hammering on it, making the noise, shouting. It is a way of telling the populace that you guys should wake up. Because part of what happened when those APC federal juggernauts stormed Osun State, there are some signals being sent across to the people. Are you coming in to hijack? Are you coming in to intimidate us? Are you coming in to threaten us? So they are coming around. And when you look at their coming around, you can actually say that it is a jamboree, whether we like it or not. All those governors, the Senate presidents, every one of them coming into the state. Mind you, they don't have a voting right. They cannot vote. Just one vote, they cannot be other than appearing at the campaign ground and then say whatever they want to say. The decision-making still belongs to the people.
0: Okay.
1: So many people will read a threat to their coming, and even if it is in another state, among the off-cycle election states, many will read a threat there. Many people will read the intimidation to that action. Many people will now be able to say, okay, yes, we will do protest vote.
0: Okay.
1: So I'm seeing protest vote in what happened on Saturday in Osun. I'm seeing protest vote. I'm seeing protest vote.
0: Okay.
1: I'm saying that, okay, yes. Mind you, something still on the ground that the people of Osun will never forget. But it is like heaping, how do I put it? You are punishing somebody for supposed sin of another person, which is the issue of half salary under Aregbesola. Whether APC likes it or not, the people are still unable to remove Aregbesola from APC. What they suffered under Aregbesola.
0: So, one interesting thing.
1: But sorry for cutting in, Mike. What they failed to realize is that, especially the workers, what they failed to realize is that the situation surrounding each government differ from one government to the other.
0: All right, so we'll come back.
1: Yeah.
0: And when we come back, I'm going to pointedly ask you the question, what are the things, maybe 2, 3, 4 factors that you thought, determined the outcome of that Osun State election? When we come back, and the violence or the promise of violence will be an important element, as well as is it vote buying now or inducement? So those are some of the questions that we will tackle when we come back. It's still Talking Points on Splash FM 105.5 here in the city of Ibadan.
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8: All right, it's still Talking Points on Splash FM 105.5 here in the city of Ibadan. We're streaming live on Facebook. Just go to Facebook this moment. You'll find us there. Let's talk on the program. So you know how to get there. Just search for Splash FM 105.5 Ibadan on Facebook. I can see comments are plenty already. You'd like to join me on the program, right? Set. That campaigns for presidential and National Assembly elections begin tomorrow. So it will be presidential election campaigns, Senate, as well as the House of Representatives. Their campaign starts from tomorrow. What would you be expecting to hear from them? Okay, so what exactly is your agenda for them? Let me know. I have comments on Facebook already. I'll deal with them. We're also reviewing the Osun State election. Started this conversation yesterday. I have Ola Emmanuel here. And, you know, we just looked at the numbers.
9: Yeah.
8: I have very tricky questions now. I'll be asking you those questions as well. If you'd like to join in, why not? 0706-949-3000, 0701-447-5770, and 0809-155-1055. Those are the numbers. So the question, the first of those questions will be, what do you think made the difference in that election in Osun State? Maybe 2, 3, 4 things that you can point out, and let's talk.
9: Well, whether the heads or the tail, some of the things that made the difference, number one, the mobilization, the strategy deployed. I can see APC using canvassers,
8: okay,
9: especially those ones the Facebook faces.
8: Okay.
9: And I'm still asking myself, what led APC into hiring them? Maybe they are targeting the Facebook people, or they are trying to reach out to a particular constituency where those canvassers really had influence over them. But I couldn't see where they could wield the kind of influence that will change the mind of the people. So I will say, using those canvassers, they are a negative to APC, especially those who were given a measure of rice in nylon and sprinkling it with some local languages. So
8: really, local language?
9: Yes, local languages. You know what I mean by that. So I wonder how that, and that speaks a lot about how politicians rate the voting public. If you want to reach out to some people and then that's the approach you want to use, it says a lot. But APC is not the only party that have their unique approach. For instance, when it comes to money or vote buying, using of money, almost all the parties use. We have been talking about inducement. We made the noise when the EFCC came in and said they saw some movement of fund in government account, especially on August 2, a week to the election, and they were trying to use that to say, okay, let's place a PND on the account of Osun, some of the accounts. If we look at it, whether we like it or not, the winning party, the party of the governor, also did some inducement. The 20,000 sent to workers about 3-4 days to the election. As far as I'm concerned, it is a serious inducement from the government post.
8: They must have a name for it.
9: They have a name for it.
8: In Oyo State here, the government gives them 10,000 naira transportation allowance. So it may be transportation allowance or something.
9: They will give it a name, but it came few hours to the election.
8: But it's transportation allowance inducement.
9: I say call it any name. Call it any name.
8: Okay.
9: We know how. That's why, Michael, I have been confessing that in elections, should we have a way of saying to level the ground among the political parties that a government in power must not have access to using fund that particular, maybe a week? That's just a postulation from me, my opinion, whether at state level, at federal level, in such a way that it will not be seen by the voters as, well, yeah, they did this for us, therefore we must vote for them. Look at 2018. I'm even talking about the federal now. Election, yeah. When the former vice president, Oshibajo, was moving around the country, trader money, and all those ones, whether we like it or not, there was an influence of those sharing. Some of those sharing, they call it support for business.
8: Okay. So
9: support for the traders.
8: Okay.
9: And so on and so forth. But till today, I don't think they asked those traders to bring that money back. Till today.
8: Okay.
9: I'm not sure they brought that money back.
8: Okay.
9: So the influence is there.
8: Mm-hmm.
9: So the political party. That's a party voter, in power using government fund.
8: You talked about mobilization,
9: the mobilization strategy, voter inducement.
8: You are trying to avoid buying, vote buying.
9: Whether you call it, is about nomenclature now. You call it buying or whatever, the buying was there and all the party did. A caller calling this morning while Shane was on air, and he said he didn't believe that buying can be done, if not on the election day, Gogo.
8: Yeah.
9: But
8: I also thought so.
9: If you think like that, thank God you didn't mention it to my hearing. Because whether you like it or not, money flying around on election day is a crime in Nigeria.
8: Yes. In fact, we saw in the news that EFCC deployed 100 people.
9: Yes. Looking for those who will be carrying cash around on the election day. So these political parties, 3 days to the election, 2 days to the election, they've already shared what they wanted to share.
8: Okay, so vote buying. Yeah.
9: The vote buying is
8: right
9: there.
8: Okay.
9: Uh-huh. And then you see the sympathy.
8: Okay.
9: Towards
8: that's goodwill.
9: Goodwill of a candidate.
8: Yeah.
9: To the other, and so on and so forth.
8: Yeah.
9: And then what I mentioned earlier, the half salary Aregbesola, Osun people have not forgotten.
8: But that's a long time ago. It was a long time ago.
9: Osun people don't forget. Maybe we are talking about it now. they are still seeing these people that are behind APC as the people who made them suffer. But mind you, what happened that time was not caused by the governor of Osun State.
8: It was the general
9: economic situation in Nigeria.
8: Yeah.
9: Almost all the governors,
8: the old salary,
9: the old salary in Benue, everywhere. But these workers, these government workers, they couldn't just read in between the line. They couldn't analyze. They couldn't know that okay, what they were suffering that time was beyond their governor, and they couldn't see now that okay, yes, the present governors were doing them well. They are enjoying under them. They couldn't see that okay, yes, there is money flowing about now. The period we are is the period of, in quote, money and water.
8: Okay, so can I bring this conversation here?
9: Yeah.
8: And by the way, still talking points, you are listening, right? You can watch us live on Facebook. I've seen comments. I'm going to read the comments. I assure you, I'm going to try as much as possible to read all the comments. Ola Emmanuel, you don't see the fingers of Bola Ahmed Tinubu, President of the Federal Republic of Nigeria, in the final outcome of this election?
9: Mr. President is a politician. He's a politician. He played his game.
8: Even when his nephew, even with his nephew, you know, holding out a candidate.
9: Look at the how many months prior to the election, when the primary elections were going on. Mind you, the candidate of Accord, Governor Adeleke, made the move to cross to APC. He was rebuffed. But I could tell you that President Bola Ahmed Tinubu sanctioned Adeleke coming to APC.
8: Okay.
9: It was the APC guys in Osun that said no over their dead body.
8: They didn't want him to be leader.
9: They didn't want, because they know that he is a sitting governor. He's coming in means all of them need to look up to him. So they prevail on Mr. President. And you know his style of politics. He say, okay, that's what you want to be. But he will play his own game.
8: Even with his nephew?
9: This is not about nephew. It is about, okay, yes, election is coming. How many months time? Federal election is coming. And election will start tomorrow. I mean, campaign will start tomorrow, so August 19th.
8: So are you saying, like some of have said, that the president threw his cousin under the bus because of his own personal political ambition?
9: Michael, if we are playing politics, it is whose interest are you going to protect?
8: Mm.
9: Yes.
8: Oh, the president protected his own interest, basically.
9: The president has an election. If you look at the dynamics of this election that is coming January, you cannot just open your eyes and allow yourself to be shortchanged in locations where you should have your strong points, whether you like it or not. And it is clear enough that even the governor did not hide anything. In every speech he has been giving, every statement he had been recognizing Mr. President. The only thing he didn't say is that Mr. President said he should retain the seat. But clearly you will see that, okay, yes, Mr. President allowed him to go and exercise whatever strength that is available to him. And even before election result was declared, if I'm correct, Mr. Governor Adeleke came out to say Mr. President had already called me to greet me. So whether it is APC that won the election or Accord, as far as Osun is concerned, Mr. President is seeing that constituency as part of his own constituency. That whatever is happening there, 2023 result will not repeat itself in Osun State.
8: All right.
9: This time around.
8: All right.
9: Whether I like it or not.
8: Okay.
9: I will not want to use do or die affair like Obasanjo did. But this time around, 2023 election will not repeat itself. in Osun State.
8: All right, it's still Talking Points on Splash FM 105.5. Do you agree? Do you disagree? What are your own thoughts? Campaigns for president and National Assembly begins tomorrow. What are you waiting to see? What are your thoughts about the Osun State election? What do you think decided the outcome of that election? Romodomo Iya Oniru, thank you very much. Abiola Brahim on Facebook. Whether it was Aregbesola who started half salary and the other people being tarred with half salary lingo. The unassailable fact is that it was under Buhari that the economy entered two depressions in this at the same time. Buhari did not know what to do. They were just printing money, which many of them too took advantage of.
9: Exactly.
8: Adebayo Adekunle, thank you for showing up. Collins Awasam here. Osun people have spoken. The votes and the results are there for everyone to see. You can dispute in court, but you cannot dispute the will of Osun people. No matter what our leaders did, the people stood firm. Let democracy breathe. APC can say whatever they want. The truth is, Osun people showed Nigeria that power belongs to the people, no matter the pressure. Adeleke won because the people chose him. Respect the mandate. The people voted, they counted the votes, and they defended their votes. No amount of grammar can cancel Osun people's decision. The people voted. The people stood. Adeleke won. Case closed. Thank you very much, Awasam. Olalekan Akeem. Okay, so there is no difference between the two because both of them engaged in vote buying. Why are we buying votes when truly people love the mandate? We are yet to get there on election matters. Adeyemo Omotayo, thank you very much. He said, Osun State people voted for good work. If Ambo truly love Osun people, he should share rice again. Abba, calm down now. Abiola Brahimo, is still APC matters. Okay, Ayola Oladele here. Any win against APC is a win for democracy. You also wrote here, Osun people collected APC rice, chop arms for Saturday morning to get strength. Still collect APC 20K, join and go vote for our court party.
9: That one I joke.
8: the way we celebrate the defeat of APC in Osun, we will celebrate more when Telugu is gallantly defeated in 2027 election. Thank you very much. Well, thank you very much for expressing your thoughts on the matter. Okay, a commercial break. I'll be back in a moment.
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5: 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Two matters, Osun State election review, as well as the impending campaigns for President and National Assembly tomorrow, starting from tomorrow, running until the 13th or so of January. And the question I'm asking is this. What would you like to hear? What would you like to say to the politicians as campaigns begin? Okay, we have a caller here. Let's see who's here. Hello, good afternoon.
6: Hello, good afternoon.
5: Good afternoon.
6: This is Ayela Gugu calling from Lanlake.
5: Yes, sir.
6: The Osun State election. We have many factors that helped the incumbent governor. But I want to talk about the presidency, I mean the President Tinubu mandate. The president should change his gear, not up or down, especially on economic matter. The system of the kind of economic the president's running, and many people see it as not meant for the common people. But when I say the economy is good, but things continue to stagnate, especially the price of commodities, so it's affecting the common man. It's within gear.
5: All right.
6: Then, to say that they remove the subsidy, at least during this time, when there's U.S. military, so they should beat it down a little.
5: All right,
6: so
5: thank you.
6: Maybe after that, All right,
5: thank you very much. All right, thank you. Hello, good afternoon.
7: Hello.
5: Good afternoon.
7: Mike.
5: Yes, sir.
7: I'm SB.
5: Yes, sir, SB. Yes, sir.
7: You will reap whatever you sow.
5: Okay.
7: That was what happened in Osun State. I used to visit Osun State some months ago. And inside the vehicle, everybody was saying the same thing. In fact, people said in my presence that they were ready to die for the governor, that he has done them well. So, I'm not saying that, the governor's party did not buy votes, but it was not much. At least the other people bought votes for higher price.
5: All right.
7: And they see they lost.
5: All right. Thank you very much for calling. Okay. Let's see who's here. Hello.
8: Hello, Mr. Back.
5: Good afternoon.
8: Good afternoon. I'm Dako.
5: Yes, sir. Mr. Dako.
8: Yeah. Let nobody be deceived that it is only APC that bought food in Osun.
5: Okay.
8: It's not only APC. Accord bought food.
5: We said that. But we said that much.
8: Say what?
5: We said that much.
8: What?
5: We said.
8: I know that.
5: We said that.
8: All right.
5: We all agreed that all of them bought votes.
8: God bless you, sir.
5: Yeah.
8: But what I want to say is that, you see, the work of Adeleke is what made him to win that election.
5: All right.
8: Whether anybody believes or living.
5: Okay.
8: That man really worked. Within 3.5 years that he was made to be a governor of Osun, he worked very well. I worked in Osun, Oshogbo, Okefia, for more than 15-16 years.
5: Okay.
8: I knew how Oshogbo worked before he came. He was able to build at least 2 flyovers.
5: Okay. Thank you very much for calling. Thank you for calling, sir.
8: Now, give me 1 minute. Give me 1 minute more. So it is the work of the man that made him to
5: win. All right.
8: Thank you.
5: Thank you very much for calling, sir. Thank you very much. Let's see who's here. Hello, good afternoon.
9: Good afternoon, Mr. Michael.
5: Are you good, all right?
9: Yes, you are always correct.
5: Yes, sir.
9: You know, what I don't like to hear is people attributing the duty of Adeleke to Mr. President.
5: Okay.
9: Mr. President has no hand at all in the city.
5: Okay.
9: Yeah, I think the country became victorious in that dimension as a result of people's determination.
5: All right.
9: We all knew what happened, what transpired.
5: Okay.
9: When a court was registered, when they see the account of also state comment, is Mr. Ben not alive?
5: All right.
9: So we should stop saying what is not.
5: All right. Thank you. Thank you very much for calling. Shitu Giadio on Facebook. Good afternoon, Michael, and your guest. The issue of half salary during Aregbesola years in Osun and the period of unpaid salaries under Ajimobi Inoyo will always feature in political conversations during election in both states because government workers carry significant electoral influence. Yet, it is worth nothing that the same workers honored both administrations when conditions were favorable, especially after the introduction of the 13th month salary in the first terms. Sadly, civil servants seem to remember only the bad era in both states and have forgotten the good times they have had with them. Anishilo Wale, thank you also for your comment here. If Mr. President really wanted Adeleke to secure a second term, why were the local government allocations withheld? Why did the EFCC freeze the accounts? Why has the full weight of federal power been brought against members of a court party? Why do some people continue to find excuses for the president in every situation instead of asking legitimate questions and demanding accountability? Thank you very much for your comment. Bayo Olalekan Catalyst. Bayo the Olalekan Catalyst. 2023 elections can repeat itself in Osun if Tinubu isn't careful. The youth are waiting patiently. Oh, well, thank you very much. Paleye Ti to me, thank you very much for that. Let's wrap up this conversation in 1 minute. You would agree, just like you said, that I was wondering, in all that these statements that we've been making, we've not mentioned the Minister of Blue Economy and Marine,
10: Oyetola,
5: in this matter.
10: Yeah.
5: A lot of people thought that he wanted to install a stooge in Oyebamiji.
10: Michael, if you look at the way APC arrived at the candidate, the party's candidate for the governorship election, you will see some kind of intrigues at play. Mind you, Umishiri was one of the contestants. And before we knew what was happening, some of the contestants were somehow using the word disqualified, in quotes. They were disqualified. Which means if APC were to go for an election in having during their primaries, Ambo may not be the candidate of the party.
5: So in other words, it was just being imposed on the people.
10: We could see some games being played. And then they have the abracadabra that made them arrive at the candidate.
5: Okay.
10: So whether we like it or not, we cannot really say that the person APC presented is the real candidate that members of APC in Osun elected their candidate.
5: All right. Thank you very much, Ola Emmanuel. Thank you for always being here.
10: Thank you very much.
5: My name is Michael Olatunboson. I'd like to ask you to do everything within your power to make this nation better. Please don't dump refuse in the waterways in a moment. About a news update at 4 o'clock on Tuesday's edition of Splash Super Drive.

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0: Thank you for joining us on the Bada News Update, and this is where we bring you up to speed on events happening in and around the Ibadan metropolis. I'm Kenneth Agweje. The National Association of Nigerian Students, NANS, has expressed profound appreciation to the governor for your state, Engineer Seyi Makinde, for his continued commitment to the welfare and development of students across the state, particularly following his latest intervention of providing electronic bikes to student communities across Oyo State. NANS described the gesture as another practical demonstration of the governor's responsiveness to the evolving needs of students and his determination to make student mobility and welfare a priority. While speaking with newsmen in Abuja, the National Financial Secretary of NANS, Comrade Alao Oluwadamilola, described Governor Makinde as a leader whose commitment to students has been demonstrated through a consistent pattern of tangible interventions rather than mere promises. Alao recalled that the governor had previously made history by providing 28 buses to tertiary institutions and student communities across Oyo State, an intervention aimed at addressing transportation challenges confronting students. Oyo State government has appealed to the two factions embroiled in the protracted dispute over the installation and recognition of the Babalorja General of Oyo State, Alhaji Yekini Oladapo, to withdraw the matter from court and embrace dialogue in the interests of peace and unity among traders. The Commissioner for Investment, Trade, Cooperatives and Industry, Professor Salihu Adilabu, made the appeal when he received representatives of the two factions in his office in Ibadan. The meeting came against the backdrop of the ongoing legal dispute and a referendum being conducted by the Market Leaders Council, which has been monitored by the ministry. Adilabu said the government was interested in ensuring that traders operated as one united body so they could benefit fully from government programs and interventions, particularly as the present administration approaches the end of its tenure. And he noted that several prominent individuals had intervened in the dispute without achieving a lasting resolution, stressing that the contending parties must now demonstrate a willingness to resolve their differences. At the meeting, representatives of the two factions agreed to work towards withdrawing the case from court and pledged to make room for peace and unity among traders in Oyo State. That's the Bada News Update. Thank you for listening.
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0: 9 minutes going past 4 p.m. We're back on the radio reporting for duty on a beautiful, cool, wet Tuesday. I'm Kay Boogie.
1: And I am Charity. Hope you are enjoying the weather because it is beautiful. It is, well, enjoyable, at least, at the very least. Welcome to the show. We're delighted to be back. Hope you're having a good day. If you're wrapping things off already or your work is already done, hope it was a good one today for you. Welcome on board.
0: Absolutely. We're here till 6 p.m. driving you home in grand style after, you know, very busy day. Of course, we want you to keep the dial locked into Splash FM all the way. We got the regulars, great music, information you can use. 4:30 p.m. in about 21 minutes. It will be time for social media today. Bims joins us for that one as she throws down all the trending social media stories on the radio, and you at the other end can be part of it. 5 p.m., the Drive Time Confessions takes the air within that hour. So, stick around.
1: 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We'd appreciate that. 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We're here till 6 p.m. As you can already tell, you're in for a really, really good time.
0: Yes, so just keep the dial locked in here. Let's have a good time. 10 past 4 p.m. Welcome.

0: 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Money go the entire your hand. You go the wonder say what thing happen.
1: What thing happen?
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0: 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We're back on the radio to, you know, drop all the trending social media stories on you and have you interact with them, call us up and, you know, tell us your thoughts about them. I'm Kay Boogie.
1: I'm Charity, and there is a lot to
0: Absolutely.
1: Go through.
0: A lot of them.
1: On Social Media Today, we're hoping that in the time that we have, we're able to run through all the stories. Mm. Bimbs is joining us now. How you doing, Bimbo?
2: Welcome. Very well. I'm very good. How you doing?
1: We're well.
2: The weather today is kind of cool.
0: I like it.
2: I like it too. Yeah. I like it.
1: It's good weather.
0: All right, then let's go.
2: So let's start social media today with, the trending topic on social media. The trending person on social media right now is the veteran Nollywood actor, Ogogo. His name is Taiwo Azan, and is popularly known as Ogogo. And so the news of his stage 4 cancer emerged this morning when his daughter, Kira Taiwo, announced she made an emotional appeal on social media for medical assistance and advice. And according to Kira, the doctors have stated that they can no longer administer chemotherapy due to his condition. And as a result, the family...
1: What is his condition?
2: He has stage 4 cancer. That's his condition right now.
1: Do we know the type of cancer?
2: No, we don't know the kind.
0: They didn't disclose, right?
1: Stage 4 cancer. That's like advanced stage cancer, which probably explains why the doctors say they cannot continue chemotherapy.
2: Yes. And so they're not looking for alternative treatments, like anything right now, whether medical or the traditional means.
1: Or spiritual.
2: Heavenly.
1: No, not traditional, like prayer.
2: Prayers too. And so she emphasized, though, that they are not asking for financial assistance. It's just that they need their assistance and their advice.
0: Sad one, you so say. Sad. Yeah. And Nigerians have been, giving their thoughts about this particular update that we got early this morning, responding with so much emotions, too, about the veteran actor and how we did not know when he was at stage 1,
2: Seriously?
0: 2, and 3, or if he was even ill in the first place. I remember a couple of months ago, I saw the actor on social media, beaming with his usual confidence and, macho outlook and everything, So I never imagined or thought in the first place that Ogogo was ill.
1: You know how some people are very private? And then when it's now people that have a high level sense of pride, not because they're looking down on other people, but because it is who they are, to just keep their business to themselves. And then there also is the possibility that he didn't even know until it had gotten that bad.
0: Do you feel like the family is not giving us enough information, or they do not feel the need to do that to the public? Because there's more that we should know.
1: Who's we?
0: We, the public. Now, if you're
1: public?
0: If you're letting the information out, fans. If you're letting a part of the information out, we should have some more information as to when did he take ill. You know, what time? How did you just wake up one morning and you're coming to tell us that someone is at stage 4?
2: I think they just need an immediate assistance right now, and so maybe after they now get the advice.
1: What I think is that. It is probably those who are going to help or who are currently helping them that will know all these details. You're talking like the senator Bimbo was talking about, who she says has been taking care of the family. Of course, that one would, but the general public.
0: So why are you crying? I don't know. It's not me being insensitive right now that it's at stage 4. But these people who have been who've been helping from stage 1. Or through the process, shouldn't they be the ones to know better about these other clinics?
1: No, these people are limited in number, I'm supposing. Against the millions of people on social media who may know different things about, and the experts, medical doctors, some other experts.
0: I would say that someone who's
1: probably fans.
0: I would say that someone who's been helping financially with cancer treatment is not a small person.
1: Of course not.
2: It's not.
0: So if you've been helping
1: me, if you're not an expert. And the experts that you're dealing with are saying, because of his condition, we cannot do anymore.
0: Don't the experts he's already dealing with know these other places? Come on.
1: So that's the thing.
0: It's don't possible, they know these are the hospitals?
1: It's possible that medically they are at the stage where they are not supposed to move any further with chemotherapy. But the family is refusing to accept that because it means that they are allowed. They are saying that there's nothing more they can do.
0: So
1: and
0: I think
1: the
0: this
1: man
0: is.
1: Will
0: I
1: die.
0: Think this is it. I think this. Watch this point you made right now is the cuckoo. It's gotten to a point where. You know, it's almost a 50-50 chance, you know, and you're coming out now. So you're coming out now
1: it's
0: not...
1: less than 50-50.
0: So you're coming out now not because you want us to provide another hospital.
1: No.
0: Yeah.
1: You can't conclude that, Kibuki. She has said what she wants. Okay. It is
2: if
1: you who's interpreting it as that.
2: If there's another hospital that can assist, that can help them, fine. And you know the hospital...
1: And
2: you
1: there's usually researchers. There's usually researchers who are researching on new drugs and are looking for you
0: charity.
1: Know,
0: wait,
1: so some
0: let's
1: people
0: be realistic.
1: Could have this information.
0: Let's be realistic. If you're a medical personnel or a doctor that specializes in that field, you understand. He's gotten to a stage that's called metastatic cancer.
2: Yes,
0: at the moment.
2: Spread.
0: So if you have somebody who's a specialist, who's been taking you through this phase, it is not us on social media that you should come and be asking. They are the ones who will know.
2: India.
1: There are other doctors and other experts on social media too.
0: On social media.
1: Who may have alternative... Yes. Are you saying that serious people don't have account? They are real serious people on social media who are on... haven't you seen doctors who run pages about health? And social media is not for serious people now. There may be unserious people there, but they are equally serious
0: people.
1: People
0: in the medical world will never come to social media to get reference for other doctors. At least that's an aspect of a field that I know a few things about. You will not come as a seasoned medical professional on social media to scout for information.
1: She is not a medical doctor.
0: That's what I'm saying.
1: She is a family member looking for help.
0: So I would say that what she did was an emotional outburst.
1: It wasn't just emotional.
0: Wait, a professional in that field will not go that route.
1: I think you're getting it wrong, Kibuyi. You're failing to see what it is that she's trying to do.
0: What is she trying to do?
1: She is trying to get a much broader pool of information is what she's getting.
0: About?
1: And I think part of it is also
0: information about
1: her father's situation and how he can get further help. I've already stated earlier that it may be that the situation, just as you've highlighted, is so bad now that the doctors who are treating him feel like this is the final point that they can get to. But they're trying to get alternative opinion. Doesn't mean that they could not have gone to another hospital. Mm. And but this is like a public service announcement.
2: And by the way, it was supposed
1: to... And I don't think there's anything wrong with it.
2: The doctor said he's...
0: It's the first time in my life that I'm hearing a medical situation, especially when you've been working with experienced doctors, and for something like cancer, your people are coming on social media to ask for more information.
1: I've seen people's cases on Instagram where they're asking, we went to India, we have done this, so but it never worked. Recommend other hospitals. And for flimsy things such as even cosmetic surgery.
2: And this is not just medical. She's not just asking for medical assistance. Even if it's a traditional means, she's welcoming that too.
0: So these are, if you mentioned this, these are options that I agree someone may want to come and explore. Tradal medical, other aspects, you understand? Chinese, maybe Chinese angles of therapy and stuff like that. Middle Eastern therapy to deal with cancer. But if he was orthodox, I'm still shocked that you will come and be looking for online options. If you're saying, do you know anybody? Do you know some baba somewhere that could, you know, maybe. I know somebody who passed a couple of months ago. He had been battling cancer, you know, an uncle in Abeokuta. And I know how the process can be draining financially to the point where they had started looking for non-orthodox medicine
1: Alternatives
0: to try to deal with his situation. he eventually passed on. So maybe, you know, but it's just shocking. And I feel, you know, it's really shocking that we're hearing this when it's gotten to, you know, this stage where the options are very, very few.
1: Yeah.
0: You know,
1: it's really
0: sad one. But I hope he miraculously comes out of this.
1: Stage four.
0: That's why I added miraculously.
1: You're going to need a huge miracle.
2: Yeah.
0: You know, for him to come out of this.
2: People are actually saying that. Why didn't they come out, speak up when this thing was at the early stage? Why is it now that stage four?
1: People are asking that because they don't know the details of the situation. Mm. How do they know that? You could have, there's instances where you find it early, you still start treatment, but the cancer is a stubborn type that still progresses regardless. Mm-hmm. So the fact that it has progressed to stage four may not necessarily mean that they didn't detect it on time or that they just folded their arms and waited for it to get up to stage four. I mean,
0: what happens when someone has stage four cancer is that the cancer now leaves its original site and moves to all the adjacent tissues and other organs, and you know, almost every other organ in the person's body has completely become cancerous.
1: Yeah.
0: That's what happens at stage four. And that's why the complexities of a stage four cancer situation are unbearable.
1: Stage four is the final stage, isn't it?
0: It is. There's one to four.
1: Exactly.
0: Now, one to four, you know? So it's a crazy situation. So that's why it can only be miraculous for someone who's at stage four to be normal again.
1: But we wish them all the best.
0: Yes, we really wish them all the best, and I hope that a miracle comes true.
1: At least they don't have to.
0: Somehow,
1: they don't have to worry about finances. Imagine that you didn't even have the finances
0: in the first place.
1: Mm. At least that one is sorted. So they're just hoping. I'm sure if money could have bought it, they will make it possible. Mm. But it's not the money now. It's where they can get the help. I hope that you know, things get better. The miracle happens.
0: And then I would have wished. No, we do not have that information.
1: Yeah. It's possible that she wasn't even very well collected.
0: While she was making that video.
1: Yes, maybe it was out of emotions and she didn't know all the angles to cover. It was just about seeking help.
0: Hello, good evening to you.
3: Yeah, this is Abiola from Leone.
0: Abiola, good to have you on the show. Yeah.
3: It's a sad story. I know that, like you said, it will only take a miracle. But I just want, something just got into my mind right now. We have spiritual leaders, you know, that they work for God, men of God, in diverse places of worship, whether the A class or the B class or even the C class, that is the Abalais, which are traditional ones. You know, I think one of these people that we hear their stories on radio and they did miracle, people coming up with testimonies, God healed me, God is about to heal me. I think this is an opportunity for them to, you know, put the work of God in action.
1: Mm-hmm.
3: You know, I just feel that way. They should have tried all they could, medically and all that. I think it takes me back to the Bible, that woman with the issue of blood. She had spent all she had. But when she met Jesus, you know, everything dried up and she was healed.
1: Mm-hmm.
3: I'm just thinking. Thank you.
1: Thank you, Abiola. Thank you. But that was the real Jesus. Yeah. There was no counterfeit to Jesus
0: at all.
1: She met the real Jesus. She went directly to the source.
0: But the Bible says that we have that same.
1: The Bible also said in the end times, there will be many prophets claiming to be from Him. Mm-hmm. So
2: and there is. So
0: anyway, let's see who's on the line here. Hello, good evening. Good evening to you. Good evening to you. What's your name?
4: Good evening.
0: Good evening to you. What's your name? Where
1: Sounds
0: are you calling
1: like
0: from?
1: Doctor.
4: I'm calling from Tata Gari, Ibero.
0: Okay, yeah, let's hear you.
4: It's just a pity that we are seeing Ogogo coming, the daughter coming out with this terrible information. My advice generally to Nigerians, I'm a health worker. My advice generally is that we should improve our health seeking behaviors. We should learn to be doing more of prevention than curative
0: Are you there?
1: I think he's gone off.
0: Oh,
1: all right.
0: Okay.
1: A couple of messages then. Here.
0: Hello? Okay, we lost him.
1: Princess Tina says, this is a sensitive issue. The family is traumatized. Mojidolojede says, good evening, Kebugi and the beautiful ladies in the studio. That Ogogo story, to me, for them to come out to say he has stage 4 cancer, they still said it because they need financial help. Ogogo is not small in the industry. He would have passed through so many hospitals before they came out now. I agree with Kebugi that it is us, the fans, that can give them medical. That's not what Kebuki said. That can give them medical help. The celebrities have connections to the best doctors in Nigeria and outside Nigeria, but it's not all of them that have the money to treat it. Henry, on his part, says, exactly, Kay. They need to be specific. But stage 4 cancer is serious and he might not be able to fly. So going to India is out of it. Chemotherapy is not a cure. This is where we need our pastors and imams to perform miracle. Adekunle Adeosun says, God in his infinite mercy will perfect the legend's healing. Ogogo sad. Well, David Tayo Loma is just giving thumbs up to everyone in the studio. Thank you. Thank you very much for the messages. Please keep them coming. The full lines are buzzing off.
0: All right, then let's see who's on the line. Hello, good evening.
4: Hello, good evening, Kebugi and the other crew members.
0: Thank you,
4: good
0: sir, evening. For calling. Yeah.
4: My name is Samuel Adeshino. I'm an Ifa priest, Babalawo precisely.
0: Okay, sir.
4: And I'm calling from my Ifa temple, Amosu International Ifa temple.
0: Okay. Thanks for sleeping in that advertisement. Yeah. Hello.
4: Yeah.
0: Mm-hmm.
4: Yeah. Ogogo issue can be cured by the grace of our ancestors. Yes. I'm not a follower of Jesus. I believe in our ancestors and Almighty Olodumare. The issue actually started way back, unofficial though, when the issue of drug and what have you. I don't know if you are aware of that.
0: Back in the day.
4: It burst in his...
0: Yeah, back in the day, yeah.
4: Well, let me not go deeply into that.
0: Okay.
4: I've consulted if they can bring him to my temple.
0: Okay,
4: God
0: sir.
4: Will use me. Olodumare will use me and he will be healed.
0: Okay.
4: That's why I'm calling to let the public know.
0: Thank you, sir.
4: It is well.
0: Thank you for calling.
4: And Chacha.
1: Yes, sir.
4: You talk like you are from somewhere in Europe.
1: Maybe
4: you
1: are
4: Sweden or so, or something.
1: Maybe I'm supposed to.
4: You are an African for crying out loud.
0: So
4: let's hold on to our faith and belief, sister. It is well.
0: Thank you for calling.
1: But I believe in Jesus Christ 100%. Yeah, thank you.
0: Okay.
1: Perhaps we should cut this excerpt from the show and put it and tag Kira so that they can see and find a way to contact the Ifa priest.
0: Okay. Okay. Let's see who's on the line. Hello, good evening to you. Hello.
5: Hello.
0: Hello, what's your name?
5: My name is Oluwatomi
0: Sejosebola. All right, good to have you on the show. Tell us your thoughts.
5: They are real pastors, they are real Apa, they are real Babalawo. For these days, people are looking for what they will eat. They should not use Ogogo to do tests.
2: Example.
0: Experiment.
2: Experiment.
1: Are you trying to throw Are you trying to throw a shade, sir?
5: See, in this life, I believe let spiritual work is good, let medical work is good.

0: They're real Ifa priests. So the real ones also do exist themselves.
1: Hello, good evening.
2: Good evening, it's Lukman on the line.
1: Good to have you around, Lukman.
2: Yeah, first, I don't know why we are attaching the issue of belief to this medical condition. I think this is a pure medical condition. Are you under any spiritual attack? They have not come out to say it's under any spiritual attack. So they said that he's suffering from cancer and at stage 4. And probably chemotherapy is not even going to help him anymore. And they said his India visa came, but is not fit to fly, according to the doctors. So I think what they are just trying to seek is alternative medicine, maybe any other means. Because, you know, normally doctors will tell you that maybe let him just enjoy maybe a few moments that he has left, because they've tried everything medically. So for the lady to come out, I think she's only trying to call for maybe other alternative beliefs and prayer center and stuff like that. So this is a medical condition. It has nothing to do with belief. That's where we
0: so you don't believe in miracles, because there's a thing called miracles.
2: You know, miracle happens spontaneously. Miracle is not no one can assure that come to me and I'm going to perform miracles.
0: Exactly, so but it comes from having faith that it can happen.
2: You say what?
0: It comes from having faith, from believing that it can happen. Yes, even though the situation feels irredeemable, you believe that it can happen. Those are the LD.
2: Yes, and for that kind of belief, it might not even come from any of the spiritual leader or anybody. It could even be from the victim himself.
0: Exactly.
2: He could have that belief within himself, and that healing will come. But if someone is claiming that I have guarantee come and I'm going to heal him, I don't think that is very correct. So I just pray that God heals him, and if he still has time to,
1: Thank you, Lukman, for calling. Thank you so much. Short commercial break. When we come back, we're taking more messages and calls. Don't go away.
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0: So we're back from that short commercial break. It's still social media today. And before the commercial break, we were talking about the news of Ogogo, the veteran Nollywood actor, currently suffering a stage 4 cancer.
1: Yeah, and his daughter coming out to ask for help. Not financial, she was clear to state. Adekunle Adeosun on Facebook says, I still can't find it funny. Blessing CEO wishing herself stage 4 cancer. Mm-hmm. That lady is something I don't understand. While Adekunle Adebayo says, miracles happen by grace on exceptional cases or occasions. Well, thank you very much. But I think we're going to have to move from this story.
2: The stories, right?
1: Yeah, let's go to the next story.
2: All right, so a furious mother gets a pharmacist arrested for selling a contraceptive to her 13-year-old daughter in Ogun State. All right, so the daughter went on to buy this contraceptive from the pharmacy.
1: And
2: so,
1: Wait. Is the daughter pregnant? Did she go to buy it for somebody else?
2: No, she's not pregnant. The contraceptive is to avoid pregnancy.
1: So, she went to buy it for herself.
2: For herself, yes.
1: Okay.
2: And so the mother...
1: 13-year-old.
2: A 13-year-old. Okay. Came to the pharmacy, arrested the pharmacist, and took her to the police station. And so the pharmacist was humiliated. She was forced to remove her hijab. For people that use hijab, that's an humiliation.
1: Wait, Bimbo, let me understand.
2: Okay.
1: So a 13-year-old girl, obviously, if she's buying contraceptive, it's because she had unprotected sex.
2: Yes.
1: She felt worried enough to go and buy
2: the contraceptive.
1: Who did she have the sex with? And how come the mother was not concerned about the person who had sex with her underage daughter?
2: My question
1: is, but
2: exactly.
1: is more concerned with the pharmacy who sold the contraceptive? I mean, I'm trying to understand
0: Was she not going to buy the post pill, the contraceptive, for someone?
1: No,
0: an elder sister.
1: It's been established that she was going to buy it for herself.
0: For herself,
1: yes.
0: And it may be that this is not the
1: 13.
0: First time that she's buying contraceptives.
1: For her to know what it is, the post pill.
0: Where was say internet, there's internet, so that could take the excuse. So there's internet, so you could know what the post pill is. But
1: so what is now the excuse for the mother going to arrest the pharmacist as against going to arrest the person who didn't know better than to have sex with an underage girl?
0: Because the mother probably thought, in her own emotional estimation at the time, that the pharmacist was not supposed to sell a post pill for an underage girl. And I say emotional estimation at the time.
2: I do not think she's underage.
0: That's what I said, emotional estimation. Okay. She was so emotional and enraged, and the only pressing that she could hold then was the pharmacist.
1: Which,
0: but
1: by the
0: ideally,
1: way, let's be clear, in Nigerian law, it is illegal to sell... what's it called?
2: Contraceptives
1: to people younger than 18.
0: Okay.
1: We checked that out. You know, so yes, there's that.
0: Was there a way to physically estimate that the girl was younger?
1: Maybe she
0: than
1: looked
0: 18.
1: Maybe she looked it. She just
0: maybe she looked older.
2: Her. She probably
1: no, maybe
2: looked
1: she looked
2: older.
0: She probably looked older.
2: Yeah, probably looked older.
0: Because, I mean, it will come into your mind when you see a minor coming to ask for a post pill. I mean,
1: like, we know people who send their younger ones to help them buy these things. Not because and that's in the situation, it doesn't make it right. In the situation where it are because of shame. You know how it is where you're feeling shy to go to the pharmacy.
0: I've seen where somebody sends a minor to buy a post pill. It's the first time in my life. I know that people, there are campaigns everywhere that say, don't send minors to buy alcohol and other things. But a minor going to buy contraceptive.
1: They don't know now. Sending a minor would not know that it's a contraceptive.
0: No, I mean, the news is not around.
1: Okay,
0: that
1: is what
2: it's not
1: people were telling us a story earlier of someone who sent someone, a younger sibling, to go and buy pregnancy test. And the younger sibling did not even know
0: what they were going to buy.
1: You know, so there is that. And we're not in a country where people ask for identification.
2: No.
0: To buy stuff.
2: No.
0: Although these days they ask for doctor's report if you're going to buy certain drugs like...
1: That's prescription medicines. I think that has always existed.
0: No, at some point in some pharmacies, you see people walking before now to buy prescription medicines without any prescription.
1: Well, I've never experienced. I know that there was one time
0: I have experienced
1: I was looking for a particular drug for one skin disease and they specifically told me that I had to go and come
0: back
1: with
0: What's this drug that young boys use to get high and stuff like that?
2: Tramadol.
0: Tramadol. That has its own medical uses.
1: Yes.
0: Some guys going to pharmacies to buy tramadol without any prescription.
1: Tramadol used to be for, what do they call it now?
2: But that's illegal.
1: Yeah. Before it became illegal, it was legal. It was like 6 years ago that they banned tramadol. Tramadol was over the counter.
0: Tramadol should never be over the counter.
1: Is a different
0: never
1: thing.
0: The ban was importation and buying it.
1: No. Yeah. It was not importation. Mm. It was buying it over the counter.
0: OTC.
1: Yes. Mm-hmm. It was banned. It was not just the importation.
0: From the one, it should never have been a drug that you should buy over the counter.
1: But it was available here in Nigeria, unfortunately. But I don't know.
2: But for pharmacies that do that they sell drugs like tramadol on over the counter is illegal.
1: Even up till now.
0: I don't think they do it anymore.
1: I don't think they do it anymore.
0: You have a prescription.
1: People who sell it like that is what do they call it? Black market people.
0: But you will not even call them pharmacies.
1: You can't find it.
0: OTC. You know. But hey, it's really shocking that the pharmacist
1: is a person
0: actually sold a post pill to a minor. And this makes me wonder if the minor was looking like an adult physically.
1: It's possible.
2: Have you seen the minors these days? You think
1: over the weekend there was a trend now.
2: Looks like
1: where they were showing 14, 13 year olds and they went for a wedding. If you see the type of
0: their cleavages and stuff like that.
1: And then people were asking, how will you see this one now and know that this person is underage?
2: Exactly.
1: Because full glam makeup on, cleavage showing, full gele. Mm-hmm. They're looking like full-blown adults. Like, how would you know? But in the case, I think that what happened to this pharmacist is that it's Nigeria that happened. In that, we don't pay attention to small things like this. So she felt like it was okay to just say, after all, I'm just selling now. Mm. It's not my place to ask.
0: But I still insist that if the person who came to buy that medicine really looked like a minor, he or she wouldn't have sold. The more reason why a woman would not sell a contraceptive to somebody who really looks like a minor.
2: I think it's Nigeria that truly happened to that pharmacist, because even when they got to the police station, she was humiliated. The pharmacist, she uses hijab. She was told to remove her hijab. And for people who uses hijab, that's an humiliation on its own.
1: Hmm.
2: And she had to pay $100,000 to get bailed.
1: That's
2: unfortunate.
0: I thought bail is
2: not free.
1: There's a video trending right now where one commissioner of police is insisting how bail is free.
2: So she paid 100,000, so she will get a refund or what?
1: But I think that the mother went for the low hanging fruit because it was the pharmacist that she could.
0: Yes. Maybe she should have gone for her daughter instead, or could not be reached.
1: But it's unfair.
0: But I think that if the pharmacist has a lawyer,
2: she
0: can wriggle out, collect her money back, and even sue the woman. If physically this person no look underage, how am I supposed to know?
1: You're supposed to ask for identification.
0: Yes. Okay, normally in our law, you're supposed to ask for identification.
1: That's how you identify a person that is a minor now. It's not just by looking at them.
0: It's not by looking at them. People come to buy normal OTCs, everyday OTCs like paracetamol.
1: Mm. Yes.
0: And nobody is asking for identification to buy paracetamol.
1: Yes.
0: Mm. You understand?
1: They are taking a chance. And I don't think that it is illegal to sell those kinds of OTCs to minors, because a sick adult could have sent them. But this one is a contraceptive. The law I checked particularly highlighted selling contraceptives to under-aged people. You cannot tell a person's age by looking at them.
0: So it was her duty to ask.
1: Because this is specifically a contraceptive. Yes.
0: So, madam, sorry, can you show me an ID?
1: That shows that you're older than 18.
0: I think that's it. I really think that's it.
3: Yes.
0: Hello, good evening to you.
3: Ogasa. Good evening, Ima from Oluyole.
0: Ima, welcome.
3: You know that that lady, that pharmacist, made a costly mistake that will cost our license.
1: I'm telling you.
3: So,
1: because of Nigeria.
3: And you know, the law says that there's no excuse in law.
2: There's no ignorance.
1: It's not an excuse.
3: Now, so your brothers, Kebugi, your Niger brothers for UK, go to toast minor.
0: Yes, sir. Mm-hmm. I hear them.
3: UK government don't assume say they don't know. So, I think if I'm that lady, if I'm just saying, let's just bury the case, pay the 100K as they ask you, and just go your way. May they not make that case big. You know why? Because if the woman, the mother of that child, go by law, she can pursue to the point that they will withdraw her license.
1: She could. But Ima, don't you think that the woman should be chasing after the person that had sex with her daughter? Is that not the person that has access to the daughter too?
3: If she can, she can still get justice and still do, I mean, go by the law and all of that.
1: Because that's worse now. That's worse. The pharmacist only sold the contraceptive. The person that had the intercourse with your daughter, you are choosing to overlook them and you are, it feels like a misplacement of priority.
2: Did them more favors.
3: Make the pharmacist just bury the case like that. Make them no go legal. See, the person that had sex, that one a moral problem. Under law too,
1: it's not moral. It's criminal.
3: I agree. Even under law, they can still pursue the guy and still, I mean, take the guy to court and all of that, get justice. But for the pharmacist, which is what comes to the public, the pharmacist just find a way, bury the case like that and let it go like that. Else, she might lose her license.
1: You have nothing to say to the mother that went for the pharmacist
3: the way to pick up the guy, she should go ahead. I'm not supporting the fact that a guy took advantage of her daughter. I'm not supporting that too.
1: Thank you so much, Emmanuel,
0: for calling. Thank you so much for your call, Emmanuel. Let's see who's on the line here. Hello, good evening. Hello.
1: Abiola.
0: Oh, yeah, now, Abiola.
4: See, remember, there's one thing I want to pinpoint first here. A friend of mine was arrested for something he did, I think 2 months ago, and he paid, after he was arrested, taken to police station, they said bail is free, but this my guy paid 150,000 there as bail. So that money don't go, or you think, say, maybe they return the money, don't go with that. Now, commissioner of police, I saw the video as well, saying the bail is not monetary, blah, blah, blah. The other one is just for social media.
1: He said you should call IG. Say, I want to call IG. When they ask you to pay bail, you say, sorry, sir, give me a moment. I want to call the IG of police.
4: How many of us? You did it yourself.
1: He called the number out now in the video. He gave out the IG's number.
4: Well, I didn't finish the video. I found it so funny that it's not going to work. Another thing is, the woman, I'm in support of the woman did here. That's number two. And number three, the pharmacist or whoever sold the drug to that minor. Why do you think they always rise on any medicine we buy that keep out the picture of children? That's another thing. That word alone, it's something that one has to be very careful of. Don't tell me that because you get body, you can't tell her age. No. Look at what the last caller said. Where Kebuk is, one of your brother go to one for UK. He was arrested. I think I heard about that story too. They speak to what their law says. But yeah, we're trying to act that we are ignorant, which we are not. I want to believe that pharmacist knows what to do, but we got to the one-scale market. I put that for this wallah.
1: Okay, Abiola.
0: Thank you so much, Abiola, for calling. Thank you for calling. 0809-155-1055.
1: On Facebook, Oluwato Lokpetin Pope says, the pharmacist is also guilty to have sold to a minor. The pharmacist should be reported to the Board of Pharmacy. Adekule Adebayo says, our submissions here in the studio suggest the ideal situation, but that's not the reality. Or he says the reality is reverse in this case. Olumide Tolokwe says, a 13-year-old is a child. So the big question isn't who sold her pills. It is who put her in a position where she felt she needed them. That's child abuse, and that's where the focus should be. The priority should be investigating who put her in that position. That's the crime. Totally agree with you. Olajube Tolokwe says, I support the woman arresting the pharmacist 100%. Secondly, I would advise the woman to take the little girl for medical examination and going forward, start giving her counseling and sex education with love.
0: So nothing
1: for the man that slept with her.
0: No, we know that the man that slept with her deserves punishment. But where you want to go find the man? The man probably has gotten wind of the fact that they find us.
1: The pharmacy?
0: The pharmacy was a low-hanging fruit.
2: Yes.
0: Easy to catch. She gets shop, Abby. Shop there. This boy don't jackpa. You understand? But let's see who's on the line. Hello, good evening. Hello, good evening. Good evening to you.
1: Hello.
5: Hello.
0: Good evening to you. What's your name?
5: Oh, good evening.
0: Yeah.
5: My name is Zoe. I'm from Akobo.
0: Okay.
1: Go ahead.
5: Yeah. First, I want to talk about the first story you guys took.
0: Okay. Yeah. The Ogogo story.
1: Hello? I think her network is
0: something is wrong with the line. You could call us back. 0809-155-1055.
1: Or alternatively, try the other number. 0706-949-3000 or 0701-447-5770.
0: Hello, SB. Good to have you on the show, SB.
6: Hello. Good evening.
0: Good evening, SB.
6: I don't know why we always take first position in everything that is bad. What is wrong with Nigeria?
1: Are we acting
6: under court? What is wrong? But it's very obvious that this is a young girl. The pharmacy should have asked for doctor's prescription like that.
1: Mm-hmm.
6: When are we going to change? Mm-hmm. May God save us in Jesus' name.
1: Amen.
0: How many pharmacies, dispensaries, or in quote, chemist shops, like we love to call them, request for
2: ID
0: when you want to buy
1: maybe this case will open a lot of people's eyes now to
0: in
1: start
0: Nigeria.
1: Knowing so that you can be scapegoat.
2: Like hold your ID card.
0: No, ask you questions.
1: Yeah, just
0: even
1: ask
0: simple
1: for an ID.
0: Questions. If
1: you say, I asked her for an ID and she provided ID showing me that she was... Police cannot... Well, in Nigeria, police will still hold
0: matter
1: you.
0: Of fact, we're asking for IDs because we want to
1: sieve
0: out... minors from adults.
1: Mm-hmm, mm-hmm.
0: Someone looking at you knows you're an adult.
1: Mm-hmm.
0: Go a step further and say, sorry, this medicine you're buying, madam, who requested, who prescribed? At a pharmacy, it's
1: don't
0: not...
1: Don't ask me
0: it's
1: that.
0: Not
1: if,
0: ro-
1: no, if I'm an adult,
0: supposed,
1: don't ask me
0: no,
1: that.
0: No, you're supposed to. If you get into... If you get into...
2: That's
0: why, that is why this medicine is abused. It's the most abused antibiotic in Nigeria, Ciprotap.
1: Okay. Mm-hmm.
0: Use
1: ask it for Ciprotap.
0: No, wait.
2: No, for
0: ideally, you're supposed to ask anything.
1: I think you're supposed to do what the law asks you to do. What does the law tell you to do? Do not sell to a minor.
0: No.
1: Finish it there.
0: It goes beyond that in pharmacy. It goes beyond that. Madam, you didn't even ask for the dosing of the job, of the medicine.
1: Yeah.
0: You're buying this, there's a 5 milligram...
1: You can ask me that.
0: It's part of
1: don't
0: the asking...
1: Ask who prescribed
0: no,
1: this
0: No, you're supposed
1: you.
0: To ask. A pharmacist is supposed to ask you, sorry, where did you get the prescription for this drug and what are you using it for?
1: Mm.
0: What are
1: but
0: you
1: I
0: using
1: can choose
0: it for?
1: To not answer
2: I can just
1: you.
2: See
1: that's
2: my
1: the
2: doctor
1: thing.
2: Then.
1: I can choose to...
0: You
1: I'm
0: may.
1: Not, I'm not
0: because
1: obliged
0: a pharmacy,
1: to answer you.
0: A pharmacy is... actually went to medical school like
1: they
0: a doctor.
1: Did.
0: So a pharmacist, I mean, sorry, a pharmacist actually went to medical school like a doctor.
1: Mm-hmm.
0: So they're supposed
1: and
0: to ask
1: years.
0: You
1: yes.
0: the same number of years,
1: exactly.
0: you know. So they're supposed to ask you and say, madam, sorry, did someone actually prescribe 10 milligrams for you or 5 milligrams? I saw that you bought 5. Can you communicate to me what your condition or that you're
1: is.
0: Going to? And sometimes you tell them and they say, oh, madam, with what you have said right now, sorry, you'll be needing 10 milligrams and not 5.
1: Even if your doctor had prescribed five.
7: So they want to be sure if it came from a doctor or your mother. In Nigeria, we are used to, you know, I'm coming with this. You know why I'm coming with this? You know I have a science background.
2: Okay.
7: People go to buy medicines because their mother has used it before.
1: Their sister has used it before.
7: And ideally, it's not supposed to be like that. Right. It's supposed to be tailored to your unique...
1: Absolutely. It's not. But I feel like there should be that, and then there should be respecting a person's privacy as well. As long as you have established that the person who is acquiring this drug is not a minor, should the person choose to ask you for further clarification, that is fine. But I think going, if you ask the question, the person says, oh, sorry, I don't want to say.
7: I think that's fine. But wait, but when you're putting...
1: As a pharmacy, when someone buys drug, I think it is what they are taught. When you get the drug, you're supposed to write the prescription. I don't even... I'm not supposed to ask you.
7: No, how am I?
1: It's part of what you do.
7: No, a pharmacist, two in the morning, two in the afternoon, two in the night. A pharmacist is, if that particular drug in question is not the average OTC, like a paracetamol, you're treating typhoid. I mean, I went to a pharmacist recently to buy typhoid medicine. I know what I wanted to buy for my typhoid, and he gave me another cephalosporin for it, and I had to tell him, hello sir,
1: I do not think that this is what I want.
7: This is what I want. Do you understand? It's because I have a knowledge of it. So if you come to the pharmacy and you say hello, and you come and just say, Give me that one. I want that one, dear sir.
1: Yeah, that means you know it now.
7: Some people just do it because their auntie or their
2: uncle told them to just go buy.
7: Now the pharmacist is going to say, oh, madam, you want to get that? Sorry, what's the condition? What are your symptoms?
1: See,
7: what is making you
1: those
7: buy?
1: Those pharmacies don't exist in Nigeria.
2: They're there.
7: I mean, I've been fortunate enough to meet, I know of two pharmacies. Sometimes you pick a particular medicine and they say, madam, why don't you take the other one? Why don't you take the other one? They contain the same active ingredients, but they tell you.
1: I haven't experienced them.
7: So this one, you're saying privacy to a pharmacy.
1: No, I'm talking private. I'm talking when you're buying something like a contraceptive and then the pharmacy looks at you and establishes like, this person is an adult. You cannot come and be asking me, are you the one using it or are you buying it?
7: What problem do you have with it?
1: The problem I have is that it is none of your business. Do the one that the law says you should do. Am I old enough to get it?
7: Do you require me to show you proof that I am old enough?
2: But if you go to buy contraceptives
7: at this thing, one of the questions I should ask you is that how many days...
2: How many days late?
1: No, no, you cannot ask me. It's my doctor that prescribed it.
7: Except you clarify. Are you kidding me?
1: The point is, I do not owe you that information.
7: What if I ask? But that question can help you. You can decline, but I can ask.
1: You shouldn't ask.
7: No, I'm a medical person, I should ask.
1: No, you should not ask. I do not owe you that explanation. I am coming to buy based off of what my doctor has prescribed.
7: No, I think it's the guilt of the bad thing that is making you... You understand?
1: If I need further clarification, I am not sure the dosage. I cannot say, uncle, please... This drug, if I now ask you, then you can ask me, auntie, are you the one using it? But I did not ask you anything. Oga, mind your business.
7: No, that's a Nigerian way of going to the pharmacy.
1: I am Nigerian. Ideally, Charity, when you come, I am Nigerian.
7: When you come to buy a post pill, I try to engage you. Oh, madam, you want to get this post pill. This particular post pill works better if you're 2 days or if you're 1 day. So, madam, give us an idea. You understand?
1: Give us an idea. I like that approach, but I know that it's not going to be asked in that way. I mean, you and I, we are here in this Nigeria. We know that the person...
7: I've gone to some very good pharmacies.
2: It's not all of them that don't have this. And what if you meet a same-sex pharmacist?
1: It doesn't matter. I just feel like...
7: You have been doing something illegal.
1: Even if I... It's not true that I'm doing illegal. You could say immoral, but not illegal.
7: No, immoral is the word. That's why you're so vehement.
1: Even if I am doing the immoral, it not concern you. Not your business.
7: It's not as if you came to buy condoms and I said, don't take this brand, take that brand. Charity, don't use that brand. Buy this brand. No.
1: It's just as it's bad medicine, as you say, madam, please don't buy that condom.
7: Buy the other brand.
1: The person you want
7: will
1: to
7: not
1: sleep
7: break
1: with,
7: quick.
1: How big is it?
7: That's a different.
1: Kebuki, it is just as bad.
2: Now. It's different.
1: It's just as bad anyway, as it.
7: We'll come back. We'll see the phone lines buzzing. We'll come back to take calls. Let's go on a share commercial break.
8: Duro na o ko tora multivitamin yen beere lo wara re nje o fun awon mo re ni asara lore to pe

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0: 0809-155-1055. I see that the phone lines have been buzzing while the commercials played, so you could call back right now and tell us what you think about our very, very interesting conversation.
1: Adekunle Adeyi on Facebook says, what if the girl looks more mature than her age, he asks. And Abide Joy says, good evening, guys. This issue is complicated. What if the girl looks like an 18-year-old? Because the way children of nowadays, they big, eh? Now, only God know when waiting then they eat.
0: So, all right, then. Let's see who's on the line.
1: That's why you should ask for identification.
0: Hello, good evening to you.
2: Hey, Boogie.
0: Yes, sir.
2: I'm not calling back. Let me quickly just say this. Do you know that? Do they even check if that lady is a licensed pharmacist?
0: Another angle, though.
1: We don't know that one, though.
2: If she's a licensed pharmacist, ideally, she's supposed to ask questions for that kind of medication. Even if she's bribed, she will know that I'm doing this at the risk of my license. So I mean, the lady is wrong on all fronts. That's why I said initially that she should just find a way to just bury the case. If she's truly licensed, and not be all this roadside chemist. So if she's truly licensed, she should just cover the wala and just let this go and say, now it's one of those things that comes by the by this job.
1: Thank you,
0: Ma, for calling us.
1: Anthony Akintokun says, that woman is a complete failure. Though the pharmacist made a mistake, the woman is putting her shame and her failure on the pharmacist. This is wrong. She should go after the man or boy sleeping with her daughter that she failed to protect.
0: Hello, good evening to you.
1: Rather harsh, isn't it?
3: Hello, good evening. My name is Johnson. I'm calling from Ibadan.
0: Johnson, good to have you on the show. Yeah.
3: It's my pleasure. Let's talk on the contraceptive first of all.
1: Yes.
3: Look, there are two issues we must find out there before we go ahead. That is the intention of that lady or decision to go and buy the contraceptive. Number one, is she being sent by somebody older than her?
1: It was for her.
3: Confirmed.
1: Yes, sir.
3: Okay. If that is for her, then it's a straightforward matter. The problem, the culprit now, the legal action is between the lady and the pharmacist. It's between the buyer and the seller. The mother has a motherly role. If that is detected, to know what happened. And she has done the right thing by reporting to the police. That is true. So both the buyer and the seller, if the drug is illegal for anybody to go and purchase, both of them will face the music.
1: The drug is not illegal, sir. It's just a drug that shouldn't be sold to minors.
3: Okay. Should not be sold to minors, but the pharmacist did not bother to ask.
1: Yes.
3: That is a problem.
1: Okay.
3: If it's not a minor, by looking at her, a trained pharmacist will ask anybody, is it drug for you or for somebody else? A pharmacist will normally ask.
1: All right, sir.
0: So thank you.
3: For a failure to do that, then on the Google issue, that is another, the Babalawo who called earlier was had opened a little bit of kind of worm, which related to Ogogo himself, and that is the aftermath of some of these illegalities and illicit activities. God save his soul.
1: Thank you, sir. Unfortunately, that's all we can do.
0: That's all we can do on the show. Yes, this evening.
1: Right.
0: We're back tomorrow.
4: Yeah. Tomorrow is Wednesday.
0: Yes,
4: yeah,
0: we're back tomorrow.
1: Are we going like this?
0: We are going like this.
1: All right, guys, we are going like this, though.
0: All right, guys, we're back tomorrow for 4 p.m. on the show, all right? Just make sure that you keep a date with us.
1: Right, I'm Charity.
0: And I'm Kay McGee. Thank you, Beams, for being on the show.
4: You're welcome.

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1: On August 8, 2001, we made a commitment to our nation. 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
2: 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We're here to talk about the Diamond Project this beautiful evening. And of course, the Diamond Project is sponsored by Century 21 Freedom Group International, the C21FG, with international partners Nature's Way USA, Ultra H2 Japan, AGG, and Empowered Consumerism. Dr. Tony Cabano is in the house this evening to talk, speak with us about the Diamond Project. But just before he comes on, he is a retired medical doctor, a business philosopher, and financial intelligence expert. Good to have you around on the show.
3: Thanks for having me here.
2: Yes, good to see you. Of course, we're discussing the Diamond Project, and we'd like to know what that is.
3: Now, you know what? A Diamond Project, I call it a common sense project, right? Common sense project that enables you, the ordinary person, to become extraordinary. Extraordinary not just by semantics, but basically where people will have financial freedom.
2: Okay.
3: When a person is not free financially, everything goes wrong. Now, the freedom we talk about is not the freedom that you get after 30 or 40 years working.
2: Okay.
3: It's usually a short time, 2 to 4 years, but it's not a get-rich-quick scheme though, right? So you get just not just financial freedom, you also have time freedom. You can imagine, why would I be retired as a medical doctor? Because I just embraced Diamond Project.
2: Oh.
3: And the beautiful thing about Diamond Project is that you don't have to sell things around to get that freedom
2: that we're talking about. Is there an age bracket that caters to anyone who wants to be part of the project?
3: Well, there is no age bracket because money has no age barrier. If you can't spend money, you can make money.
2: So you just have to be an adult?
3: Just to be an adult. That's it. That's it. We have a lot of students and undergraduates that are doing this.
2: Who cannot be part of this project?
3: Excellent, because Diamond Project all over the country is, and people are embracing it. In fact, somebody, I mean, I choose to withhold his name, right? He's one of the honorable members from this state that knows me very well. He said, Dr. Tony, you are helping government reduce poverty all over the country.
2: Okay.
3: Why not touch base with Ibadan? Touch base with Ibadan. You schooled. I went to UI. I said, I'll do my best. I'll fly in. And I'm flying in today to do this now. But as much as Diamond Project is exciting, there are people that cannot do this. Now, if you belong to this category, just switch off because you can't be part of it. All right?
2: Okay, let's hear.
3: Those who are looking for a get-rich-quick scheme, they can't be part of it.
2: Oh, okay.
3: It's not a sharp, sharp business.
2: We know some of these schemes.
3: Yes, you know them. Yeah. You know, you must, there's work to be done.
2: Okay.
3: And you must give it time, right? Those who are not willing to work, who are averse to work, cannot do this. Those who are looking for a Ponzi scheme, where
2: a platform
3: that will come and shut, they're looking for a platform that will come before a shutdown. We are not shutting down anywhere. We go nowhere. We've been around for 16 years. We go nowhere. Yeah.
2: Has this project and business model survived up to, say, 6 months in Nigeria?
3: Trust me, Nigeria, over a decade.
2: Oh, that's 10
3: over
2: years.
3: Over a decade, and plus.
2: Yeah.
3: Over a decade.
2: Wow.
3: It has.
2: So for those who are listening to the show right now, quickly tell us how they can be a part of this opportunity.
3: Why am I here? So that you don't have to travel to Abuja, travel to Port Harcourt, travel to Kano. We're here tomorrow, Wednesday. We are launching out in Ibadan. We're launching out. How would you be there? Normally, for you to come into Diamond Project, somebody must recommend you, and you pay a fee to even listen, up to 50,000 naira. But guess what? Those that will listen now, that will be selected, they don't need to pay to come into CA8 and stand the chance of being selected. There's a number I'm going to read out now. That is a time where you need to be attentive.
2: Okay.
3: Now,
2: you want to reel that now, or
3: I'll
2: keep
3: need to
2: the,
3: do that. You know, give it now. You know what?
2: Oh, yeah.
3: To avoid village problem. Yes. So that people, before they come, they didn't hear. You are now listen. You are texting your name.
2: Okay.
3: Now, if your name does not appear there, you're not. You can't be considered because we are profiling your name tonight, and we'll call you 08037231470. For those who are slow, let me repeat that again. You're texting them to be part of Diamond Project where you can have a break in life. Legitimately, you're texting your name to this number 08037 0231-230-470. And once you do that, pray very hard. Pray very hard, because very few will be selected. And those that are selected will be... If you call, nobody will respond to you. When you're selected, you succeed.

0: you work the private sector or you own your own business, that business or that job will not suffer. But let me guarantee you, once you see this as a side hustle, within a space of 6 months, guess what? Your side hustle income will begin to get higher than your main hustle. Only you will advise yourself, see, what is happening here? How come my side hustle that I'm giving just 1 or 2 hours a day is giving me more money than what I give 8 to 10 hours a day? Only you advise yourself and you now shift. Yes.
1: So we're coming this. There's another question that comes to mind right now. How long do you have to run this business to attain financial stability or financial freedom to the extent that you cannot be broke again?
0: There are three phases to the progressive stage in this business. First, you will first be okay. Okay means that you can pay bills. Normally within 6 months to 1 year, you'll be fine, right? But that will not give you that freedom. Freedom means you can sleep and earn money that can pay your bills. To attain that freedom, you need about 4 years.
1: To make that happen.
0: To make that happen. Like where I am now, the money I earn in my sleep pays my bills, meaning that I'm free, I don't need to do anything, right? But it's taking me 7 years, right? I'm a top 20 earner in the country anyway. I mean, I had 8 figures, but it doesn't, people can be slow. I got free in my second year. That was my speed, because I went in full time, straight up. I didn't waste my time. Yes, that's it, right?
1: That's interesting to know.
0: Yes.
1: So we want to know right now, Nigerians like to see if there's anybody close by who has an experience or testimony. Do we have testimonials? Do we have, you know, people
0: now,
1: who have...
0: The testimonies now, I'll bring it home. I am not from the Southwest. I am from Delta State. I will mention names you go and verify. They are still alive and well and they are working. I'll mention a known professor of endocrinology. Is currently, not past, is the present dean of the largest faculty, University of Lagos, Professor Olufemi Fasamade. He's an endocrinologist, right? He's been doing this for 3 years now. And he confirmed on live radio session, not once, not twice, that his current earning now in Diamond Project is about 2 times his earning as a professor of endocrinology. We also have, here in Ibadan, a Professor Charles Bekibele, who is a renowned ophthalmologist. He's been in this project for just a little over 3 years. Guess what? He earns now in this business model far more than what UCH Ibadan pays him. He's alive and well. Go and he's in UCH there, right? I decided to bring this home so that you understand, right? Now, but you know what? I can go on and on. But it's not about these persons. It's about you listening to me now. You can share the same testimony. All you need to do is very simple. The same way they came about 3 years ago, these are people I mentor anyway, the same way they came in about 3 years ago, you can come in by being invited tomorrow to a venue which I will never give here, even with a gun in my head, because when we tried that in Lagos, we had a stampede. Only those that are lucky and selected will be invited to have opportunity of tasting from the honey, the milk of the juice of Diamond Project. Now, go ahead now and text your name now to this number. It's very important. Text your name to this number, 080-37-231-470. In case you're just jumping into this, you don't know what they're talking about, let me tell you, if you have ever been broke in life, you are worried about being broke, you struggle with school fees for your children, you struggle with paying house rent, you can't travel abroad again on vacation, you only go to neighboring village and say it's vacation, if you're in that class, you get them before, you are struggling now, Diamond Project can revive you. That's what we're talking about. The journey starts with a step you are taking now by texting your name to this number, 080-37-231-470. But remember, if you're somebody who does not want to be tax responsible, you can't be part of it. We pay tax to government. Government tax every income. What does that tell you? Government is aware of this project. We pay tax from source. So if you don't want to pay tax as a Nigerian, you can't do Diamond Project too. Okay. You are looking for something not clean. It's not for you. I'm very clear. Yeah.
1: So you were touching on where I was coming to.
0: Good.
1: How legitimate
0: is this?
1: Is the Diamond Project? In the past few years, we've seen a lot of schemes that have come up, you know, people with different names and Nigerians just rushed into them, put their monies, invested their monies, and boom, there were no more. How legitimate is the Diamond Project?
0: Let me give you two parameters. Number one, as a professional, as a business philosopher, a veteran entrepreneur, any business model that comes that has not stood its test of time, internationally they say 5 years, locally they say 6 months, but I say 5 years. Diamond Project is over a decade now. That shows you it's legitimate. That's number one. Number two, there is no government that is legitimate like Nigerian government now that want to tax a business model that is illegit. The money you make here, government is aware, right? From source, they take the money out. Somebody asked me sometime when they looked at my profile, my income profile. They say, how come all these years EFCC has not invited you? I said, oh, they know the source of fund. It's clean money. It's clean. That's it. So that's why we can operate. And in Nigeria today, we have over 1,600 offices.
1: In Nigeria.
0: Registered to do business. Oh, yes. People that are illegal, we hide. We don't hide.
1: For those that may be lucky to be invited this weekend, what's
0: the... It's even tomorrow, not the weekend, it's tomorrow.
1: Oh, tomorrow.
0: Oh, tomorrow.
1: Yes, 19th.
0: Tomorrow, yes.
1: The 19th.
0: Tomorrow. You know what? We want to use this opportunity to sideline people. So those that are determined are the ones that will come.
1: Yeah.
0: If it's a weekend, we'll have a stampede.
1: Especially as it is a weekday.
0: Yes.
1: Yeah. Yeah.
0: Yes, that's it.
1: So for those who are going to be lucky to attend tomorrow.
0: Yes.
1: What is the ticket fee to be in the hall?
0: Beautiful. Now, if you send your name to that number, 080-37-231-470. If you're lucky to be contacted tonight by a consultant, you'll be given the venue and a reservation code. That code grants you access. You're not paying to come in. That's it.
1: Wow.
0: Just like that. Just like that. That's why I say when you send your name, pray very hard. Prayer is the key. Is the key.
1: So what's the number again?
0: The number, I call it the magic number that leads you to the promised land. 080-37-231-470. Let me repeat that again for those who are slow. 080-37-231-470. If you text your name to that number, just keep praying. Don't call. Once your phone rings and you hear a voice say from Diamond Project, just sing, first shout hallelujah. Then get the message.
1: Thank you, Dr. Tony Akabuno of the Diamond Project. It's happening tomorrow, like he says.
0: Tomorrow, yeah.
1: And the number to send your name to 0803-723-1470.
0: That's it.
1: That's 0803-723-1470. Thank you for,
0: thanks
1: coming
0: for
1: around.
0: Thanks
1: Thank
0: for
1: you
0: having
1: too,
0: me,
1: sir. Yeah. All right, then. So there's more to come in your Splash FM. Have yourself a lovely evening. We got the news coming up at 6 p.m.

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0: 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Here is the news read by Kenneth Agwege, and first, the news headlines. F-City Minister Wike says President Tinubu's 2027 election will be easier than 2023. IGP Disu declares jungle justice, murder crime, orders nationwide crackdown. On the foreign scene, United Nations says only 40% of the world's health facilities meet basic sanitation standards. And on the sports scene, Brighton considers signing Nigerian international Femi Azeez. Details of these and more shortly. The Minister of the Federal Capital Territory, Nyesom Wike, has said President Bola Tinubu will have an easier time winning the 2027 presidential election than he did in 2023. Wike stated this while speaking during an inspection tour of flood-affected areas in the Federal Capital Territory, where he said the fragmented nature of the opposition would make it difficult for the parties to mount a strong challenge against Tinubu in 2027. The former River State governor further argued that the opposition had been weakened by the factions and political movements ahead of the next election. According to Wike, a credible opposition needs to spend years building a strong political structure instead of moving from one party to another in search of an electoral platform. The minister dismissed criticism from opposition politicians and commentators, saying their media appearances will not erase what he described as the achievements of the Tinubu administration over the past 3 years. Also, the federal government has declared zero tolerance for corruption in the health sector, warning that diversion of healthcare resources could cost lives and undermine efforts to improve services nationwide. The Coordinating Minister of Health and Social Welfare, Mohammed Partey, said this in Abuja during the inauguration of the joint task team of the Federal Ministry of Health and Social Welfare and the Independent Corrupt Practices and Other Related Offences Commission, the ICPC. And he said that principal informed the establishment of the joint task team between the ministry and the ICPC, with prevention at the heart of the Memorandum of Understanding, the MOU, and its mandate.
1: Corruption costs lives. It's a systemic issue. So to be very clear, this ministry, Ministry of Health and Social Welfare, we will not tolerate corruption. But an effective system does not simply respond to wrongdoing after the fact. It identifies the vulnerabilities early and closes those loopholes before the resources are lost. The federal government, as you all know, under His Excellency President Bola Ahmed Tinubu, GCFR, is committed to delivering a health system that Nigerians can trust. One where resources are used for their intended purpose and our institutions increasingly work with the highest levels of integrity.
0: In his remarks, the chairman of the ICPC, Musa Aliyu, represented by the Executive Secretary, Clifford Okparodu, said the team gave practical expression to the MOU signed between the Commission and Ministry in October 2025.
2: The establishment of this joint task team gives practical expression to the MOU between ICPC and the Federal Ministry of Health and Social Welfare signed sometime in October 2025 and represents a shared commitment to strengthening the transparency, accountability, and integrity in Nigeria's health sector. The MOU provides a practical framework for the collaboration and preventive oversight in the management of health sector resources, particularly the Basic Healthcare Provision Fund.
0: And to other stories, the presidential candidate of the Nigeria Democratic Congress, Peter Obi, has called for a peaceful and issue-based campaign ahead of the 2027 general elections, saying politicians seeking public office must conduct themselves in a manner worthy of the positions they aspire to occupy. Obi made the call today in Abuja at the National Peace Accord signing ceremony organized by the National Peace Committee in partnership with the Kukes Center. While addressing journalists shortly before the commencement of the ceremony, Obi expressed concern over election-related deaths and urged Nigerians to ensure that no citizen dies because of an electoral contest. The former Anambra State Governor said the conduct of politicians before, during, and after elections should reflect the dignity of the offices that they seek. The Inspector General of Police, Tunde Disu, has warned Nigerians against taking the law into their own hands, declaring that anyone who assaults or kills a suspect, true mob action, popularly known as jungle justice, will face murder charges. While speaking in a viral video, the IGP said mob justice can no longer be excused as community action, stressing that those involved in such acts risk the death penalty under Nigerian law. Disu also warned that those who incite, organize, film, circulate videos of mob attacks, or prevent police intervention could be prosecuted for conspiracy to commit murder, which carries a prison sentence of up to 14 years. The IGP revealed that he has directed commissioners of police across the 36 states and the FCT to treat every case of mob action as homicide and conduct full-scale investigations using available forensic and intelligence tools. The inspector's directive comes amid growing concerns over extrajudicial killings, including the recent death of 25-year-old University of Jos graduate Ibrahim Baya, who was allegedly beaten to death after being accused of stealing an iPhone 12. And to Delta State, the Delta State government has described the flooding currently affecting parts of the state as flash flooding, assuring residents that the situation is not yet the major flood that usually leads to widespread displacement. The State Commissioner for the Bureau for Special Duties, Terry Etachere, disclosed this earlier today in Asaba while speaking on the state's preparedness for flooding and other emergencies. Etachere said flooding was an annual occurrence in Delta and other parts of the country, stressing that the state government had continued to put measures in place ahead of the peak of the rainy season. And he revealed that the government had established a flood committee, which he chairs, to coordinate the state's preparedness and response to flooding. According to the minister, the committee comprises representatives of relevant ministries and agencies, as well as officials from local government areas prone to flooding. The All Progressives Congress, the APC governorship candidate in the Osun State election, Bola Oyebamiji, has said he respects the decision of INEC following his defeat by the incumbent governor, Ademola Adeleke. Oyebamiji stated this in a message posted on his X account earlier today, 3 days after the August 15 governorship election, where Adeleke of the Accord Party was declared the winner after polling 511,067 votes, defeating Oyebamiji, who secured 444,815 votes. Reacting to the outcome, Oyebamiji commended the APC supporters and party leaders across the state for their commitment to his campaign, saying that he remained grateful to those who believed in the alternative vision presented to voters. The APC candidate also urged his supporters to remain peaceful and engaged in their communities while asking them to continue working for the collective interest of the state. 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Still to come, United Nations says only 40% of World Health facilities meet basic sanitation standards. Brighton considers signing Nigerian international Femi Azeez. Details of these and more shortly.

0: up. Breathe through it.
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11: And now the rest of the news, turning to the foreign scene. The United Nations has said that only 4 in 10 healthcare facilities worldwide meet basic sanitation standards for accessible and usable toilets, while 11% have no sanitation services at all. In a report released today, the UN's Health and Children's Agencies, UNICEF, said only 40% of the healthcare facilities last year had toilets that adequately met the needs of patients and staff, including people with limited mobility. The report from the World Health Organization and UNICEF for the first time provided global estimates of basic sanitation services in healthcare settings. Relying on data from 70 countries, the report showed that sanitation levels in healthcare facilities varied widely between regions, with only 23% of facilities in sub-Saharan Africa providing basic services compared to 55% in Central and Southern Asia. The Ebola outbreak in the Democratic Republic of Congo, the DRC, is moving faster than any previous epidemic of the disease and risks spreading to other countries. Director General of the World Health Organization, Tedros Ghebreyesus, gave the warning during the second meeting of the WHO Emergency Committee since it declared the outbreak a so-called public health emergency of international concern on the 17th of May. The Global Health Agency boss made this known after the DRC on Monday said the outbreak had killed more than 2,300 people out of nearly 5,000 cases, making it the deadliest in the country's history. It has hit regions in the north and east where the presence of the state is weak and health infrastructure is largely lacking, and the myriad armed groups have roamed for decades. Currently, the United Nations Health Agency assesses the public health risk level at very high at the national level in the DRC, high for Uganda and other bordering nations, and low for the rest of Africa and the world. To the exciting world of sports, Brighton and Hove Albion are considering a move for Millwall winger Femi Azeez. Azeez has been lined up as a potential replacement for Amario Kozier-Debery, who is set to join Scottish Premiership giants Rangers. The Nigeria international has been a subject of interest from a number of Premier League clubs following his impressive performances for Millwall in the Sky Bet Championship last season. The 25-year-old registered 11 goals and 8 assists in 34 appearances for the Lions during the 2025-2026 campaign. Thus, he was named in the championship team of the season. Premier League newcomers Hull City and Ipswich Town also have firm interest in the tricky winger. And just before we go, a recap of the major stories. We told you that the FCT Minister Anwike has said President Tinubu's 2027 election will be easier than 2023. IGP Disu has declared jungle justice a mother crime and ordered a nationwide crackdown. The United Nations has said only 40% of the world's health facilities meet basic sanitation standards. Brighton is considering signing Nigerian international Femi Azeez. For more details on the News Vistar website and www.splashfm1055.com, or simply follow us across all social media platforms, Facebook at SplashFM105.5 Ibadan, X and Instagram at SplashFM1055. And that's the end of the news on Splash 105.5 FM, the integrity station and the best radio station in the southwest of the country. The news editor is Tunde Olawuwo, assisted by Babatunde Murukeji. I'm Kenneth Igweje. Good evening. Thank you for listening.

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0: A pleasant evening to you sport fans wherever you are. Well, it's been a wet Tuesday so far. Welcome to the second half and the second installment of your exciting sport show for today. Sport Bang is live and it's coming from the best, the Integrity Station, Splash 105.5 FM, broadcasting from the White Building, Felele, in the city of Ibadan, Oyo State, Nigeria. Well, if you check your time right now, it is 27 minutes before 7 o'clock, and I welcome you officially to the world of sports this evening. My name is Toby Akintola, your sports pal. Of course, I've reported for TUD. I've got the latest coming from the ever-blazing, ever-interesting, and sometimes controversial world of sports. Well, on the show this evening, we have quite a lot to talk about. We'll talk about the Nigerian Football Federation, NFF. I'll talk about the National Sports Commission, that's the NSC. I'll talk about the latest development regarding these two organizations. We'll give you updates from the African football. Patrick Vieira, former Arsenal captain, earlier today was confirmed as the new coach of the Teranga Lions of Senegal. Can we call them African champions? Maybe. We'll also go straight to the European football scene, give you updates from the world of transfer. I can confirm to you this evening that just a few minutes ago, Barcelona officially confirmed the signing of Rodri from Manchester City, £65 million. And just like Raymond said before we started, Barcelona spending £65 million on Rodri and they don't have a striker. How will you explain that? These and so much more on the show this evening. Sports Bank on Splash 105.5 FM, Ibadan. Once again, my name is Toby Akintola. Well, please join us on our fan page on Facebook at Splash FM 105.5 Ibadan. 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Like, share, comment to interact with us this evening. And of course, in due time, I will take your reaction. Well, the sports eliminator is joining me this evening. Raymond Tolokwe, good evening.
1: Yeah, good evening, Toby. Good evening to everybody watching and listening. Another time to talk sports, but in Nigerian football.
0: Expected. I mean, we expected this, and it's here. So
1: let's get into the show.
0: All right. No longer news that the National Sports Commission, NSC, has cancelled the Nigeria Football Federation's Electoral Congress scheduled for September 27 in Lafia, Nasarawa State, as part of plans to reorganize the country's football administration. Meanwhile, the presidency has kicked against former NFF president Amaju Pinnick to lead the normalization committee while the NSC continues the search for a replacement. The NSC is now expected to constitute a three-month normalization committee to oversee the affairs of Nigerian football and prepare the ground for a fresh NFF election. That's the latest. But I want to ask you, Raymond, this development, will it arrest the slum in our football? Will it change anything?
1: Well, number one,
0: because people have been calling for sack everybody. Now they've cancelled that Congress. I don't know what happened to Ibrahim Boussou, but will it change anything?
1: Despite that news going viral, I still don't believe the Congress has been cancelled. Yeah, because the government cannot cancel the Congress.
0: Okay.
1: This is an election that is
0: like
1: monitored.
0: Government interference in sports, right?
1: Yeah. This is an election that is monitored by FIFA.
0: But I want to ask you, who is giving them money?
1: If the government is giving money, yes.
0: So, government is giving them money and then they cannot interfere.
1: They can't.
0: How does that even make any
1: sense?
0: Because
1: they can't. So, if the government is giving you money.
0: So, the government will continue to look where, and then our football will continue to go this way.
1: NFF is autonomous, right?
0: I know.
1: So, is the government paying, first question, is government paying NFF any form of salary? No, right?
0: Mm.
1: So, this is where the government comes in. When Super Eagles, Super Falcons, Under 17, and the likes want to go to a tournament,
0: okay,
1: the government releases fund.
0: Of course.
1: For them. Right?
0: That's they also have the budget through the NSC.
1: Yes.
0: Yes.
1: That's what
0: every
1: they do,
0: year,
1: right?
0: Yearly budget, right? Yes, from the government.
1: That's what they do, right?
0: Yes.
1: Good.
0: So if they are giving them money,
1: they are giving the national teams money, not the NFF.
0: Okay.
1: Yeah. They are not paying NFF salary.
0: So who is paying their salary?
1: NFF.
0: Mm.
1: They don't really get their money. Abi they are paying, maybe I don't know. Do they pay NFF salary?
0: Yeah. It's part of the budget.
1: Wait. We have to see, there's something we have to clear. We don't have to say
0: Raymond.
1: Don't bring the budget in, please.
0: No, I'm just saying that the government, they get the money from the government, right? Federal government. And so if the federal government has the responsibility of giving them money, I also think that they should be able to see to their faces. That's what I think.
1: That's what I'm asking.
0: Okay.
1: Okay, if you are paying me a direct salary, you can look into it. If you are releasing a budget for the national teams, for the national teams representing Nigeria, not representing NFF.
0: Okay.
1: You fund it.
0: So you are saying that NSC has no rights to interfere?
1: The government cannot cancel a FIFA election. You get banned. You think Nigeria is one special country?
0: So you are saying that we might have run foul.
1: Like I said, I still don't believe.
0: FIFA has not even said anything.
1: For all the news I've read, FIFA said they don't know about it though.
0: They will know very soon.
1: No, because they said FIFA gave them, the news I've first read, said FIFA gave them the order. That they stamp it that, okay, if you want to disband them, do.
0: They're not disbanding anything. They're just saying that if you stop
1: election, you are disbanding them.
0: Calm down.
1: If you are not allowed to do election, what are you doing?
0: So is still the president of NFF. But they are saying that
1: the election will not take place.
0: The Congress for September 17th.
1: And that is election will not take place.
0: Yes, of course.
1: And what are you now trying to do? I tell you to go now. FIFA said they don't know about it. They said next. The next news I saw says FIFA did not know about it. So it is not possible for the NSC, National Sport Commission, to say NFF cannot hold. Not be you put them for office. So then, that's why I said I still...
0: But what you are saying right now is not a popular opinion because most Nigerians want them out. Because I also think that they've not done enough.
1: No, see, most Nigerians wanting them... I also want them out.
0: Because they have done nothing.
1: The question is, can they be pulled out?
0: They will be pulled out.
1: How? The only thing they can be pulled out is, as from now to September, when the Congress will take place, fund a candidate against them.
0: But I want to ask you right now, Raymond. Is this the end for Ibrahim Musa Gusau?
1: Who, eh?
0: Is he coming back as NFF president?
1: Are you in Nigeria or you are in Ghana?
0: But I saw a report before I entered that they gave him one award as the best kinikon. Who gave him that award?
1: So you didn't give him a good award, right?
0: Is it good?
1: No, that's what I'm saying, the same thing now. Person went no good, they give him an award. So what does that mean to you? Who awarded him? I think I saw, did I saw Shehu Diko in that?
0: No.
1: Who awarded him?
0: But we'll get that, don't worry. just an award.
1: I saw it. Yeah. But I didn't pay attention to it because I felt what kind of award, but then it is Nigeria. So if you think,
0: but people say insane claims, this man should just resign as the president of
1: the NFF. Toby, don't let us come here and start saying some things.
0: Okay.
1: If they want to do it well, let NSC fund somebody who they think can dethrone Gusau.
0: In the election.
1: That is how to win. If you show where they were trial.
0: I don't know if you saw the report from Segun Odegbami, ex-international, who said, was it not last week that he even said that the president should cancel the election? And people have been coming, they've been talking you don't have any right to say such. I mean, we know that you have always been interested in becoming NFF president.
1: I'm trying to check something. So, they call this Aninho. Things are not going well.
0: Yeah.
1: And we need a change. Anybody can
0: advocate
1: for change.
0: Yeah.
1: Right? Which is normal. But there's a process towards that change. You cannot stop election. Can they? Okay. Can the Nigerian government say NFF?
0: That's what they have done.
1: I said I don't believe that story. You said that's what they have done.
0: Until
1: if it didn't happen.
0: It will not happen.
1: Wait, if it did not happen, I will believe. Yes, FIFA said you cannot tamper with election. You said Nigerian government said that you not do election.
0: Okay.
1: Ooh, what is Nigerian government is? So now, if Nigerian government successfully said don't do election, automatically
0: they are interfering.
1: Expect FIFA ban.
0: Okay.
1: So the question is this: in the way to change things.
0: Okay.
1: Will you prefer that we don't have election, no NFF, and FIFA ban us? For how many years are we going to suffer that?
0: Are we even going for any major competition?
1: We are going NCAO, AFCON. If FIFA ban for 2 years, for instance, you will not play qualifier as well. Lower cup in year.
0: They will not do that. They will not do that.
1: Okay, you are special.
0: They will not do
1: as
0: that.
1: As per Nigeria.
0: But let's leave that, Raymond. I mean, it's a developing story.
1: There's a lot of belief story.
0: But the one I know that you are going to agree with me is the fact that Justin Madugo and the rest of the technical crew of the Super Falcons have been told to actually resign. I mean, that one is a no-brainer.
1: That one is Agus and now.
0: Yeah, now.
1: Is anybody agreeing that?
0: He has been very
1: even in Sev knows that he has to. Wait. I remember myself. So NLC wants to do nominalization committee.
0: Yes, and the
1: First person they have want
0: to
1: kick.
0: Pinnick, of course.
1: So are we serious?
0: People have kicked against
1: no,
0: that.
1: No, before they kick, are we serious with ourselves?
0: He's a former NFF president. He's still one big football figure in FIFA. I mean, you know.
1: So of four people in Nigeria, that even under Amadou's tenure, it was nonsense. In his 8 years.
0: But we qualify for the World Cup.
1: But you missed the World Cup.
0: We qualify for the 2018 World Cup.
1: You?
0: Yes, now. We qualify for 2018 World Cup. We missed 2022, yes. But we were there in 2018.
1: Did you miss 2015 AFCON?
0: Okay, yes, we missed
1: 2015. Did you miss...
0: We don't really think about... Talk
1: did
0: about
1: you miss 2017 AFCON?
0: We don't talk about AFCON like that. But the World Cup...
1: Wait, yo!
0: We played at the 28.
1: Do you think... Benedict did well? Don't you say no?
0: At least you qualify for one World Cup.
1: Did he do well?
0: But we qualify for
1: no,
0: one World
1: Cup. No, that is no. Don't be.
0: It's context. Context.
1: Do well during his tenure. No.
0: Context.
1: In next year's Red Pinnick over 10.
0: I would rate him above Ibrahim Gusau.
1: Did he do well?
0: Better than Gusau.
1: Was there any change?
0: It's better than Guso.
1: Was there any change?
0: I don't know about that.
1: That is the problem we have in Nigeria.
0: I don't
1: know. When you begin to wish that a former government or former president is coming back, it did nonsense, not his time.
0: Okay.
1: But they want to bring him to be head of nomination. So if they don't cancel him, if they don't go against it, NSC will have nominated him. If the story is true.
0: Okay.
1: Abi?
0: All right.
1: We are not saying.
0: Before we go for this break, Patrick Vieira has been appointed the new coach of the Teranga Lions of Senegal. He's coming back to Africa. He's an African. Abi Raymond. Patrick Vieira is an African.
1: Yeah, I think he's a Senegalese now.
0: So he's now the coach of the Senegalese national team.
1: Yes, of course, we're going on board. Experienced is coach at Crystal Palace at the point.
0: Yeah, Crystal Palace.
1: I'm trying to remember. France. Yeah.
0: French, they gone.
1: So I think he's welcome on board. We had something special. I hope he can be a success with Senegal.
0: Okay.
1: They've got the players, the talent is there, but they need a coach who can handle the team very well.
0: All right. You are still on to Sports Bang on Splash 105.5 FM Ibadan. We're going to take a break right now for some commercials. When we come back, we'll take our business to the European football scene, give you update from that end. Stick around. We'll be right back.

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0: Well, great to have you back on Sports Banger this evening. Let's cross over to the European football scene. And let's tell you that Barcelona have announced the signing of midfielder Rodri from Manchester City in the deal worth in the region of £65 million. The 2024 Ballon d'Or winner has signed its four-year contract at the Camp Nou, returning to Spanish football for the first time since 2019 when he played for Atletico Madrid. Raymond, Barcelona's gain, Man City's loss.
1: Yeah, Rodri back home. It was a pullout of Barcelona.
0: I think they are going to miss that guy at Manchester City. I mean, I saw their game against Arsenal on Sunday. They look ordinary.
1: Well, I won't say just because of Rodri anyway. There was a change in manager, and that alone is going to have effect. The fear factor for City is out of it. So Maresca has to create another team by himself. So it might take time. For Rodri going back to Barcelona, fantastic buy at 30.

0: So what do?
1: You create a system that suits the player that you have. Create a machine. Mm. You don't replace players. How many players do you want to replace in a team? You're going to be putting extra pressure on anybody who is taking that place. And that's why players falter and fail. And you say, I couldn't replace. It's you're wasting your time.
2: But Raymond, that midfield of Manchester City against Arsenal on Sunday was very weak. I mean, they look like paperweight. Like, they don't have options in that midfield. Because I look at that midfield. If you remove Elliot Anderson, Kovacic, who again?
1: Foden,
2: who again?
1: They want to sell Nkunku to Newcastle now. Who else?
2: Do you think is a must for them to get Enzo Fernandez from Chelsea? We have how many weeks to the end of the summer transfer window? Maybe
1: well,
2: 2 weeks?
1: First of all, Enzo is my S-class boy. So
2: I don't know if they bring money. Chelsea will sell that
1: 100 million.
2: But the deadline that they give them has passed, though.
1: I don't... City has bought Elliot Anderson 116.
2: Yeah.
1: I don't think they want to buy another over 100.
2: By the way, they are close to signing Ayu Buadi from
1: Leo. Yes, from Leo. Maybe that... I mean, I think it's £60 million.
2: Yeah, but they need two midfielders.
1: They need two, I mean, I'm trying to come through
2: because,
1: that.
2: Because if you have sold Tijani Reinders, you have sold Rodri, that's two. And then you want to sell Nico Gonzalez as well. At least you should bring,
1: yeah, you bring two
2: players.
1: Yeah, two. Maybe they will have to find another person.
2: Yeah.
1: But then, I think people should take it easy on City. The way people talk about City, you are still using the Godola's eye to look at them. This is Maresca City.
2: But
1: don't be sure. You saw Maresca at Chelsea.
2: He won the Club World Cup.
1: Yeah, he won the Cup games, but he's not a league manager. So I think people should just...
2: So Man City fans will understand.
1: I don't know in England because I don't think they have City fans.
2: I don't know if you saw that graphics that on Sunday. Somebody saying that we miss Pep already. I don't know if you saw
1: it. Yeah, I saw it.
2: I thought it's AI, but it's not AI.
1: Did you come down? Why you not miss Ferguson? Why you miss Ferguson now? They need to take it easy. They will suffer what they made people to suffer.
2: They will suffer.
1: What they made people to suffer? What the pair use?
2: I think I want them to suffer. I also want them to suffer. We're on the same page. I also want them to suffer.
1: So that I'm winning the league.
2: How did that start this conversation? I'm not saying that I want them to suffer too.
1: Let me tell you one thing. It is actually for the next 3 years or four, is Arsenal's time.
2: So, okay, Raymond, is it because Arsenal defeated Manchester City?
1: No.
2: So, how many us race are we looking at? I mean, this
1: I've,
2: is
1: I've said
2: it. Is it going to be a two us race?
1: No, see.
2: A three us race?
1: There is no race, Toby.
2: is Arsenal the only team in the Premier
1: I've
2: League?
1: I've said it. Did Arsenal confirm Bruno Guimaraes? Arsenal is competing. It is not left for Arsenal to falter and lose the league. Nobody is competing with Arsenal.
2: Chelsea?
1: No, they will start. Though. Everybody will. No, see, no. So this is. Everybody will start. Normal. Say, adversary.
2: No, normally. I'm just saying that. Okay, who do you think will push Arsenal?
1: Who do I think we push Arsenal?
2: Is it Manchester United?
1: Maybe United. I'm sorry, Chelsea.
2: Manchester United?
1: Maybe United. I'm sorry, Chelsea are still trying to find their feet.
2: But they are not going to play Champions League.
1: Yes, I know. I know
2: they are playing once next week.
1: I know the factor, but the first thing is Alonso has to get his team very fast. If he's not getting it fast.
2: I think Chelsea have a very good squad.
1: They have good squad, maybe, but you need to see if the machine will work.
2: So you're saying that Manchester United are in a better place than Chelsea going to the new season?
1: I think so. But they won't also give Arsenal that amount of money. Arsenal will blow anybody.
2: This one that you're hyping Arsenal.
1: No, I'm not hyping Arsenal.
2: You're hyping Arsenal too much.
1: I've thought about it. Maybe if the whole of Arsenal gets injured. You want those to... See, now this is the problem. Before Arsenal, one G, right? And he gone.
2: And
1: Arsenal, you don't want to do everything to even kill everybody. You don't bring Bruno Guimaraes.
2: Just imagine Arsenal signed Osimhen.
1: They won't sign Osimhen. I think Arteta has already settled his mind on using Kai Havertz.
2: And Gyökeres.
1: Havertz is Arsenal number one striker. If he's not injured, Gyökeres will come in.
2: Is it because he started against City?
1: Even last season, when he came for Midju,
2: that was the Champions League final.
1: Bobo! He like Kai Havertz more than Gyökeres. Kai Havertz give you what you want. So when you look at Arsenal, you now look at those things. How you want pass?
2: Okay, Manchester.
1: I am every Arsenal. I will beat people, shall I?
2: Manchester City will have to pay Chelsea more than £120 million to land Argentina midfielder Enzo Fernandez if they try to complete a deal in the final 2 weeks of the transfer window. Like, his market value has actually gone up.
1: £120 million
2: was what they were demanding for.
1: And they beat that guy, shall we? Because they wait for him.
2: But it's like he wants to join Manchester City.
1: Anywhere he join, then they wait for him. England, English fans are waiting.
2: Waiting like how?
1: Ezo will tell English fans to shut up.
2: That one is damn, you know.
1: You think different people forget things? They are waiting for him. You will see Boo Ivo.
2: Three clubs are interested in Pedro Neto. Manchester City, Arsenal and Tottenham. Pedro Neto. I don't know what this guy has done. That you have Manchester City, Arsenal and Tottenham.
1: No, you don't rate him now. But me, I rate him.
2: How many goals did he score for Chelsea last season? How many assists?
1: Was Chelsea okay last season?
2: No, now how do you rate a winger? Is it not about goals and assists?
1: He's doing the work of it. Why do you think Maresca is looking for him?
2: Is he a defensive winger? I don't understand.
1: Why do you think Maresca is looking for him?
2: Maresca is not serious.
1: He's not serious.
2: I'm just looking at how.
1: No, you see, the kind of players Pedro Neto is, they balance the team.
2: As a winger, you should balance it. That's what you should do.
1: If your manager tells you that this is what I want you. No. Whoever tells you, like, this is what I want you to do, and you are playing to that instruction, it is we are told, I will say,
2: no go, no assist.
1: But the manager says, it's okay.
2: As for me, if you are a winger, you must be scoring and you must be giving assists.
1: You might not score.
2: Okay.
1: You might just be giving assists.
2: Then you are not a winger.
1: And opening up defense. Assist is based on the conversion of your teammate. Okay. That's why
2: Pedro Neto. And Chelsea are even demanding for 70.
1: If it's me, I will demand for £100 million.
2: £100 million.
1: Yeah, he has 5 years on the contract.
2: Bele.
1: Oh, they play.
2: That's the last shot on the show this evening.
1: We'll buy Anderson of the Forest for one, how many million pounds? 150, I mean.
2: Yeah.
1: You want to buy Neto?
2: Okay.
1: For 70.
2: Okay.
1: Chelsea is the former. £100 million. I'm not selling.
2: Okay. That's the last shot on the show this evening. I don't mind Raymond.
1: Mind me.
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1: That's what I'll do. Let's sit down.
2: We'll be back tomorrow, 7:30 a.m. For the midweek edition of the show. Well, on behalf of the production crew, especially our studio manager, that's Bosun Alayode. My name is Toby Akintola. Enjoy the rest of today. Stay out of trouble. And don't forget, keep praying for Nigeria.

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6: Ètò tẹ́fẹ́ gbọ́ báyìí òun ni àkókò ìyìnrere láti ilé iṣẹ́ ìránṣẹ́ People of God Evangelical Ministries POGEM.
7: I greet you in the name of the Lord Jesus Christ. My topic for you this evening says, Pride goes before destruction. The Bible says, God opposes the proud, but gives grace to the humble. It is only by God's grace that you are able to attain success. If you become proud, God can withdraw His grace. The result of that will be disgrace. Don't let God resist you. Don't allow pride into your heart. Do everything to ensure that you don't think of yourself as more important than you really. Don't look down on others. Don't see anything as being too low for you. Allow what is written in Matthew 20:26-28 to keep ringing in your head. My brother, help me read Matthew 20:26-28.
8: But it shall not be so among you.
7: Mm-hmm.
8: But whosoever will be great among you.
7: Jesus was telling his disciples that it will not be so among them.
8: Whosoever will be great among you, let him be your minister.
7: Anyone that wants to be great among them to be the must be the servant of every one of them.
8: And whoever will be chief among you, let him be your servant.
7: Yes.
8: Even as the Son of Man came not to be ministered unto, but to minister and to give his life a ransom for many.
7: You see now, Jesus was telling his disciples that they must not think highly of themselves. He said, the one who will be the greatest must be the servant of all. It was pride that ruined the life of Ephraim. Ephraim, in the book of Genesis 48:1-20, because of our time, we'll not be able to read it. The blessing of the firstborn was transferred to Ephraim by his grandfather. As a result, he became greater. He said that brother Manasseh, he became greater than him. Pride set in. God kept pleading with him, but he was not listening. Then in Hosea 4:16-19, let's hear the Bible says this.
8: For Israel slided back as a backsliding heifer. Now the Lord will feed them as a lamb in a large place. Ephraim is joined to idols, let him alone.
7: Ephraim has joined an idol. God now say, let him alone. By the time we got to Hosea 5:9,
8: Ephraim shall be desolate.
7: Oh, God said, Ephraim shall be desolate.
8: In the day of rebuke.
7: Oh, you see now.
8: Among the tribe of Israel.
7: Oh.
8: Have I made known that which shall surely be?
7: Oh, you see now. Ephraim shall be desolate. When the various tribes of Israel were being sealed, Ephraim was no longer there. He was nowhere to be found. Pride ended up destroying him. That is why it is written in the book of Proverbs 16:18 that pride goes before destruction.
8: Pride goes before destruction. And pride, haughty spirit before a fall.
7: Before a fall. Pride goes before destruction. My brother and sister, don't let pride enter into your heart. James 4:6 says,
8: but he giveth more grace.
7: God giveth more grace.
8: Wherefore he saith, God resisted the proud.
7: God resists the proud.
8: But giveth grace unto the humble.
7: He gives grace to the humble. If you are proud, God will be seeing you afar off. But if you are humble, God will give you grace. He gives grace to the humble. Brothers and sisters, don't allow pride to destroy you. Be humble. Learn from the life of Ephraim. Immediately he become rich, pride set in. Because he was richer than his brother Manasseh, he became proud. Proud set in. God kept pleading with him, but he was not listening to God. Therefore, that pride leads to his destruction. Brothers and sisters, don't allow pride to destroy you. Be humble. For counseling, call this number 080-8803-8265. Come again, 080-8803-8265. God bless you.
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Remember, say now your state gaming board. 9 license this cash year. 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Shorty Cash.

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0: 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Season where you go pack money tire. Left, right, center. Money go the enter your hand. 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
0: 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We go tell you say you don't cash out. 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